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Yeah. 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Room. And show me what you gonna do.

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Gala Madina, si tu veux dire que tu es le bad bad, il y a gelé la voix, la magala. 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Tu vas, go go, go go, go go, go go, go go, go go, go go, go go, go go, go go, go go, go go, go go, go go, go go, go go, go go, go go, go go, go go, go go, go go, go go, go go, go go, go go, go go, go go, go go, go go, go go, go go, go go, go go, go go, go go, go go, go go, go go, go go, go go, go go, go go, go go, go go, go go, go go, go go, go go, go go, go go, go go, go go, go go, go go, go go, go go, go go, go go, go go, go go, go go, go go, go go, go go, go go, go go, go go, go go, go go, go go, go go, go go, go go, go go, go go, go go, go go, go go, go go, go go, go go, go go, go go, go go, go go, go go, go go, go go, go go, go go, go go, go go, go go, go go, go go, go go, go go, go go, go go, go go, go go, go go, go go, go go, go go, go go, go go, go go, go go, go go, go go, go go, go go, go go, go go, go go, go go, go go, go go, go go, go go, go go, go go, go go, go go,

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No technical difficulties formed against us shall prosper. We are back, live like Clive, on like a scone. And this is how you and I get Tuesday mornings going. Five. This is the thing, you gotta make friends with all the fancy tech guys so that whenever something happens, you're just like, oh, Bosaga, please help me out. We're able to sort everything out. Here we are, ready to rock, 4:53. I'm Tebi Muji, and I still have more of the best music for you as you get your day going. But it's Sam Fender, Masuda, and Baby Keem. Got Ricky Rick lined up. Also, told you how much I love Mzulu Paka. We get into that in a second. Because of these difficulties, we couldn't do a bunch of things. So, I reckon we get a top three underway. All to do with technical difficulties like this. No worries though, we're still here to rock and I still want to hear from you. We're in this together. How are we getting this morning started? 082-550-5151. The best music to wake up to continues on the other side of this. And if you're in the mood for a dance, well, my darling, you come to the right place. It's 5 early mornings. I'm the Big Chief, Tebi Muji. Welcome to Tuesday mornings.

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1: You are guaranteed of these things: death, taxes, and chaos in the workplace. The kind of people you surround yourself with when there's chaos in the workplace is a very important thing. So after 5 o'clock, we get into that. Also, what's the levels coming up? And as you drive out today, I'm hoping that you've set the reminder to make sure either now or when you come back from work to fill the car up. Historically high petrol prices. Boys, it's not looking good at all. October babies, take the hot spot in Beat Before Breakfast. All I care about right now is you jumping in on the WhatsApp line, 082-550-5151. For obvious reasons, I'm not on the coffee this morning. It's still more of the hot water. I was told to do a warm water salt gargle. Thanks, Truth. You've done this to me. Big 5FM birthday party. And now I'm paying the price. I would do the gargle with you on air, but I was told that would be disgusting. No one wants to wake up to that. So, I will play music from Nasty C and Mayor Kun. You get a bit of a dance, get the kettle on, get the engine revved up, and get your day started off right. It's Tuesday, the 6th of October. I'm Tebby Muji. This is 5 Early Mornings. Chosen the best way to get your day started. Let's go there.

0: Caps getting your morning started. You could have issues, but hey, look at me. Oh, you can't look at me. Listen to me. Listen properly. Open your ears. We're going to have a damn good day. Capiche?
1: But you know, it's Tuesday. It's Tuesday, right? Yeah, it's Tuesday.
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0: There could be many things we talk about right now, but you have got a single job. Well, two, if you're driving, make sure you fill up the car today. But I think even more important than that is you jumping in on the WhatsApp line, letting me know how Tuesday's looking. I imagine most of the plans include a stop at the petrol station. But how are we starting it off? Is it a cup of coffee for you? Is it an energy drink? Because I'm still suffering the consequences from truth. And thank God I sound like this. Yesterday was train smash. My God. I've got rooibos. No sugar, just honey. And thank God I live in South Africa that we can get rooibos this easily. It is an amazing drink. How have I been slating all the tea drinkers every single morning? Hey, we're looking through some of our favorite October babies on Beat Before Breakfast. You'll get to vote in the next 15 minutes on 082-550-5151. Didn't manage to do this thanks to technical difficulties. We'll get to do our Tepi Sub 3. If you're in the workplace and an emergency arises, the three sorts of people you'll find yourself around, I'll tell you which one of those I don't want to find myself next to. And what with this historic price rise, we need to talk about how much more you're going to be paying at the petrol pumps. What's the level is all about that. Trust me, I know you don't want to hear about that depressing stuff this morning. But it's important, see? Got to talk about the political and economic state of the country. Stuff along those lines. Right now, though, all I care about is you jumping in on the WhatsApp line, letting me know how we're getting the day going. 082-550-5151. As promised, Clean Bandits on the way, Mzulu Paka, Baby Keem, Masuda, Sam Fender, and a whole bunch more. You know the rules. Around these ends, we get the day started off with a back-to-back local. Ricky Rick and Sunday follows on the other side of this. Euphonic and Mikasa on 5FM.

0: show. We're 2 days late with this song, but it's still a great one. We figured we'd play it for you nonetheless. Ricky Rick and Sunday on 5 early mornings. Long live. Right before that, Euphonic and Mikasa. I want to be your friend at 5:15. Hey, Harry Styles, what day is it, darling?
1: Well, you know, it's Tuesday. It's Tuesday, right? Yeah, it's Tuesday.
0: Yes, it is, and we're getting it started off right. The 6th of October. Here we go. 082-550-5151 is where I want you to come in on the WhatsApp line. Let me know how we're getting the day started. For me, I've had to abandon the coffee for quite a while because it's just rooibos city. Wire. I'm trying to get my voice back. I lost it at the Big 5FM party. We absolutely lost our minds here in Joburg. Cape Town, we're coming your way. Watch out for information on all that. And we'll be all over this birthday month, Hashem. Don't say we didn't tell you. But how are you getting your day going? 082-550-5151. Morning to Andy and PE. Says, morning, Big Chief. Good to hear everything sorted. Hey, listen, everything will be sorted by hook or by crook. There's no way you and I aren't going to rock this morning. Erica in the South Coast of KZN is up, is ready, and is quite busy. Second cup of coffee already loaded. And like I said, busy morning already. She says, scones in the oven, eggs boiled, now mixing the chocolate brownies. Again, imagine just one day. Here's what I'm going to arrange. See how Nick Hammond always does this tour stuff of his? Whatever that is, I'm telling you, we could do one better. Just a show from Erica's Kitchen. We don't even need to eat anything. The smell would just be fantastic. Oh! Also, clearly, all these remedies are working because Erica says, I'm sounding much better than yesterday. I feel much better than yesterday. God. Yesterday was the Mondayest Monday that ever Monday. And that's what it was looking like. But here we are, brand new week is underway. Emoji number one, Carl from East London is ready for it. All he sends is a picture of a cup of coffee, captioned morning tea, emoji number one, that's it. This is a man with caffeine coursing through his system, and he is ready for Tuesday, but are you on the same page? That's what I want to know. So brilliant to hear from my brother Floyd. We haven't heard from in a while. If anyone's brought our attention to this petrol situation, it's him. So I can imagine he's making a stop at the petrol station this morning. Hello, brother.
2: How's it, Big Chief?
0: Talk to me.
2: I hope you're all, my brother. Long time. Oh, went down with the flu so badly.
0: Oh, mate.
2: But I'm back in action again. Just left the garage, bought some 400 rand. Yeah, no.
0: Wait.
2: Imagine, 400 rand is like 14 litres and something. Yes, and it's gonna get worse tonight. Anyway, my brother, I hope we have a splendid day. And you must keep up the good work. I'll check you when I check you.
0: Take care of yourself, brother. Great to hear that you're back in action. And yeah, that number that's going to make everyone cry later on today, we need to unpack that. What's the level is all about that petrol price update that everyone just wants to push away. You don't want to touch it with a 10-foot pole. Well, we're going to get into it after 5:30. Before then, we'll get into Tepi's top three, and you get to find out today's selections for Beat Before Breakfast. No.

0: That Livia Dean is called Rain Me In. 22 minutes after 5 o'clock. Good morning, gorgeous. It's the Big Chief Tebby Muji waking you up. Right then, Tebby's top three is yours. On the other side of this, when a situation arises at work, there's certain people you want to be around, certain people you don't. I think these three people you will find in any workplace, come what may, the amount or the types of people I'm about to describe to you, you will find. And I want to hear from you in return the kinds you don't want to find yourself around. 082-550-5151. We get into that next. First, though.
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0: This week is for the October babies on the WhatsApp line. Our favorite musicians born in the month of October. And you get to decide on the WhatsApp line. 082-550-5151. Which one reigns supreme? And which song you want to hear just before 6 o'clock this morning?

could have this to get your Tuesday going, or... Willow, this one called Wait a Minute. Choice is yours then, darling, on the WhatsApp line. Get to voting. 082-550-5151. As I mentioned, all week long, the October Babies are taking over the playlist. And the choice is yours. Which one of these will reign supreme? Those options.

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0: 528 across Mzantiyu, the Big Chief Tebi Muji. On the way, we get into what's the level. Petrol prices are looking really techy, and even if you're like me and you don't drive, it is going to impact you in some way. We get into that next, but first...
1: Take his advice with a pinch of salt. Here's Tippy's top three.
0: Now, hey, listen, we had a bit of an emergency. If you were listening between 4 and 5, you would have picked it up. That stays between us. Nothing happens. But I'm realizing that when it comes to the workplace, all the things they said about being a working adult, all so hilarious. Our high school teachers were always like, you know, in the workplace, nobody cares. It's all serious. It's all focused. No, really, the workplace is just a bunch of high schoolers, this time with an idea and a tiny bit more responsibility. And when the workplace is in crisis, something crashes out, bit of an emergency, there's something ridiculous about that happening at work, because once something just conks out, bombs, really, you find out exactly who you work with. All these LinkedIn posts will continue to tell you, oh no, we need people who can deal with high pressure situations. Yeah, shut up. They're people whose personalities really and truly emerge during crisis. We learned that today. And I can pinpoint certain people on the 5FM lineup who are just like this. I will keep those names secret. But what I will do is take you through the three types of people you become when everything is supposed to be going normal and then it just goes tits up. And I want to know from you, 082-550-5151, your experiences with some of these people in the workplace. Because God knows when everything, when you're living life and then it's just, oh my, yeah. Those three people, what do they look like? Well, the first of those, probably the most popular here at 5FM.
1: Number three.
0: The panicker. Crisis breaks out, and as if we don't know there's a crisis, this person will run around like the damn building is on fire. The Wi-Fi could be off. Oh my God, I can't believe we're in this situation. That's the panicker. God knows you don't need to deal with that. They have contributed nothing. It's just volume, it's noise. And really, while they think they're bringing attention to the issue, they're just bringing a whole lot of distraction. And they've sent an email, all caps, urgent, the Wi-Fi is deactivated, send help. I think we could do without the panicker. But in some instances, I would rather have the panicker than this one at number two.
1: Number two.
0: The person who sits back in their chair, actually recline the damn, hold on, where's my office chair? I'm gonna, in my seat, just reclines and goes, it's not my problem. It's above my pay grade. There's someone else to do that. Which, listen, I get. They look at the crisis, they assess it, and they're like, yeah, this one is beyond me. I just don't care. We could be all hands on deck, even if it's outside your scope of work. And they could just be like, no. Computer says no. And in the moments of crisis, they decide this is the best time. Oh, I'm going to go for a smoke break. Maybe I should make a cup of coffee. And just contributes absolutely diddly squat to the situation. Just being unavailable is their talent. And while I spoke a lot about the panicker, the person who goes ghost might be the one that makes the station fall apart. Might be the one that makes the workplace fall apart. My favorite out of all of these, and I think everybody wants a colleague like this.
1: Number one.
0: Is the colleague who's going to look at it and go, sharp, Avengers assemble. Because they absolutely lock in. It's a superpower that I think moms and rakhadis in particular hold the strongest. In the moments of crisis, they just go, okay, everything is just up, cool, let's rock. And they just lock in like you could never believe. I'm grateful that we got a bunch of those here at 5. So whenever I've got a situation and I can't be that crisis hero, just call someone and be like, yo, listen, here's the situation. Give it 20 minutes, it's solved. And because there are these three types of people in the workplace, I'm starting to think that some spaces need an overhaul. Like, are there many ghosters in our government? Yeah, I think we could do with crisis heroes. Let's actually do this. If you are Rakhadi, automatically I'm going to vote for you. Rakhadis are just completely built differently. They know how to see the problem through. In your workplace, A, where do you fall? Are you the panicker, the ghost, or do you become the hero in times of crisis? Do you have stories, perhaps, from the workplace? I think we should pick this up tomorrow for What's the Level. There are three types of people in the workplace when hits the fan. What kind of person are you? What kind of person or what kind of people surround you in the office? Trust me, I know there are times where we look at it and we're like, no, listen, I love my colleague, but in a time of crisis, I do not want this person next to me. 082-555-1151. We'll pick up this conversation tomorrow. I think we could have lots of fun with it. And if I'm provoked, if I'm in the right space, I might name and shame some of my 5FM colleagues. Let you know where some people fall. Oh, you know what? We'll do one better.
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0: What you can do right now on the WhatsApp line is send me a couple of names. And tomorrow I'll just tell you where who falls. You just send a text on the WhatsApp line and say, Tabobalu, Yangam Joli, Jodel Tantage. You just tell me who you want to know about. And I'll drop the 5FMT for you live on What's the Level tomorrow.
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0: Matt Davies on 5 early mornings. It's called Stay With Me. You're with the Big Chief Tebby Muji, and it is the day where if you head to the petrol stations, the lines are going to be out of this world, my darling. Because, of course, you know it is happening. In fact, where the saxophones are getting louder. Where is the... Give me the saxophone just to show the country that, listen, we are not in a good place. It is ridiculous. Everything is not looking cute. And it's all starting with the petrol price increase that's coming in tomorrow.
1: What's the level of 5:30 mornings?
0: It's not looking good, boys. I don't know how to get around it, how to talk about it. But this is where we are as a country. We are at a point where we're about to, you're about to, I don't have a car. I don't have petrol concerns. $30 for petrol. Saxes, let them get louder, boys. Oh! Of course, you would have seen the announcement. There's no way you don't know about it. You've revolved, though. You decided to revolve your day around this. The fact that you've got to make a stop. If you drive, I don't, so it's not a problem I'm facing directly. It's absolutely grim. Petrol is going to go up by more than 3 rand a litre. If you have a car that's got 95 unleaded, 3 rand 33, 93 is going up by 3 rand 12. Diesel is going to go up at between 2 rand 84 and 3.24 a litre. To mention all these rands and costs, all you need to know is it's not looking good. There was a time where I remember being in the backseat of the car, driving past the petrol station, and the price of a litre was about 7 rand. $8. I remember the shock when we got to 10 rand. Don't we want that back so bad now? 30 rand for 1 liter of petrol is just preposterous. If you live in Gauteng, that's how much you're expected to shell out for about 95. For 95 petrol, a liter, 3 rand 25, thereabouts. If there's ever been a reason for us Valleys to want to move to the coast, it's not for the ocean. It's not for the views or the amazing fresh air. No, it's because the petrol is cheaper at the coast. It's just bad. The Department of Mineral and Petroleum Resources says it's being driven by international oil prices because of what's going on in the Middle East at the moment. That is hitting directly the price of oil. It's climbed significantly in this space of time. And because things can't get through the Strait of Hormuz coming under question, I've always watched TV shows that had to deal with geopolitics, and they said, hey, Strait of Hormuz, that gets closed down, it's a disaster. Now we're living in it, and this is us just absolutely eating the results of that. This war is happening thousands, tens of thousands of kilometers away, but now it's going to affect your daily life because everything is going to move. Your grocery shopping habits are going to change. Food delivery, that's going to need to come to your house if you're not the grocery type. And even the food in getting to the supermarket, that's going to get a whole lot more expensive because the truck needs to carry the stock. There's a person who needs to be paid more for this. And everything has just become that much more expensive. Now, getting from point A to point B is going to be quite difficult. And again, this isn't going to just affect you if you drive. And I think that's what I want to get into the most, is that there are a bunch of us in this country who don't drive. Public transport is carrying this nation on its back. Perhaps you, like me, are a young professional poring over the papers going, ooh, I'd like to buy a car. And now the idea thereof just absolutely feels like nonsense. And all you can think about, all you can hear, are the saxophones, my dog. So, in light of the saxophones getting louder, the petrol price going higher, how's this really going to affect you? If you're in GP, you're paying $30 for petrol. It's preposterous. It is ridiculous. And most importantly, it's going to hit your wallet in a crazy way. What the hell are we to do?
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0: probably said this multiple times. I'll have to say it again. Mzulu Phaqa is one of the most exciting talents this country's seen in a long time. Literally taking pop music and saying, I'm going to do it my way. You're going to pay attention and you're going to love it. 100% I do. It's called Thakgatha Njalo on 5 early mornings. We need to unpack this and wrap it up because, trust me, I know you don't want to keep hearing about how horrifying, mortifying the fact that the petrol price is going up once again. From later on this evening, you are expected to pay R3.33 more for unleaded. If you fill your car up with diesel, about R2.84, between R2.84 and R3.24. It's the worst in Gauteng. It's expected to go above that R30 line. None of it is looking good at all.
1: What's the level of 5:30 mornings?
0: Where this hurts is really our daily lives are going to be upended by this. I'm not going to use this as an opportunity to slay the governments. I think I do that enough already. We do that enough already collectively. The real issue that we're looking at is here is this fee, this amount of money that is exorbitant. It's a cost that we can't factor into our budgets like that. Because if you look at the earning scale in this country, costs like this just don't seem realistic at all. What do you think about someone who, and this is a very regular situation for people in South Africa, who earn only 10,000 rand a month? And because they know that with 10,000 bucks, I can't get a place, I can't afford rent, they'll go, cool, I'm going to stay at home. Home is 25 kilometers away from work. Nothing is convenient enough. You can't get a bus that'll get you there on time because of all the delays. And so the only option is to drive. That's a 25-kilometer trip. That's 50 kilometers every single day. And that doesn't even include the contributions you've made into home, buying lunch, paying phone bills, having money to live. Because in as much as we go, oh, no, entertainment and going out is not a necessity. Hey, listen, we're young people. We understand that at some point that's going to come. It's not that we're frivolous with money, but that's what life is. That pressure is not just built for those with cars. I live pretty far from the 5FM studios, 60 kilometers. Every single day, it's 120 kilometer trek into studio. Catch a car that's going to bring me to Johannesburg, then I take the train back to Pretoria. Even though I don't drive, I'm going to feel the pinch. For you, if you take the taxi, you catch the train, you're going to start seeing everything else get expensive. Like I mentioned earlier, the groceries that you buy, the food that you order via delivery services, it's all going to get a bit crazy. And I think the thought that our lives are now dependent, we're at the mercy of a war coming to an end just so things can get close to normal, is just painful. I also understand the privilege I have in broadcasting on 5 and knowing that you're probably listening from an urban built-up area. Transport access is relatively easy. It's not easy at all, but relatively. If you realistically are trekking more than 25 kilometers, a 30-kilometer drive, which is very normal in this country, how the hell can we be expected to make this work? How the hell can we be expected to reason with this? Cut in Cape Town, and she, I love what she's done, is choosing to see the light, create the silver lining under this cloud, if you will. And with the petrol price going up, she's going to make sure that she gets every penny's worth, and she won't just keep that value to herself. Morning, Karen.
2: I try to give people lifts, Africa. It seems to psychologically affect me when I drive an empty car and I have to fill it up with petrol, and all I've done is go from A to B on my own in my Honda. So I tend to feel a lot better if I'm helping my friends and neighbors, and it comes back to me in ways that you won't imagine. The blessings. Lots of love from Karen and Glen Cairn.
0: Thank you so much, Karen. Hey, listen, that's probably going to be the only way we get out of this, is seeing it from that lens. of being positive with it and going, hey, listen, I'm going to need to find a silver lining. Now, here is where it all begins. How are you going to find a silver lining? With the petrol price going up might be difficult, but God knows it's the only choice we have. Keon Usmamane, and we find out your beat before breakfast.

0: get a whole lot better. Remember, you need to get your votes in for Beat Before Breakfast. Your two options were between Katy Perry, California Girls. Dukes, you could have had this or Willow with Wait a Minute. We'll find out which song reigns supreme. First, though, the man in charge of getting your breakfast served, piping hot, is in the building. Good morning, Nick Hammond.
1: And a good morning to you, sir.
0: How you feeling? The week is now underway. October in full swing. You ready to serve us up something hot today?
1: Well put, yeah. Gym Buddy Season 2 is back.
0: Hello.
1: Tubbo and Curly gymming together once again, like the great friends they are. And then also, Double's been allowed back onto TikTok, which we're so thrilled and excited about. So
0: they've let him out of jail. I love how you also said Curly and Double, like the great friends they are. Today is Have I Got News For You Day, and I think that might come into question.
1: Well, you know, I don't want to be presumptuous.
0: Let's pray that today Curly and Double's friendship will come to the fore and he won't be questioned for every second statement he makes. Hey, 4 minutes and then it is 6 o'clock. Nick Hammond and the breakfast team in with you until 9. Tomorrow, we talk about those workplace crises. And you know what I said? You send me a name, I tell you where they fall. And I also want to hear about some of your wildest stories. We get into them for What's the Level. Remember, take care of yourself, condomize, don't do drugs, don't do anything stupid. Fill up the car today, especially if you're in Gauteng, 30 bucks a liter, nothing to scoff at.
2: Let's take a journey.
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0: Alleged Firoz Khan associate shot dead and the NTA to seek relief on the latest fuel price hikes.
1: Coming up in your sport, Daniil Medvedev disqualified from the China Open semi-final after hitting fan with ball, sending Novak Djokovic straight to the final. Plus, France come from behind to beat Belgium in their UEFA Nations League group stage match. I'll have more of those details for you at 6:30.
0: Good morning. Police are investigating the fatal shooting of an alleged associate of former Major General Firoz Khan on the R21 in Ekurhuleni east of Johannesburg. Forensic teams combed the scene for much of last night following what's believed to have been a targeted hit. Here's Criselda Lewis with this report.
2: I am not going to mention the name of the deceased until there is information that has been circulated officially. But what we do understand is that it is a close associate of Major General Firoz Khan, who you would know was due to face the Mazlanga Commission behind closed doors. There seems to have been a passenger who escaped.
0: The National Taxi Alliance, that's the NTA, says it will meet with relevant government officials today to seek relief following the latest fuel price increases. Fuel prices are set to rise sharply from midnight, with petrol expected to increase by between R3.12 and R3.33 per litre, depending on the grade. Here's the NTA's Theo Malele.
3: Government should do something about this. They cannot just sit back and fold their arm, really. I mean, the passenger is going to be hit very hard. This means everything. All that we need to do is to be extra careful because the poorest of the poor are already hit.
0: Former Acting National Police Commissioner Kumutso Phahlane has challenged the NPA and IDAC to bring evidence that he participated in the contract to supply emergency warning equipment for the SAPS in 2016. Speaking to our news desk yesterday, after IDAC withdrew the charges against him and his co-accused, Phahlane maintained that the fraud and corruption charges against him were fabricated.
4: The mistake they make, I signed specifications for a national contract for the provision of blue lights for the South African Police Service. Never did I sign a specification for Gauteng because I'm not a participant there.
0: And the Judicial Service Commission has resolved to advise President Cyril Ramaphosa to appoint judges Harold Bloom, Matebe, Violet Patswane and Esther Steyn to fill three vacancies at the Supreme Court of Appeal. They're among five candidates interviewed for the vacancies in Sandton, Johannesburg yesterday. The appointments are significant as the SCA hears appeals from the High Courts, with its judgments playing an important role in the development and interpretation of South African law. A reminder of the top story this hour. Police are investigating the fatal shooting of an alleged associate of former Major General Firoz Khan on the R21 in Ekurhuleni east of Johannesburg.
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7: I tried to make mention of the fact that it was Left-Handers Day. 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

0: Yeah, this is horrific. 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
0: Yeah.
2: No man.
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4: Let's take a look at what's happening on your roads this morning in KwaZulu-Natal. Crash recovery on the N3 to Pieter Maritzburg before the Richmond Road interchange. In Cape Town, a stationary vehicle on the M5 northbound before Berkeley. The left lane is obstructed. No delays, though. And in Pretoria, heavy congestion on Paul Kruger Street just after the Pretoria Zoo. Also expect delays on Iskampahlele before Fasafi Street. A look at your weather this morning. Pretoria, Mahikeng and Bloemfontein, highs of 25 degrees, Johannesburg 23, Mbombela 27, Polokwane 26, Kimberley also a high of 26 degrees, Cape Town 18, George 17, Gqeberha 22, Kugompo 30, Durban 29, Richards Bay 33, and Pietermaritzburg with a high of 32 degrees. For 5 Breakfast, News and Weather, I'm Thabo Baloyi.
5: Oh!

0: Ben Rodriguez, A Girl Like You. That's how you start your day, man. Five Breakfast on 5FM. We feel good. You look good. I bet you smell good, too. Are you kidding me? Come on. Wind it up, baby. 10 minutes after 6 o'clock. Big thank you to the big chief. You already know he'll be back again tomorrow morning for your early, early, early morning on 5. And here we are, baby. We're looking good. We're strapped in. We are alive. Holly's between hairstyles, she tells us.
1: I am indeed, which is why I am rocking a duk. So yesterday I was just frustrated with my hair. I love changing my hair and I just felt like I'd had it for too long and I removed it. But because it's a ponytail, I couldn't remove all of it. So now I had to come with the duk on because my ponytail is still like stuck in there somewhere, somehow. So yeah.
0: Sorry, I feel bad, man. I spend 5 minutes at the hairdresser once every 3 months.
1: What?
0: I'm saying, well, a little bit long. I'm being hyperbolic, but you know what I mean.
1: Oh my goodness. Yeah, I am probably going to spend more than 4 hours today after the show. So you're lucky you're not a black girl, Nick.
0: No, I'm not. Then I am not.
2: Yeah. Yo, they go through a lot. I see it with my sister as well, Polly.
1: Yeah.
2: Because today's the first day back at school, and she is so straight. She has to do this, she has to do that. She has to, like, she had, like, her braids in.
1: Yes.
2: So now she has to take them Ooh. Out, then go for a blowout. But now my siblings, they're good. They just wait for their haircut like the Sunday. They're so relaxed.
1: Yeah, because braids take forever.
2: Yeah. Mm. Oh.
0: I remember years ago, I dated a black girl. I'm like, why are we boiling our hair now? What's going on? It's too much for me,
1: there
0: man.
1: There is nothing we're not doing. If we're not gluing it, we're boiling it.
2: Yeah. Hey, the whole industry.
0: Oh, well, good luck to everyone going back to school today, 6 October 2026. Let's guess some birthdays. Among them, how about... Anyone watch Mutual Friends here?
2: Mutual Friends, no. I watch Friends, though.
0: No, it's not going to cut it. Mutual Friends is a South African drama.
2: Oh.
0: Baranile, do we know? Yeah, I don't know. Nkoya, do we know Nkoya, the actress?
2: No.
1: Who?
0: Okay, Nkoya, surname.
1: Oh.
0: Okay, how about this one? Coached the Bulls to the 2007 Rugby Super Rugby title, beating the Sharks 2019 with a dramatic try in the final moments. One of the like lesser known but still top tier South African coaches.
1: Oh, the one who went into politics.
0: No, not that one.
1: Oh,
0: he coached the Springboks 2012 to 2013. Yes, yes, yes, yes. Heineke Meyer is 100% correct on the money. Okay, let's see. It's weirdly enough today, not the most famous of people born in comparison to some other days. But like, for example, Thabo, if anyone's going to know this, there was a TLC series called I Am Jazz.
2: Oh, Jazz Jennings.
0: Yes.
2: Oh, okay. I remember
0: yes.
2: that.
0: Yes. On the money. Yeah. Growing up as a transgender girl. Also co-wrote a children's book with the same title. But there's lots of other things that did happen today. Despite that, this is a very significant day in the lives of us all. Come back and go forward in history. For example, today is an observation day for cerebral palsy. Every 6 October, Cerebral Palsy Day illuminates... It's a very important topic to raise awareness. Over 17 million people live with cerebral palsy, which is not a lot, but still is a significant number regardless. It was also the day in 2023 when WHO won all-round gold at the World Championships in Antwerp, Belgium, becoming the most decorated gymnast with 34 world and Olympic medals. Yes.
1: Simone.
0: Yes.

0: It's Jenny, or as far as Gump would say, Jenny. Less than a lover. Five breakfast on 5FM. Let's feel the heat, man. Turn it all the way up. Are you kidding me? Okay, I got to guess the celebrity for you. You ready to try and guess? Clean slate, blank mind. Let's see if you can figure out who I'm thinking of. As soon as you think you got the answer, we're looking for you on the WhatsApp line. Can be a part of the show today. 0825505151. All right. He built a town square with no streets and billions of windows. Watched it become Marketplace, Battlefield, Diary, and Megaphone. Then went searching for another universe because one apparently wasn't enough. No, come on. There's a lot in there.
1: Okay, let me send something.
0: Here she comes. Are you coming too? Let's see. Will you and Holly both be right today? Well, time alone will tell. Let's see. Here's another couple things I can tell you about this person. As Thabo Baloyi comes through with the wrong answer. Thabo sent two wrong answers this morning already.
1: Oh, two? Yeah. You are on a roll.
0: He is on a roll and Holly is right.
1: Oh, my goodness.
0: Yes.
1: No, I'm on a roll, actually.
0: There you go, baby. This thing that he is most known for by far, he started in 2004. How's that for you? He turned friendship into infrastructure and attention into an empire. He made hoodies acceptable battle dress for billionaires, then sat beneath congressional lights explaining the machine he helped build. Thabo Baloyi coming through with another answer. This time he's got it, baby.
2: Of course, oh, I've got
1: it. Took you long enough.
0: Took him three guesses precisely.
2: But the first one was kind of similar.
0: You're right. The same. They're in the same tribe, I guess.
2: Yeah.
1: Tribe.
0: Yeah. His first guess were. I used the term not in the literal sense.
1: Oh, okay. I'm thinking, wow, are they Zulu?
0: There's other tribes, Tolly. A fencer with a programmer's brain quietly rewired modern social life, collected companies the way other people collect apps, and kept changing the map whenever the public learned the old one. Who is he? Who is our guest, the celebrity? Bonus points if you can tell us why. On the WhatsApp line, 082-550-5151. Let's see if you've got this one. On just the other side, we'll come back hopefully with your right answer.
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4: Apparently you missed something in the traffic. What did I miss?
5: The traffic jam in Profitfontein. It's ridiculous. Like,
6: the lot.
7: Traffic in the morning.
5: Profitfontein.
7: And
5: I'm late for work.
7: This jam is insane.
4: No, guys, wait.
6: Profitfontein. Since about...
5: Oh, come on, man.
4: Okay. Genuinely apologize. I didn't see this.
8: It would have been nice if you let us know that there was a traffic jam leaving Profitfontein.
4: Sure. Wow, the people of Profitfontein. Really? No, Profitfontein.
8: Upset already.
4: I'm so sorry, no. Well, you know I get tongue-tied. And honestly, I do apologize. Guys, I'm so sorry. Please play a song.
8: Clearly, you're so upset.
4: I'm sorry. I don't know. I'm sorry. I promise.
8: You know what?
4: I'll have the update. I promise, Sammy. I promise.
8: Because it doesn't exist.
4: Guys.
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2: Let's take a look at what's happening on your roads this morning. In Johannesburg, expect delays on the M1 northbound, starting from Ormonde all the way to the Crown Interchange. In Pretoria, heavy congestion on Paul Kruger Street just after the Pretoria Zoo. In Cape Town, congestion on the N7 southbound at the ramp to the N1 inbound ramp. Expect delays. There's also congestion on the R300 northbound at the ramp to the N1 inbound. For 5 Breakfast Traffic, Thabo Baloyi.

0: Jazzworks, Stupidel, Fireboy, DML, Imali, Five Breakfast on 5M. Right, we've got a guest and celebrity. Have you guessed it yet? Have you guessed him yet? There's a movie coming out about said person and their empire. A new film debuting internationally quite literally tomorrow, 7 October. But before we get to him, let's see another clue. He learned dead languages before teaching billions to speak in blue. Built a digital campus from a real one and never really left the dorm room mythology. Then spent years trying to convince the world that the next internet needs goggles. Lots of people are wrong and right on the WhatsApp line. The team is right, but let's see if you are too. You've got our celebrity by now. Hey, surely you do. Let's see.
1: Morning, morning team. I hope everyone is doing well. It's Nangadiso from Johannesburg South. The person that we're looking for today is Elon Musk. Thank you.
0: Good morning to the south of Joburg. Wrong.
1: You. Sorry, guys. Mistake. It's actually Mark Zuckerberg. Thanks.
0: Redemption. Yes.
2: Morning, breakfast team. For today's guest, the celebrity is Mark Zuckerberg. He created Facebook. It's either him or Elon Musk. But I'm going with Mark Zuckerberg today. Thanks, guys. Have a great show.
0: Laka, you have a good day, Katinka. It's a good guess. Elon was Thabo's first guest. Hence, I said same tribe.
3: Mm-hmm. How is it same tribe? Oh, because of the X.
0: No, billionaire tech giant.
4: Is it Mark Zuckerberg from Facebook?
0: It sure is, Gina. It sure is, indeed.
5: Morning, Firebreakers team. Carol from Cape Town. Could we be thinking of Mark Zuckerberg with the new movie that's coming out, The Social Reckoning?
0: Yes, The Social Reckoning.
6: Is it anything like the Justin Timberlake one?
0: The Social Network?
6: Yeah.
0: Well, no, not quite.
7: Morning, guys. I think that is none other than Mark Zuckerberg. Bonus point, why? No idea. Has he finally decided to improve all the things he's created for the greater good and not the said evils that come with it?
0: The new film is called The Social Reckoning. It's coming out tomorrow, internationally, Wednesday, 7 October, and it follows The Social Network, which portrayed the early days of Facebook, which Tabo scoffs at for some. You didn't like the film?
6: No. I did not.
0: Okay, well, this film is going to focus on Francis Haugen, who was a whistleblower and Wall Street Journal reporter, and Jeff Horwitz, who helped expose internal company documents in 2021. And the film shows Zuckerberg as this like powerful, ruthless tech boss. And the whole question is, to what degree should they take responsibility for the effects of their platform?
6: I remember the whistleblower did this interview with 60 Minutes, right, talking about how Facebook knew that some of their content was harmful, but they were doing nothing about it. Something like that.
0: Yeah, Jeremy Allen White's in this as well.
6: Okay.
0: Don't we like him? Okay. I like him.
6: Is that Shameless?
0: He is in Shameless.
6: Yes.
0: Yeah.
6: Okay.
0: And the bear.
6: Yeah.
0: And yes.
6: I see him. Liam.
0: Yes. Yeah.
6: Yes.
0: It's an Aaron Sorkin film, this one. And he's going to look at trying to explain Zuckerberg's motives. And talk about the consequences of the decisions made and get into the meat and the grittiness of all the things that the social media generation has been about. I think it's going to be good. I'm going to watch it. You're not going to see it.
6: I actually might just watch it. You may have convinced me, actually.
0: Wow.
6: Okay. Yeah.
0: Well, there you go.
3: Makazagabeg.
0: There we go.
3: I love that song.
6: There you go.
0: Oh, yeah.
3: Yes.
6: By who?
3: That piano song, Zuckerberg.
0: Yeah.
3: Oh, Zuckerberg.
0: You familiar with it?
3: Never heard it.
0: If there's a social phenomenon of any kind,
3: oh
0: there is a piano song about
3: up.
0: It. I don't think you are. I feel like I've heard it as well.
3: You've heard it?
6: No, guys.
0: I think so.
3: I'm pretty sure I've heard it.
0: I'll have a look
3: song.
0: Quickly.
6: And this is Zuckerberg. In your headlines this morning, police are investigating the fatal shooting of an alleged associate of former Major General Firas Khan on the R21 in Ekurhuleni, east of Johannesburg. And France is preparing for a nationwide day of demonstrations in support of students who've been demanding more investment in high schools. I'll have the full bulletin at 7 o'clock.
8: Five Sport with Oli Zondo.
3: A very good morning to you. Let's start things off with tennis news. The China Open semi-final ended in controversy as Daniil Medvedev was disqualified for striking a spectator with a ball during his clash with Novak Djokovic. Trailing 7-5 and 5-3, Medvedev lashed out in frustration, sending a ball into the stands where it hit a fan in the face. The spectator was helped out of the arena, and after discussions with officials, Medvedev shook hands with Djokovic before leaving the court. Now, Medvedev later expressed regret, saying he was deeply concerned for the injured fan and hoped to apologize in person. As for Djokovic, who experienced a similar disqualification at the 2020 US Open, sympathized with both the supporter and Medvedev, calling the incident a shock and stressing it was not intentional.
8: A bit of a shock, to be honest. Sorry for the person. I honestly didn't see what happened. I hope that person is not badly injured. On the other hand, I also feel sorry for Daniil, because I know exactly how it feels to be disqualified. You know, in a big match, you know, I was disqualified back in 2020 in US Open. So for similar circumstances, I'm sure that Daniil didn't want to do this intentionally.
3: On to football action. Michael Olise scored a brace as France came from behind to win 4-1 against Belgium. Ricardo Cagliafori, he was among the scorers as Italy claimed a hard-fought 3-1 victory over Turkey. Victor Gyökeres extended his record-extending streak to 7 Nations League matches as Sweden won 1-0 away to Romania. Northern Ireland and Georgia, they settled for a goalless draw. Bosnia beat Poland 1-0. And Montenegro and Armenia, they played out to a goalless draw. Locally, the former Sekhukhune United player Mogedi Sean Mohaila has been convicted in connection with a fatal car crash in Tembisa in October 2024. The 29-year-old admitted to reckless driving, fleeing the scene, and culpable homicide after his vehicle veered into oncoming traffic, killing 9-year-old Khomolemo Mavimbela and leaving her mother and brother seriously injured. Drugs and alcohol were found in Mohaila's car. He appeared in the Tembisa Magistrate Court and is due to be sentenced next month. The National Prosecuting Authority confirmed the conviction, describing the case as a tragic reminder of the consequences of reckless driving. Meanwhile, after Croatia's 7-0 defeat to England, captain Luka Modric has called on supporters to back the team as they prepare to face world champion Spain in tonight's Nations League encounter. Modric admitted the manner of the loss was unacceptable, but stressed the need for unity. The 41-year-old, earning his 205th cap, said he is taking his international future one game at a time, but remains committed to helping Croatia on and off the field. And finally, it's not over for LIV Golf. The bankrupt golf tour, backed by Saudi Arabia's sovereign wealth fund, is receiving a financing commitment of as much as $300 million from the credit arm of BC Partners, potentially obtaining the funding needed to launch a 2027 season. The initial commitment, announced by the British alternative investment firm, is the first part of a targeted $300 million cumulative financing to help LIV Golf emerge from its restructuring, and the investment is subject to US bankruptcy court approval. For 5 Breakfast Sport, I am Olizodo.
6: A look at your weather this morning. Pretoria and Bloemfontein and Mahikeng highs of 25 degrees. Johannesburg 23, Mbombela 27, Kimberley and Polokwane 26, Cape Town 18, George 17 degrees, Gqeberha 22, Kugompo 30, Durban 29, Richards Bay 33 and Pietermaritzburg with a high of 32 degrees. For 5 Breakfast News and Weather, I'm Thabo Baloyi.
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0: I thought Taboy could do the traffic with this one. Here we go.
6: Yes, let's take a look at what's happening on your roads this morning in Gauteng. There's an incident on the R21 northbound at Bloemfontein Interchange. All lanes are closed. Expect delays. Also expect delays on the M1 northbound, starting from Ormonde all the way to the Crown Interchange. And in Cape Town, congestion on the N7 southbound at the ramp to the N1 inbound. Expect delays. For 5 Breakfast Traffic, I'm Thabo Baloyi.
0: There you go, ladies and gentlemen. Thabo Baloyi in the cut. This is it, by the way. I said I'd find it for you.
6: What's this?
0: There we go.
6: Oh.
0: You like it?
6: Uh-huh.
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0: Craig Lucas, it's called Joyride, 5 Breakfast on 5M. What? We're back at school, so I expect a massive hammin' a good time today. Please, if you haven't sent yours through, you've got to do it right now on the WhatsApp line. Why are you feeling good today? We hear from all over South Africa, but let's face it, the real optimism that we're after sits in the youth of South Africa. So, 082-550-5151. You look mighty confused, Tabo. I have to come to you and ask you what's going on.
1: Did you just fart?
0: No, what?
2: Huh?
1: No, like, oh, was it you? I'm hearing like, I was hearing something.
0: I know what the sound is.
2: Wow, Hammy, oh. You're letting it rip in studio.
0: No, I'm not. And I mean, I would. No. I feel like it's funny. I would go to the microphone and give it to the whole of South Africa.
1: No, because I was hearing it. I thought, okay, I'm imagining it. And then I hear it again. And I was like, quite
2: But
1: loud.
2: Are you smelling something?
1: Because no,
2: a fart can't be odorless.
1: No, I'm not. I'm not. I'm not. I'm not. No,
2: so then
1: sorry.
2: Why would you ask that question?
0: I asked him, but he just had this look in it. He had this like, super perplexed look in his eyes.
1: Yeah, because I wasn't sure what I was hearing. So I apologize. Sorry.
2: Maybe you farted.
1: No, I would tell you if I thought.
3: I feel good.

0: All right, come on. Let's see what's going right today. South Africa.
1: So good. I got you.
0: Rafaela.
2: This is Rafaela from Joburg. I'm having a good time today because today we get to wear civvies. And you must wear the colour that you're feeling. And I'm wearing yellow because I'm happy. Bye, 5FM. Have a really, really, really good day.
0: I love it.
3: Good morning, 5FM. My name is Selma from Kempton Park. I'm having a great time today because it's my first day of school and I miss driving with my mom. Bye, 5FM.
0: Yes, indeed.
4: 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It's Iris from Joburg. I'm having a good time today because I flip-flop gymnastics at my school today. Woo-hoo!
3: I'm having a really, really good day.
0: Yeah,
3: good morning, 5FM. My name is Selma from Kempton Park. I'm having a great time today because it's my first day of school and I miss driving with my mom. Bye, 5FM.
0: I love that, man. Let's get it. Let's go.
5: Hi, 5FM. This is Kaylee Patrick, and I'm having a good time today because it's the first day back to school for term 4, and I'm so excited to see my bestie and my teachers. Love you, bye.
0: It's going to be a beautiful one. We're in the last stretch of 2026 already. Hey, come on, Rocco.
6: Hi, 5FM. It's Rocco from Durban. And today I'm having a good time because I get to see my teacher because the holidays are over.
7: Hello, 5FM. It's Charlie from Durban. And today it's so good because I finally get to go back to school. And I went to holiday club. Woof, woof.
8: I like to move it, move it. We like to move it.
0: That's what it's all about, man. Come on. We're back at a big one, baby.
9: James from Joburg.
0: Woo.
9: I'm having a good time today because I'm going back to school today. Woo! And on Friday, I'm going on a cricket tour at Grey Blom. Woo! And always remember, it is often that the small steps, not the giant leaps, that bring about the most lasting change.
0: I love it.
9: Bye, 5FM. Have a really, really good day.
0: Come on, man. There's so many more here. I feel terrible. You know what? I gotta do at least.
10: My name is Ratila Mukhari and I come from Pretoria.
0: Who cares? Let's keep going.
10: I'm having a great time today because my dad is graduating today. Woo hoo, baby. Yeah.
11: Hello, 5FM. My name is Ravi Mukhari from Pretoria. I get to lock it off and off, but that because one,
0: yes.
11: My father's graduating today.
12: Bye.
11: Bye. Bye. Bye. Bye. Bye. Bye. Bye. Bye. Bye. Bye.
0: Bye. Congrats, Dad. That is awesome, man. Back to school. Back to school. Bye.
13: It's Taryn
14: and Kelly from Johannesburg.
13: And today we're having a good time because it's my birthday.
14: Woo! And it's my first day back at school. I love you guys. Have a great day.
13: Bye.
0: Go and have the best day ever.
15: 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It's Alexis from Joburg. I'm having a good time today because it's the first day of term 4. Yeah, baby. I hope you have a really, really, really, really good day. Bye.
0: Come on, baby.
16: Hi, I'm Gabby. I'm having a good time because today is school.
0: It's school, school, school, school, school, school.
17: Morning, morning. I'm having a good time. Back to school. However, the kids have finished all the groceries. But these kids, they eat so much. But however, life is back to normal. Good morning, guys. Morning.
0: Good morning, good morning, good morning.
18: Good morning, 5FM. It's Isabella from Durban. I am having a great time today because I am on the school bus this morning. I'm so, so grateful that my school decided to get a bus so I don't have to drive to school every morning.
0: I love that, man. I love that I do.
19: Hi, 5FM. It's Mackenzie from Muscle Bay. I'm having a great time because I pulled one of my teeth
12: but it was just a piece. And then I still got one rain by the Tooth Fairy. So I'm very happy. And because it's also the first day of school, you must have a lovely day. Bye.
0: You must have the most loveliest day of all time. Okay, right, one more.
20: I'm Samira from Bloemfontein. I'm having a great time because I'm going to see my friends again.
0: There we go!

0: It's Taylor Swift. You belong with me. Taylor's version on Five. The update South Africans are begging for. This has got to be one of the most anticipated stories in the country. Gym Buddy, Season 2. It's officially underway. Chloe has been gymming. Thabo has... we promised yesterday that he was going to join her after the show.
1: I did. And I did go back to the gym.
0: Here's a plot twist. How, did you not see him there, Chloe?
2: I did not. Chloe. And I was there from like... quarter past, because I remember I signed in at 9:18.
1: Fully.
2: What time did you sign in, Thabo? Do you remember?
1: 9:22, and I didn't see you there.
2: So then I would have had to. I was posting videos. I don't know about you.
1: What? No, I don't need to post videos because I'm there.
2: Okay.
1: I don't need video evidence to show that I was at the gym.
2: It's not a huge gym. I really would have been able to spot you.
1: Fully, I was there. I was there. I was on the treadmill. I did the weights. I did the chest. I was at the gym. Can we call the gym, actually? The thing they're open now. I was there.
2: So for roughly how many minutes?
1: Well, about 45.
0: Sure. Holly's video, she is here. She did do a video. What? And in her defense, she is wearing what she was wearing yesterday.
2: And you fitness instructor is panning around the gym.
0: This is what I was going to say.
2: Well, they're actually showing me doing my workout, but you can't see the gym. And there's no one. I'm literally alone in the gym.
1: No.
0: There's one other body here. Is a black gentleman, but I don't think it's Thabo because I can see an arm.
2: Let's see.
0: Hold on. Okay, I've got to go back now because it's now filming your backside. but let's see. Okay, so here's the big moment. Okay, so we're in the gym. Ali's doing squats.
2: Yes.
0: Oh, nice, man. What do they call that? It's like a bar that you're pushing up and down.
2: Yeah.
0: So you're going to see as they come around, are you going to see there's a black gentleman in the background?
2: Oh, yes. There was one other guy.
0: Now, is that not Baloy?
2: No, that isn't, because this guy is skinnier.
1: No, guys, I was fair definitely enough. At the gym. No,
2: okay,
1: Annie,
2: so then let's why weren't you caught on camera?
1: I didn't see you there actually.
0: No, but hang on, Thabo. No, come on, that's not going to work. We've got a video.
1: But we don't know if she took that yesterday. She could have recorded that.
0: There's
1: couple
0: a
1: days
0: pretty
1: ago.
0: Good chance she's wearing the same
2: it
0: clothing.
2: Is yesterday,
1: but
2: it's
1: you don't
2: what
1: know
2: I was wearing, and that's the hairstyle that I had.
0: That's also true.
1: Let's call the gym. I was there. No, Thabo,
0: this doesn't look good. I don't think calling the gym's going to help you.
1: No, of course it's going to help you because they will attest to me being there. I was there like
2: and
1: at 9:22.
2: I'm actually glad I took this video.
1: No,
2: because wow,
1: I don't know what you're doing there. I don't know what you're doing. It's not funny. I was at the gym.
2: So why are you laughing?
1: No, because I don't understand, because you guys are frustrating me, because now I feel like I'm going crazy.
0: I'm just watching a video. I'm not frustrating anybody.
1: I went to the gym yesterday. Well, I was on the treadmill for 20 minutes. I was listening to Madonna. Okay. And then I lifted weights and the circuit?
2: You lifted a circuit.
1: No.
0: Wow.
1: The area is called circuit. I don't know why it's called circuit, but I was there, okay? I was there for like I did like three sets and then I left. I signed in.
2: Okay.
1: No, seriously, Hammy. Let's
2: no,
1: call
2: we
1: the
2: know
1: gym.
2: The signing in. That's consistent. You know, we know
0: Hammy?
2: That
0: Just
2: happens.
0: For context, in season one of Gym Buddies, there was this whole drama whereby Thabo was accused of walking in to sign and leave.
1: Guys, no, Hammy, let's call the gym. Can we please call the gym and ask them to check the register?
0: With absolute pleasure.
1: Yes.
0: You've got a number,
1: Yes, Folly, you have the number. I can you go to the gym every day.
2: No, I don't have the number because I've never had to verify my presence at the gym.
1: No.
0: How badly you want to verify? You're welcome to walk there now.
1: No, I can't because I have to do news and traffic. I'm very important today.
0: Oh, I see. Okay. Well, South Africa, then you will just have to decide if he was
1: there.
0: The evidence against him, unfortunately, is pretty damning.
1: No,
0: during the time he claims to have been there is a 360 pan view of Chloe, her front and back, and no Thabo. It's the truth.
1: And Chloe, you always go to sleep before going to the gym.
2: Sleep?
1: Yes, you sleep in your car.

0: It's Goldfish, Malou, Summer Was The Sound. The argument's very much continuing off air. This is real. Don't worry. We're not faking this for you. We'll pick up again with this later. But lots of people have feedback.
1: So I saw Polly's video on Instagram. She was smashing it on the Smith machine doing squats.
2: Yeah.
1: And it is a small gym. And she had quite a good view of the gym behind her. So I think if you guys investigate the video, you'll be able to confirm.
0: We did.
3: No.
1: Or deny Tabor's attendance.
3: No. Yeah. The video doesn't give like a full view of the gym.
4: I believe Tabor.
3: Thank you.
4: 100% he went to the gym. If he says something, I believe it.
3: Thank you.
2: That's what he did season one.
4: Definitely. He went there.
3: No, seriously, guys.
4: Got your back, Tabor.
3: Thank you.
4: Carol, yeah, for doing it.
0: All right, speaking of scams, I got to tell you this. Okay, so this happened at an event I went to. It's the true story a little while ago. We'll come back to Gym Buddies, don't worry. And I just wanted some time to pass since the event so that nobody would make the connection. Like, oh, it was obviously at that thing that he went to. I love this story so much. I think it's, like, in all the wrong ways, amazing. So I went to this event, and it was one of those very, like, you know, you put on a nice suit and everyone's got a nice dress on, like a fancy thing. And it was also, it was like quite a high profile thing as well. There's like some very famous people there. And so everyone's kind of on their best behavior, you can imagine. Picture like red carpet, fancy, expensive sort of thing.
2: Okay. The glitz and the glam.
0: Very much so, this thing, right? And so, and I only found this out recently when it all came up. But anyway, so at the event, like oftentimes what you'll do, you'll go to these events. And there will be people that are taking photos, you know, like so you get the opportunity to have some really nice photos of you taken on the red carpet looking your best, and you can post them or do whatever, you print them out, put them on your wall. It's like, you know, you've put some effort in today. So I remember being at the event and seeing these guys, and they had these cameras, you know, and they were like walking around, and they were like, I found it a bit odd. Oftentimes, you know, camera people obviously won't get dressed up for the event, but high-profile events, there's like a little bit of decorum in the sense that like they look neat at the very least. You know what I mean? Like they kind of blend in a little bit to some extent. These guys didn't. They kind of looked like they just hopped in there from wherever. You know what
2: wow.
0: I mean? Yeah, looking like a little bit. Anyway, I thought something of it at the time. I moved on. Then it came out. There was a statement that had to be released by the event. And I don't know if this is now a new modus operandi. So the statement that came out from the event said, it has come to our attention that there was a group of people who had snuck into the event claiming to be photographers. What they were doing is they would get groups of people. They'd say, come, you know, pose, whatever, whatever, whatever. And then they would say $100 per photo that we've taken of you now. And they were selling these photos back to people. So they put this on this comms, right? Like an email thread.
2: Oh, my goodness.
0: Then people start replying to the email thread, being like, yeah, I paid for these photos. And they start uploading these photos. Dude, if I tell you that a 3310 took these photos.
3: Yo, and I wonder how much money they

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1: Bet we can't find other ways people have been scammed. Because, you know, you hear all of them. I think in South Africa, we've got it all. We've got every kind of scam operating here.
2: Yeah.
1: So from the most obvious to the most creative that you've experienced, I want to hear. Bet we can't find the biggest scam stories that are out there. And I want South African stuff, please, at least within our borders. 0825505151. Let us see.
3: Police probe shooting of alleged Khan associate and France prepares for nationwide student protests.
4: Coming up in your sport, Daniil Medvedev disqualified from China Open semi after hitting fan with ball, sending Novak Djokovic straight to the final. Plus, France come from behind to beat Belgium in their UEFA Nations League group stage match. I'll have more of those details for you at 7:30.
3: Good morning. Police are investigating the fatal shooting of an alleged associate of former Deputy Crime Intelligence Head Firoz Khan on the R21 in Ekurhuleni, east of Johannesburg. Forensic teams combed the scene for much of last night following what's believed to have been a targeted hit. Here's Criselda Lewis with this report.
5: I am not going to mention the name of the deceased until there is information that has been circulated officially. But what we do understand is that it is a close associate of Major General Firoz Khan, who you would know was due to face the Maslanga Commission behind closed doors. There seems to have been a passenger who escaped.
3: Meanwhile, Khan is expected to testify in camera today. As the Maslanga Commission of Inquiry continues hearing evidence, Khan's appearance before the commission has been delayed following the shooting. Here's Sibahle Mota with this report.
6: The commission says Khan will be questioned about evidence that was read into the record in his absence on the 7th and 9th July 2026. Khan was absent at the time after being shot and hospitalized. The commission also directed Khan to file his statements relating to that evidence by midday on the 3rd of October.
3: The National Taxi Alliance, that's the NTA, says it will meet with relevant government officials today to seek relief following the latest fuel price increases. Fuel prices are set to rise sharply from midnight, with petrol expected to increase by between 3.12 and 3.33 per litre, depending on the grade. Here's the NTA's Theo Malele.
7: Government should do something about it. They cannot just sit back and fold their arms, really. I mean, the passenger is going to be hit very hard. This means everything, all that we need to do is to be extra careful because the poorest of the poor are already hit.
3: On the international front, France is preparing for a nationwide day of demonstrations in support of students who've been demanding more investment in high schools. The demonstrations, which started more than a week ago in Paris, have since spread to several parts of the country. Here's the BBC's Hugh Scofield with this report.
8: The cause of the students is popular in France, so the protest movement still has momentum, despite the sorry spectacle every day of burnt rubbish bins at school entrance gates and of agitators, many not themselves lycée students, taking on police with stones and homemade fireworks. Yesterday's incident in the northern town of Lens will not have eased the tensions. There, a 15-year-old had his hand blown off.
3: The top story this hour, police are investigating the fatal shooting of an alleged associate of former Deputy Crime Intelligence Head Firoz Khan on the R21 in Ekurhuleni, east of Johannesburg.
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0: traffic.
3: Let's take a look at what's happening on your roads this morning in Gauteng. There's an incident on the R21 northbound at Driefontein Interchange. All lanes are closed. Expect delays. Congestion on the M1 northbound just after the Crown Interchange in Bryanston. Expect delays.

0: on Hobart Road and heavy congestion on Malibongwe Drive northbound in Sharon Lee. In Cape Town, an accident on the N1 inbound after Okavango Road. All lanes are open. Expect delays. Also congestion on the R300 northbound at the ramp to Old Paul Road. Expect delays. And in KwaZulu-Natal, there's a stationary vehicle on the N3 to Durban opposite the Oasis in Cato Ridge. A look at your weather this morning. Mahikeng, Bloemfontein and Pretoria, 25 degrees. Johannesburg, 23. Mbombela, 27. Polokwane and Kimberley, 26. Cape Town, 18. George, 17. Kabega, 22. Kugompo, 30. Durban, 29. Richards Bay, 33. And Pietermaritzburg with a high of 32 degrees. For 5 Breakfast, News, Weather and Traffic, I'm Thabo Baloyi.
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2: 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The music is

0: It's Will Lindley called Holding the Line, 5 Breakfast on 5. I've just shown Polly a video, so now she knows and believes me. But this is crazy, man. Tabo, you want to see?
1: Yeah, sure.
0: Okay, so this was this event that I went to recently, about 2 months ago, where people were high security, high profile, and these guys snuck in pretending to be photographers, and they made money off of people by walking around, taking pictures, and then charging them after the event.
1: That is insane.
0: Isn't that nuts?
1: Yeah, and anywhere, and there's no word yet. They haven't found these
0: trying
1: guys.
0: Trying to catch these guys? No, I don't think so. Because, I mean, they seem to slip under detection, I guess. But either which way, South Africa, you know, we are a movie in many ways. And one of the things that we have going in this country is that people know how to scam. So I'm convinced that that's not even the craziest thing.
2: Oh, Hammy. Scam, dude. So we're fresh out of matric. We're doing our first year of varsity. My mate of mine was studying design at the time. And he had just came across Photoshop. And we were photoshopping anything under the sun. Then, in a joke, we edited our matric results. And we saw this matric, you know, certificate. We were like, what? There's a lot we could do with this. And I think for a good 6-7 months, we were making matric certificates for people. And then we ventured into sick notes. And yeah, man, up until this one lady, I don't know where she had applied. And they vetted that certificate and came back to her and asked if it was real. Then she called us. And I was like, what do you mean, girl? You know these things are not from and proper. So that's when we cut it off.
0: Okay, I do just have to say it as a disclaimer, that is an incredibly serious crime.
3: Yeah, and I couldn't hear it at first. So basically they use Photoshop?
0: I think the guy is admitting to having doctored official, like, matric certificates. And
3: doctor's
0: things.
3: Notes.
0: Yeah, and so again, I just, yeah, as a disclaimer, that is an incredibly, incredibly serious crime.
4: Unfortunately, I've been scammed more than once, but I'll just share one story. So I was selling something on Facebook Marketplace or Gumtree or one of those. It was a Sunday. It was a TV. And the person that contacted me said that he will send me proof of payment, but he stays quite far and he's going to send an Uber so that it's just a one-way drive to him and he doesn't have to drive all the way and all the way back, etc. So the idea sounded fine. He then sent the amount and the proof of payment, which was then a PDF document which looks real. So he says, okay, he's going to send the Uber. So I said, well, it hasn't reflected in my bank account yet, so I'm going to wait until tomorrow. And then he gave me a phone call and he made you feel so bad. He's like, I've trusted you with giving you money and you don't even trust me. And then you eventually, like, just from the scammers for some reason make you feel bad. Then you end up putting the TV in the car and then you never get the money. So yeah, don't feel bad. Always stick to your gut. That's something that I've learned from all these experiences, is that little voice that tells you if there's something wrong here, it probably is.
0: It's terrifying. I even had a friend about a year ago in one of those kind of things where buying something online, and he went to go and meet the people and he tried his best to do the whole, you know, like, it's in a parking lot, and he was convinced that he could trust them, and he got kidnapped for a little while.
3: What?
0: This was like last year, but genuinely, a friend of mine, yeah. Like, not a friend of a friend, like, you know the guy.
3: And you try to do things safely. And
0: yeah, there was one of those, they took him in the car and made him take money out of his ATM and all of these things.
3: Oh my goodness.
0: You just got to be so careful. And he is, again, if you met this guy, got his wits about him, smart dude, big guy, you know, doesn't look like a victim, so
3: yeah,
0: to speak.
3: Becoming one.
5: To cut a long story short, somebody ported my husband's number over to another service provider, then requested a replacement bank card in Joburg and took a lot of money. So I'm still fighting with the bank to get it back. It's been 6 weeks now.
0: Oh, man, I really hope that you come right there. That is terrible. I'm so sorry.
6: Good morning. So for today's bet you can't find, It was a while ago. I lost my job and I was battling with UIF. And I joined one of like, or not even one, more than one of the many Facebook groups regarding help around the situation. And yeah, it was quite interesting because I was put in contact with somebody. They put me in contact with somebody else. And then like, I had to pay them to get my money released. And it was just so weird because I couldn't pay the second person because, oh, I'm unemployed. And then the first person was like, okay, I'll pay him for you, but then you need to pay me back. And I was like, dude, what? And yeah, I just kind of went nowhere. I was so confused. It was the most confusing thing ever. Like, I'm part of a scam and you are helping me. But anyway, yeah, that was my story.
0: Jeepers. I don't know enough about that to comment, but what I do know is get a good accountant, because I've had to deal with those kinds of things just with employing people and stuff, and we've had great success using third party.
7: Morning, 5-2-layer. Actually, I was scammed in 2019 or 2018 twice by the same guy on the same day for the same amount, which was like 3,500 rands twice. So I was buying a clutch plate from this guy who I found online for a car which I had, which was a bit not so common. And I paid him, sent him the funds, EFT, and I asked him, did you receive the funds? He said, not yet. I checked my account, and unfortunately I was using a bank which doesn't show immediate replication. And I said, okay, let me send you the funds again. I sent the funds again. And then I tried to call him back and there was no answer, and that was it. And I kept trying to look for him. His name was Kyle or something. And I went and checked the address of his invoice, only to find the open field somewhere in Joburg, and there's nothing there. And basically I lost 7,000 rands in less than 5 minutes.
0: Oh, man. Okay, if you're listening to these stories going, no, I've got it way worse, I want to hear. I want to hear about the so ridiculous it's actually funny. I want to hear about the most devastatingly shocking, would not believe it. I want to hear everything you've got, but I'm going to take a break, come back with more. We are doing the worst scammers. Worst as in most devastating, worst as in just bad, that you have ever encountered in South Africa. Go ahead. 082-550-5151. What's got you there, Tabo? Is it the field thing?
8: No, sorry. I think something. Sorry. I couldn't help.
0: The great Tabo Baloyi, ladies and gentlemen. One of the nation's most professional presenters.
8: Yes. I'm good, thank you.
0: I see they let you back on TikTok. Congratulations, by the way. All
8: seriousness. Thank you, I appreciate it.
0: You ready to do traffic?
8: Yeah.
0: He's going to splatter his way through the roads here. He's all Tabo Baloyi. Do you want a break before we do?
8: Yes, please.
0: Okay, there you go. On I, nice. Do your colleagues do that for you?
9: No, they don't. Gender-based violence is destroying lives and tearing communities apart.
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11: Let's take a look at what's happening on your roads. Starting in Gauteng, there's an accident on the N3 northbound at Geldenhuys Interchange. The centre lane is closed. There's also still congestion on the M1 northbound just after the Crown Interchange. And an incident on the R21 northbound at the Driefontein Interchange. All lanes are closed. Expect delays. In Cape Town, an accident on the N1 inbound after Okavango Road. All lanes are open. Expect delays. And congestion on the R300 northbound at the Ramta Old Paarl Road. Expect delays. For 5 Breakfast Traffic, I'm Tabo Baloyi.

0: This is Lee Call. It's called Fool, Fire Breakfast on Fire FM. The worst scamming stories in South Africa. That's what we're looking for. Five Breakfast, 5FM, good morning. This person came to someone's house and scammed them right there and there.
1: Good morning, Five. So, my mother-in-law sold an Xbox, I think, via Facebook. Facebook. And the guy came through unannounced at the house and said that he wanted to just view it. And then while he was there, he asked, you know, that he can make a payment for the Xbox, made the payment for the Xbox, or pretended to make a payment for the Xbox, had a fake SMS, you know, the recipient or the, to show that the payment has been done, made a fake one already uphand, and showed my mom-in-law that. And she assumed, okay, the payment was done. He said, no, that he can't wait until the money reflects in the account and that he's in a hurry. And there's the reflection of payment and the payment was done. Why can't she just give him the Xbox? And under that duress, she ended up giving him that Xbox only to realize that the whole SMS and notification was all fake. And she lost out about 15,000 rand on that deal.
0: But it is that thing coming up time and time again of these guys will get aggressive and get in your face and double down. And then you feel like, well, you must be telling the truth, or you feel, I don't know, intimidated or what happens.
2: And you feel bad. And what's worse is that in these cases, you need the money, right? I mean, she definitely needed the money for her to sell the Xbox.
0: 100%. Oh. So, yeah, your faculties aren't entirely polished at the time either.
3: We're a foundation organizing a golf day, and we ordered golf carts, booked golf carts to go to the golf course in Cape Town. And we found a company that had decent reviews. And it turns out that the company is actually a scam. And we paid a 25,000 rand deposit for 72 golf carts. Obviously, foundation's losing out, not getting that money back.
0: Good Lord. And you scam a charity, shame on you.
4: Morning, 5FM. So this is Gershon here from Swellendam. I've got scammed once. I remember I was still on my way to buy a car in George. And the guy asked me to pay down a deposit, a holding deposit on the car. And as I was making my way to George, the address that he provided me with was to non-existence. Luckily for me, I've managed to kind of hack into his Facebook account using his cell phone number, and I've managed to get hold of his girlfriend. Another victim made contact with me during that time, and me and the victim shared information. I got the guy locked up, and later on he was sent all the way to Joburg, and the guy's family pleaded just to give me the money back so that I can withdraw my case.
0: Jeepers. So this next story, and we'll end with this story, is incredibly hectic. I'm playing it and sharing it with you as a cautionary tale. It does contain graphic fatal outcome for one of the people who was involved in this scam. But it's a reminder that, yes, obviously it's deeply, deeply frustrating. If somebody knocks you for some of your money or your personal goods, but there are times that these guys will push it to the extreme, and we do need to look after ourselves as best as possible.
5: Morning, breakfast team. So it's not actually me that was scammed. It was actually a colleague of mine a couple of years ago. And he was essentially buying a vehicle that he'd seen on Gumtree. And they must have arranged a cash payment. The vehicle was for less than 100,000 rand. But long story short, they murdered him and took the money. So wherever he met them, they obviously did him dirty. So people must just be careful out there.
0: I know there are educational things that can help in these situations. Maybe we'll do something like that on the show soon.

0: Hannah, lover girl, from lover girl to lover boy, Tawabaloi has headlines. Elizondo's got that sweet, sweet sport for you, baby. Here we go.
1: In your headlines, police are investigating the fatal shooting of an alleged associate of former Deputy Crime Intelligence Head Firas Khan on the R21 in Ekurhuleni. And the High Court in Durban is expected to hear an application for a separation of trials in the matter of seven men accused of killing rapper Keenan, aka Forbes, and his friend Tebelelo Tibs Motswane. I'll have the full bulletin at 8 o'clock.
2: A very good morning to you. Let's start things off with rugby news. The Stormers defence coach Norman Laker says the intensity of the Stormers and Sharks derby almost makes it feel like a Springbok trial. The Stormers will take to the DHL Stadium for the first time on Saturday in the season's URC encounter as they look to bounce back from their 17-13 defeat on the weekend against Edinburgh. They are up against a Sharks outfit who are on the back of a 26-20 win against the defending champions Leinster and lie at the top of the URC standings on 10 points. This will be the Durban-based side's first trip away from the Kings Park Stadium this season.
3: JP Peterson has done a phenomenal job with the Sharks since they took over. They beat us last at the DXL Stadium. I think that was his first game in charge, or second game, not 100% sure, but what he's done with the Sharks is phenomenal. A lot of respect for him, so I don't think they will move off what they're doing, because what they are doing is working for them. And it's going to be a big game.
2: And on to tennis. The China Open semi-final ended in controversy as Daniil Medvedev was disqualified for striking a spectator with a ball during his clash with Novak Djokovic. Trailing 7-5 and 5-3, Medvedev lashed out in frustration, sending a ball into the stands where it hit a fan in the face. The spectator was helped out of the arena, and after discussions with officials, Medvedev shook hands with Djokovic before leaving the court. Now, Medvedev later expressed regret, saying he was deeply concerned for the injured fan and hoped to apologize in person. Djokovic, who experienced a similar disqualification at the 2020 US Open, sympathized with both the supporter and Medvedev, calling the incident a shock and stressing it was not intentional.
4: A bit of a shock, to be honest. Sorry for the person. I honestly didn't see what happened. I hope the person is not badly injured. On the other hand, I also feel sorry for Daniil, because I know exactly how it feels to be disqualified. You know, in a big match, you know, I was disqualified back in 2020 in US Open, so for similar circumstances, I'm sure that Daniil didn't want to do this intentionally.
2: And finally, in terms of last night's football action in the UEFA Nations League, Michael Olise scored a brace as France came from behind to win 4-1 against Belgium. Riccardo Cagliafori, he was among the scorers as Italy claimed a hard-fought 3-1 victory over Turkey. Victor Gyökeres, he extended his record scoring streak to 7 in the Nations League matches as Sweden won 1-0 away to Romania. Northern Ireland and Georgia, they settled for a goalless draw. Bosnia beat Poland 1-0, and Montenegro and Armenia, they played out to a goalless draw. For 5 Breakfast Sport, I am Olizondo.
1: A look at your weather this morning. Mahikeng, Bloemfontein and Pretoria, 25 degrees. Johannesburg, 23. Mbombela, 27. Polokwane and Kimberley, 26. Cape Town, 18. George, 17. Kabega, 22. Kugompo, 30. Durban, 29. Richards Bay, 33. And Pietermaritzburg, with a high of 32 degrees. For 5 Breakfast, News and Weather, I'm Thabo Baloyi.
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1: Let's take a look at what's happening on your roads this morning. In KwaZulu-Natal, there's a truck on fire on the N3 to Durban in Escort, a stationary vehicle on the N3 to Durban opposite the petrol station. That's in Cato Ridge. And in Cape Town, there's an accident on the M5 northbound at Kubarg Interchange. One of the lanes is closed. Expect delays. There's also congestion on the N7 southbound at the ramp to Bosman's Dam Road. Expect delays. For 5 Breakfast Traffic, I'm Thabo Baloyi.
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0: Five Breakfast on 5FM. Claudia, I don't know if you're happy or unhappy. You see that Ed Tabo back on TikTok? No, we are happy.
1: I'm very happy for Tabo because this was really stressing him out. You know, we had seen a different side to Tabo that
0: what?
1: We've never known for the past couple of years. No, you were really unhappy about their decision to ban you, and which made sense. I mean, we all agreed that it was unfair. And yesterday when I saw your messages on our group, I was like, yay, Tabo is back.
2: Yeah, I couldn't believe it. And the funny thing is, it was my brother who was telling me. Because usually when they call me, it's like, oh, what's the password to your, you know, your streaming platform, whatever, or can you send me some money or something? So I thought, okay, does he want money again? And then he says, no. So your account is back. I just messaged you on your old account. I said, no, it's not back. Trust me. Because I knew, because hours before, maybe 2 hours before, I'd searched my name again. It was still not there. So then I searched and, oh, there it is. So then eventually, I think about 2 hours later, somebody from TikTok emails me. This is this is like maybe 7 o'clock, 7 p.m. They email me and they tell me, oh, look, your account has been reinstated.
1: Wow.
2: I just wanted to let you know. So I'm very happy. I'm very happy.
1: So what does this mean now? Because you've got two accounts that are doing extremely well.
2: Right. And the funny thing is, because I'd gotten, you know, I mean, I messaged you yesterday.
0: Yes.
2: Because, you know, somebody wanted to do work with me. But I was like, I mean, how do I tell them? What do I tell them? Because this is a new account. Da, da, da. So.
0: You don't need to worry about that now. But
2: no,
0: anyway, go
2: ahead.
0: Yeah.
2: I don't, because now. Only in like 2 weeks, my account got like 3 million views and 60,000 followers. That's very, very impressive. So now I think,
0: if you don't say so yourself. I mean, it is.
2: Yes, no, really. So now I'm thinking I'll just use this one as a backup because I hope they're not listening. But I don't trust them. What if something happens and they ban me
0: again? No, don't get rid of the other account.
2: Yeah, I think I'll just keep it and I'll use it as a backup.
1: So as in you're not going to post any content now?
2: No, but I will like maybe repost from that account, if that makes sense.
0: Yeah.
2: Can I do that?
0: Yeah, of course you can.
2: Yeah.
0: People do, or you figure out, you test different niches on there, or whatever.
2: I've gotten that suggestion as well. Like something a bit more like maybe personality driven.
0: You could do that. You could take bigger risks on there, because if they ban you, you've still got your main account. There's different ways to think about it.
2: Okay, I can do that.
0: But have a think. Gym buddies from earlier also, by the way.
2: Okay.
0: We were trying to work out whether Tabo actually went to gym or not. Elisa says no ways, and she showed us she submitted video evidence
1: unintentionally. I was just posting my workout routine, and then it implicated Tabo, of course.
2: No.
3: Remember when Tabo signed the register? And wasn't at gym.
2: That's not true. I did.
3: And this man truly expects us to believe it.
2: No, that is very much true. I was going to the gym. I wasn't signing in and leaving. But Hammy, I promise you, I was at the gym yesterday.
1: Okay, just tell us who the fitness instructor was yesterday.
2: So, can I say their name here?
0: Yeah,
1: for sure.
2: So, there was, I think, it's not, what's his name?
1: Wow.
2: Freedom, right? But it's the other one, not Freedom, the other one.
0: So you want this man to defend you. You don't know his name.
2: No, I just forgot his name.
1: So yesterday it was Freddy that was in, and you said it was the other one.
2: Yes.
1: Tabo,
2: no,
1: you weren't at gym
2: no.
1: yesterday.
2: I was saying it was there's Freedom and there's the other one. It was the other one. I just forgot Freddy's name. So it was Freddy. Yes, that is true. It was Freddy.
1: No, you said it was the other one.
2: No, Hammy, what did I say?
0: To be honest, Tabo, I mean, it's hard to keep up.
2: No, guys, no. Seriously? I don't appreciate this. Let's call the gym. Honestly, let's call the gym.
0: You have every right. We are offering you the opportunity. We
2: guys,
0: say, look, it's not for me.
1: Yeah, from an hour ago.
2: Sorry, I was at the gym. Like, I even still have, I think I might even have the towel in my car. I'm not sure. I was at the gym yesterday, guys. I promise you. I don't know who saw me, but somebody saw me.
1: Yo, I am disappointed because I really thought season two you'd be a changed man, you know.
2: No.
1: But it seems like you are bringing the shenanigans from season one.
2: She knows what she's doing because my thing is I didn't see her yesterday.
1: How?
2: She said she was there.
0: No. That's not shame, dude.
2: No, but
0: I want to help you.
1: Evidence.
2: No, Hammy. No, come on, please.
0: But she was in the same clothes and
2: but
0: she went to the
2: gym. She could have gone like an hour later.
0: Dude, you need to find the number and phone the gym. We can't do it for you.
2: I really need you in my corner, Hammy.
0: I will happily. You know that I will blindly follow you.
2: Yo.
0: To the edges of the earth. But there's just nothing here.
2: You guys frustrate me.

0: Listen to this, I'm gonna try and get you hear the argument.
1: Wait!
2: You just said 922 off air.
1: No!
2: I know. Honestly.
3: I put you guys back on air. I wanted people to get a sense of how this really goes.
1: Hemi, this is really frustrating me because I was at the gym yesterday.
2: So why do you keep on changing the time?
1: Look, I don't know. You guys just...
4: Hemi and team with Thabo proving he goes to gym. Surely he tracks his workout on a smartwatch or something. This can be a definitive way to verify he's been working out.
3: That would be easy.
4: Suspect.
1: Wait a minute. Hold on. I think I might have the app. Wait, hold on.
2: Okay.
1: Wait, hold on. I don't know how it works, though, but I'm going to download it.
2: You never know how anything works, Thabo.
1: No, guys,
2: I think
1: seriously.
2: That's the concerning
1: bit. Okay, I'm opening the app here quickly.
0: What app are you opening?
1: No, for the smartwatch. Hold on. And then what do I do when I get there?
2: Wow.
1: Oh, sorry.
2: You were lifting a circuit yesterday.
1: No, it's well, the area's called circuit. That's what you lift down.
5: But Michaela, you are really giving Thabo a bloody hard time this morning. No, don't be mean. No. You guys are mean now. Wait, don't say that.
1: Okay, I'm exporting data. I'm sending it to myself. Oh, I feel like I'm taking part in a criminal investigation here. But I'm sending it to myself.
2: Okay, so that now places you in the gym, right?
1: Well, no, but you will notice during that specific time period, I was burning more calories.
3: I'll accept
2: that.
3: Yeah,
2: but you could be traveling to Bulawayo.
1: Seriously?
3: No, I don't think. No, come on, Shane.
1: Me?
2: No, but why? Hemi, are you living with Thabo? Do you know what he gets up to?
3: No, thank God, no. But I mean, but I will accept. If there's a period of he can show me like elevated heart rate, I will take that as he went to gym.
2: Ah!
1: Okay, thank you. I'm okay.
2: Elevated heart rate could be because of anything. Him watching Judge Judy and there was an interesting case.
3: That is true.
2: No, guys. We need to know that he was at the gym. He promised us that he would start yesterday.
3: That he did.
1: Okay, I don't know what's happening here.
2: You see? Exactly.
1: No, but seriously, guys, I was there yesterday. No, seriously, let's call the gym. We need to call the gym.
3: You are welcome for the umpteenth time. You are welcome to phone the gym. Why would Molly phone the gym? She's not the burden of proof does not sit with her.
1: No, guys.
3: It doesn't. And I mean, I'm trying to be impartial here.
1: I'm very upset.
3: But then phone the gym.
1: But I can't find their number.
2: But
3: so
2: why aren't you exporting the data that you were talking about?
1: Well, it just says no file. I think...
2: Wow!
1: No, I think I...
2: Guys, I give up. Honestly, I give up.
1: No, seriously.

0: Tonight, it'll be Beats by Hunt comeback on 5. So, Tub, I know this is frustrating you, but you do just have to know that the overwhelming majority of South Africans, at least the ones that are commenting on this, are in defense of you.
1: Thank you. I mean, I promise you
2: but
1: guys.
2: But how when there isn't a shred of evidence?
1: What do you mean? There is a shred. If you go to the register, you will find my name there. I did sign in yesterday. I really did.
3: Hi, 5FM. It's Adam Lalia from Bloemfontein. Jabo, I think Jabo, just show them your biceps and, you know, show them. I think your body is the evidence that you've been to the gym. Show them the difference in your body shape.
1: I don't think that's going to work this time around.
0: There's lots of mess to say. Good morning, guys. Stop giving Tabo a hard time. I believe him when he says he went to the gym.
2: Wow.
0: Please, guys, calm down.
1: No, and my thing is, Hemi, here's the thing. Okay. I was at the gym. I didn't see Kelly there. I didn't see her.
0: But you understand the unfortunate thing is there's a video of her.
1: Yes, but my thing is, because, you know, she likes to sabotage me. She might have gone to the gym at like 10:30, did the recording.
0: Oh, this was all planned.
2: Why would I want to sabotage you?
1: I don't know. I've watched telenovelas. People have any motive. Anything can be a motive.
0: So you think almost like she knew this was going to play out this way?
1: Yes.
0: Oh,
2: no, I didn't. I always post my gym videos.
1: I do,
2: Tabo. This was not the first time that I posted my workout session, and you were not in my video. And even then, I didn't ask the instructor to actually pan around the gym. It just happened, and you weren't there. It was only one other guy. You were not in my video.
1: Wait, if you were at the gym, was there music playing or was there not?
2: Of course, Tabo, there was music play.
1: Oh, yeah, okay, there was. Yeah, cool.
2: So that was the only thing that you were going to use. You could even show us your data, that the fitness stuff that reflects on your phone.
1: I told you I was exporting and it said no file. I don't know what's happening here.
2: But you've got so many excuses for someone who's going to gym.
1: It's not an excuse. I don't know what's happening here, but I do have proof. If I go to the gym, I signed in yesterday.
0: Are you going again today? Are either of you going today?
1: I'm going today.
0: I think for your sake, dude, you've got to take evidence this time.
1: No, I will.
0: All whatever you can.
1: And I'll even take a picture of the name that I signed yesterday.
0: Oh, there you go.
2: No, but remember, that's the MO from season one, signing in.
1: No.
2: We actually want to know that a workout took place.
1: No, seriously.
2: Otherwise, we're just continuing from where he left off.
1: No.
0: Well, there is truth in that.
1: But Hammy, you know I wasn't doing that.
0: I'm on your side here, man.
4: Good morning, 5 team. I do not stand with Tabo on this one. He did not go to the gym.
2: Yeah.
4: Any video can be fabricated. AI is real.
0: There you go.
1: Wait,
0: not even willing to accept a video, but that then calls Holly's video into question.
1: Exactly.
2: Yeah, but still not standing with you.
1: Doesn't matter. Any video could be fabricated.
0: Sure. Wait, is this a song with the drums? It is. I let it go.

0: Ace, is a difficult environment to launch into this with, but after news, we've got Have I Got News for You? She usually at least starts on a good foot,
1: the
0: right?
1: The name that I sang yesterday.
2: Chavo, just go to the gym, bruh.
3: I am going.
2: Why aren't you going to the gym? There is no truth to what you're saying. Your defense has no substance, my bro. You're clutching at straws here. Just go to the gym. Good morning, Ruba from Durban.
3: I know, this is Polly's cousin. I just know.

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1: Spokesperson, Dimakatso Neborui.
2: The driver sustained fatal injuries and was declared at the scene. One passenger sustained a gunshot wound and was transported to hospital for medical treatment, while the third occupant managed to escape unharmed. The motive of the shooting is currently unknown and no arrests have been made at this stage. Police investigations are ongoing.
3: Meanwhile, Khan is expected to testify in camera today as the Mazanga Commission of Inquiry continues hearing evidence. Sibahle Mota has more.
4: The commission says Khan will be questioned about evidence that was read into the record in his absence on the 7th and 9th July 2026. Khan was absent at the time after being shot and hospitalized. The commission also directed Khan to file his statements relating to that evidence by midday on the 3rd of October.
3: The Durban High Court is expected to hear an application for a separation of trials in the matter of seven men accused of killing rapper Keenan, a.k.a. Forbes, and his friend Debello Tibbs Motswane. The trial, which started yesterday, saw the accused pleading not guilty to the charges, including double murder, attempted murder, and firearms offences. The application is being brought by accuser number one, Lundoguse Mkhwanazi, on behalf of himself and five of the accused. And the UN Children's Fund, that's UNICEF, is warning that one of the strongest El Nino events on record could worsen hunger, displacement and disease for hundreds of millions of children worldwide. Shoen Price Peace reports.
5: Some 190 million children in Asia and the Pacific are expected to experience unusually wet or dry conditions, with another 41 million at risk in East and Southern Africa. Drier conditions could deepen water shortages and malnutrition in some countries, while heavier rainfall could bring dangerous flooding and waterborne disease to the wider Horn of Africa region.
3: The top story this hour, police have confirmed that one person was killed and two others injured following a shooting incident on the R21 road towards Oratambo International Airport, east of Johannesburg, last night.
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3: Let's take a look at what's happening on your roads. In KwaZulu-Natal, there's an accident scene on Alpine Road and Umgeni Road in Springfield, and a truck fire on the N3 to Durban just before the petrol station in Esport. And in Cape Town, an accident on the R300 northbound before Hindle Road. The left lane is obstructed. Expect delays. In Gauteng, there's a stationary vehicle on the N1 north ramp to Winnie Mandela Drive. The right lane is closed. There's also a stationary vehicle on the N1 southbound at Linwood Road. The left lane is affected. A look at your weather this morning. Pretoria, Mahikeng and Bloemfontein, highs of 25 degrees. Johannesburg, 23. Bombela, 27 degrees. Polokwane and Kimberley, 26. Cape Town, 18. George, 17. Kabega, 22. Kugompo, 30. Durban, 29. Richards Bay, 33. And Pietermaritzburg with a high of 32 degrees. For 5 Breakfast, news, weather and traffic, I'm Thabo Baloyi.

0: Come on, man. The kind of thing you get the big chief shaking. Rachel Chinnariri, one song away from crying. Fire breakfast on 5FM. And you know Tabo has, if I got news for you. He's in the cut, baby. He's locked in. He is ready to go. Catching flights, not feelings, this man. He is one of the superstars. Live at the airport, Tabo Baloyi.
1: Yes, it's Have I Got News for You. Now, it's very simple. I mean, it's your favorite feature, right, Hammy? Well, you guys love this feature. It's the best.
2: Okay.
1: It's the best.
2: Sure, why not?
1: Yeah. Absolutely.
3: Sure.
1: Yes, you know it. It's the best feature ever. So what I do is I search the internet and I find a few like obscure, funny, weird news headlines, and I omit a few words, and you guys have to guess what the actual word is to contextualize the headline, filling the missing blank, but for news headlines. And this week's headline... DUI suspect blank to sabotage breath test. So something happened, and this DUI suspect, I guess, didn't want to get in trouble with the law. So they did something. So what do you think this person did?
0: Strips naked.
1: Really? To get away, to avoid doing like a breathalyzer test?
0: It's shocking. You weren't expecting it. Nah, the person's naked, and we don't know. Oh my God, you know?
1: Oh, okay. Okay, maybe like authorities don't want a law. I understand that.
0: I don't know.
1: Okay.
0: I
1: understand where you're going. Okay. Ollie?
3: So is this one word?
1: No, it's multiple words. So, yeah.
3: Okay.
1: Let your imagination run wild.
3: Okay, so I think they started to act, I don't know what's the best way to phrase this.
1: Oh, a little,
3: Yes. You know?
1: Oh, okay, so maybe they might think, okay, this is some kind of episode, because people do that to try and get away with things. Okay.
0: Oh, yes. I see, like fake seizure or something.
3: No, not necessarily, like when you use mental health, like, you know, when they...
0: Like I'm having a breakdown or a panic attack, or I'm not within my rational faculties.
3: Yes.
1: Okay.
3: Yes.
1: Okay. Like,
0: pretended to be like unstable or having severe issues.
1: Yeah, like you're seeing your late aunt Dora's ghost.
0: Having
1: or something.
0: An episode.
3: Exactly.
0: Of sorts.
3: Yeah. Yeah.
1: Okay. These are very, very good guesses. Not what I'm looking for.
0: All right.
1: But I like what you're doing with this. I really appreciate the creativity here.
0: Thank you so much.
1: Yeah. So that headline again: DUI suspect blanks to sabotage breath tests. They did something to avoid getting in trouble with the law because they were a bit...
0: Okay, all right. Go ahead. On the WhatsApp line, what did this person do to avoid being breathalyzed or try avoid it anyway? Your best guess is nothing is off the table. 0825505151.

0: Rumours are Tabo is working on the Pretoria response, but for now, 021 Cape Town, Chase Williams, Hannah, Youngster CPT, Shaney J on production. Five Breakfast on 5FM, 8:15 in the morning. Okay, Tabo, give it to us again. We'll look at what the South Africans have said to you.
1: Right, have I got news for you? What is the actual headline here? DUI suspect blank to sabotage breath test. What the... this DUI suspect do to actually avoid getting in trouble with the police for this DUI?
2: I think the DUI suspect did a very terrible thing and farted on the breathalyzer.
1: Wow.
2: It's Ibrahim, you have a good time.
1: No, that is not true.
3: Hey, five teams. No. So this is Kelly here from Rebecca. For the this segment, I think it's DUI suspect drinks urine to avoid breathalyzer. Just throwing out a guess here.
0: Here's a guess.
4: Wow. Morning, 5FM. That person just fell out to avoid to breathalyze. Throw out.
0: I think he means throw up. Did he throw up?
1: No.
0: And what about this urine guy?
1: They're absolutely correct.
0: No.
1: That's exactly what happened.
0: No.
1: And only in America do these things happen. This was in Charlottesville, Virginia. A 43-year-old woman, her name is Erin. Oops. She was arrested on suspicion of DUI after this crash involving a police vehicle. They say she was driving this car when she nearly hit a tow truck at a crash scene. An officer in a patrol vehicle tried to get out of the way, but then she ended up hitting the vehicle. They then stopped her. According to the officer's report, he could smell alcohol on her breath, right? And he tried to handcuff her. She resisted. Eventually, they take her to like the jail, the local county jail. Before the breath test, the state of Virginia requires something called like a 20-minute observation period, and the purpose is to basically make sure that the person doesn't eat or drink something that could affect the outcome of the test, the breathalyzer test. Well, this woman, this Erin, tells the officer that she really needs to use the bathroom. But now there wasn't a female attendant available, so the officer allows her to use the bathroom while keeping watch. So he leaves the bathroom door slightly open and tells her, don't drink anything. But now, according to his report...
0: What was she going to drink before he said that? Anyway, but yeah.
1: Yeah. But anyway, according to this report, Erin then used the toilet and then put her hands into the toilet bowl.
0: That was my question. How did she do it?
1: So she scooped it up, basically, to affect the outcomes of her urine test. Isn't that gross? There's even like there's a body cam, you know, the officer, they have those body cams.
5: Yeah.
1: Yeah, they even have like a recording of the incident. It is absolutely disgusting.
0: Oh, man.
1: Yeah, but she was ultimately charged with second offense DUI at hit and run.
0: Good Lord.
1: What a story, hey?
0: Ew.
1: Yeah. And she also has a previous history, convicted of DUI in 2023. She was also charged with obstruction of justice and driving without a license. Can you imagine?
6: Sure.
1: That is gross.
6: So what was the alcohol concentration in her blood at the time?
0: No, he doesn't know that.
1: I don't know that. Why is she
6: doing this? No, but why are you answering on Tabo's behalf, Hammy?
0: Okay.
6: What was it?
1: I don't know. I'm not the officer who did...
6: No, but you are bringing the story to us because we need to understand the facts around this case.
1: But it doesn't mean that you need every single detail, like the color of her hair.
6: When you say, have I got news for you, that's what I'm expecting to hear. The details, you know, the meaty part. So what was it? What was the alcohol concentration?
1: If I had to
0: remember, the meaty part is that she drank her own pee.
1: Exactly.
6: If I then ask the quantity of that, he still won't know it.
1: No, because it depends on what's in the story, right?
0: A couple handfuls, by the sounds.
1: Yeah.
6: So was it a couple or just one?
1: I don't know. They just say she scooped up the urine, okay? That's all they say.
6: Article says it was water, toilet water.
1: 0.26. Oh, wow.
0: Are you just going to throw something at her?
1: No. Her blood alcohol concentration was 0.26.
6: Okay.
1: No, seriously, have a look.
6: But what happened with the toilet water? Because you didn't mention any of that.
1: Patron, Oli, I'm explaining. You know what?
0: I've got. You know, the only way I think we can solve this.
1: Yes.
0: Let's go to the bathroom now.
1: Okay. And do what?
0: Reenact.
6: No, Hammy, it's not about that. Yeah. He's misrepresenting the facts because Thabo said Erin just scooped up her urine, right? That's what you said.
1: Well, with the toilet water, mixed with the toilet
6: water. No, you did not say that.
5: Oh, Shimmy did say that.
1: Wow. Yo. She is really on a roll today, eh? Yeah. Firstly, it's the false gym allegation, and now this.
6: Thabo, you weren't there, and Erin used toilet water.
1: And, no, but Tony, of course there was going to be water inside the toilet bowl. What did you think? I mean,
5: but why did she? Here is a question I've also got. Why did she mix her urine with it? Why not just drink the toilet water? Because presumably that would dilute your blood
6: more.
1: I don't know. I'm not Erin, okay? I'm also not a law enforcement officer. I'm just giving you the story as I get it.
5: But the understanding is, just to be clear, the understanding is she urinated into the toilet, scooped that up, and drank the soup.
1: Well, the point, but basically the toilet water has urine in it, right? And that's how she, yeah. But you're absolutely right. Yeah, so she used the bathroom, but then after that tried to scoop up the toilet water with the urine in it.
5: But why not just flash it and there's no urine in it and then there's...
1: I don't know. This is in Virginia. We are in Johannesburg.
6: And also, how do you know she was trying to sabotage it? What if she was really thirsty?
1: Oh, yeah, because people just drink toilet water randomly, huh?
6: Well, we don't know. Maybe she had cravings.
1: No, absolutely not. No, you guys are rage baiting.
6: So now all of a sudden you know Erin. You just said you don't know her.
1: Of course I don't know Erin. But there is no other logical explanation.
5: If you were going to drink out of the toilet, would you drink out of the bowl or the septic tank? The septic tank, surely, right?
1: Wait. Yeah. Wait. This is a weird question, but yeah, probably.
5: No, of course you would.
1: Yeah, because there's a lot of men.
7: Collier's out for blood this morning. Thabo, I don't know if you ate her Weet-Bix or fought in a car. I don't know what you've done, boss, but she is out for blood. She chose violence today.
1: And I have been so nice to her. I mean, you can attest to that. I brought a cheesecake yesterday that I baked the Sunday.
5: That's true.
1: And I said, oh, I have some.
6: No, it's just Thabo. I'm just really so tired of this feature that always has so many loopholes and no details and nothing. It's so frustrating week in and week out.
1: No, it's a great feature. I just have the wrong people with it. People with a better, no sense of humor.
5: Would you, I mean, I don't know why I've been kind of semi-defending you.
1: Oh, please. You've been Diane Sawyering me every now and then.
6: Hemi has been. I pose a question to you and he answers it. Oh. So he's definitely in your corner.
5: How about this? Okay. I'm sure we can arrange this.
1: Okay.
5: Pick a show, any show. It doesn't even have to be at 5FM.
1: Okay.
5: And you go and you present there. You present the feature there, yes.
1: Oh, how about Early Mornings with Big Chief?
5: He'll be too nice to you, I think.
1: No, let's do Early Mornings with Big Chief.
5: Mm-mm. No, okay. He's a sweet guy. It's a low ball. We need a, I don't know. I'm thinking more like I'm thinking we go like SAFM.
1: What?
5: Hey, who's doing the drive there now?
1: What? No, Hammy.
6: It's Ashraf, ne?
5: He's a great friend of mine.
6: Yeah, God, yeah.
5: But the problem with Ashraf, I need like who we do this with actually, yeah. And I can get in. I'm dead serious.
1: No, guys, okay.
5: Devi.
6: Ooh.
1: I was actually at an event with
6: her. Thabo would not come out of that show alive.
5: Okay, cool.
6: With this feature.
5: Yeah.
6: That is not factual.
1: It is very much factual.
5: Okay, it's happening. I'm so sorry.
1: Guys, no, it's not.
5: You can pick the story. It's all on your terms. But I'm serious. I'm going to reach out to her.

Elaine, Major League, one more dance, and Paul Wave Atmos Black on 5. You want to play Buzzword? I dare you. Send your name to us now, 082-550-5151. Get it in, baby! Sport next. 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

0: Five Breakfast on 5FM. Ben Rodriguez, A Girl Like You. 30 minutes after 8 o'clock in the morning. That is the time, baby.
1: In your headlines, police have confirmed that one person was killed and two others injured following a shooting incident on the R21 road towards Oratambo International Airport, east of Johannesburg, last night. And judgment in the bail application of four men accused of killing two anti-gang police officers and two women in Reja Park, east of Johannesburg, in August is expected to be delivered at the Boksburg Magistrate Court this morning. Yana Katsiledi has the full bulletin at 9 o'clock.
2: With Oli Zondo. A very good morning to you. Let's take a final look at your sport news and start things off rather with tennis, where the China Open semi-final ended in controversy as Daniil Medvedev was disqualified for striking a spectator with a ball during his clash with Novak Djokovic. Trailing 7-5 and 5-3, Medvedev lashed out in frustration, sending a ball into the stands where it hit a fan in the face. The spectator was then helped out of the arena, and after discussions with officials, Medvedev shook hands with Djokovic before leaving the court. Now, Medvedev later expressed regret, saying he was deeply concerned for the injured fan and hoped to apologize in person. As for Djokovic, who experienced a similar disqualification at the 2020 US Open, he sympathized with both the supporter and Medvedev, calling the incident a shock and stressing it was not intentional.
3: A bit of a shock, to be honest. Sorry for the person. I honestly didn't see what happened. I hope the person is not badly injured. On the other hand, I also feel sorry for Daniil, because I know exactly how it feels to be disqualified. You know, in a big match, you know, I was disqualified back in 2020 in US Open. So for similar circumstances, I'm sure that Daniil didn't want to do this intentionally.
2: And on to football. Orlando Pirates coach Abdeslam Ouadou has eased concerns over the fitness of Mohau Nkoda, Talent Mbata and Evidence Makhoba ahead of Saturday's MTN 8 final against Mamelodi Sundowns at the Moses Mabhida Stadium. All three are back in training, though their availability for the final remains uncertain. The Buccaneers are chasing a fifth consecutive MTN 8 crown, while Sundowns aim to end their dominance in Durban's blockbuster show. Down. Still with the football, in terms of the UEFA Nations League action, Michael Olise scored a brace as France came from behind to win 4-1 against Belgium. Ricardo Califori, he was among the scorers as Italy claimed a hard-fought 3-1 victory over Turkey. Victor Gyokeres extended his record scoring streak to 7 in the Nations League matches as Sweden won 1-0 away to Romania. Northern Ireland and Georgia, they settled for a goalless draw. Bosnia beat Poland 1-0, and Montenegro and Armenia, they played to a goalless draw. Let's move now to rugby news, where the Stormers defence coach Norman Laker says the intensity of the Stormers and Sharks derby almost makes it feel like a Springbok trial. The Stormers will take to the DHL Stadium for the first time on Saturday in the season's URC as they look to bounce back from their 17-13 defeat on the weekend against Edinburgh. They are up against the Sharks outfit, who are on the back of a 26-20 win against the defending champions Leinster and lie at the top of the URC standings on 10 points.
4: JP Peterson has done a phenomenal job with the Sharks since they took over. They beat us last year at the DHL Stadium. I think that was his first game in charge, or second game, not 100% sure. But what he's done with the Sharks is phenomenal. A lot of respect for him, so... I don't think they will move off what they're doing, because what they are doing is working for them. And it's going to be a big game.
2: And finally, in netball news, Netball South Africa president Mami Diale says the ongoing men's netball national championships in Gqeberha are crucial for promoting gender equality and inclusion, giving boys opportunities to play the sport. The defending champions, Ekuruleni A, are chasing a fourth straight title, but Diale expects fierce competition. With the Men's Netball World Cup 2 years away, she highlighted growth across Africa and stressed the need for investment to keep the pro-tier warriors competitive. Jude van Wyk will have more for you on the 5 Drive. For 5 Breakfast Sport, I am Olizondo.
1: A look at your weather this morning. Mahikeng, Pretoria and Bloemfontein, highs of 25, Johannesburg 23, Mbombela 27, Polokwane and Kimberley 26, Cape Town 18, George 17, Kabera 22, Kugompo 30, Durban 29, Richards Bay 33, and Kitamaritzburg with a high of 32 degrees. For 5 Breakfast, News and Weather, I'm Thabo Baloyi.
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0: It's a blue Monday.
2: Not right. Really, because we've got a champion studio.
0: Oh, thank you so much.
6: He's the host of the 5 Breakfast. He is the biggest trading influencer in the country, and he occasionally licks his armpits. Nick!
7: Thank you. Yeah, I won a 40 Under 40 Africa Award this past weekend. Which I didn't think. Thank you. But this, I did legitimately want to get this.
2: So did you tell the panelists that you really want to win this? And then they did things.
7: I see. No, not as far as I know.
2: Oh, we are so proud of you.
7: Thank
2: honestly.
7: You. Thank you very much.
8: You deserve it.
2: We are so proud of you,
7: thank
2: honestly.
7: You.
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1: Let's take a look at what's happening on your roads this morning. In KwaZulu-Natal, there's an accident on the N2 northbound near Arbor Crossing in Amanzimtoti. There's also an ongoing truck fire on the N3 to Durban near the Birdville Interchange and Escort. And then Gauteng, an accident on the N12 westbound before the ramp to Edenvale Road. The left shoulder lane is blocked. Do proceed with caution. For 5 Breakfast Traffic, I'm Thabo Baloyi.
10: Woo! Woo! Woo! 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Distract!

0: Arctic Monkeys, why do you only call me when you're high? Google! Ah, we're phoning Google now. Alright, 5 Breakfast on 5 FM. Tring, tring, tring goes the Google train all the way from Cape Town. What's happening, Google?
1: I am good, thanks. How are you?
0: Oh, yeah, man. Google, we're going to play Buzzword. You know what I'm saying?
1: Yeah. Got it.
0: Tabo is so excited. What do you make of all this Tabo bashing going on today, huh?
1: Oh my goodness, no man, what are you doing to him?
0: It's too much. Huh?
1: Stop, please, man.
2: Honestly, I'm so tired, Google. I honestly am.
0: He's tired. Listen to him.
2: No, really.
3: Or is this now your excuse for not going?
2: But you know what, Google? I think nothing a little meditation won't solve. Can you talk me through like just a quick meditation before the
1: start? Deep breath in, into the nose. Into the nose and sighing it out and letting it all go, the negativity and everything else. Just sighing it out and do it one more time. Deepest breath you've ever taken.
0: Deep breath in.
1: And out.
2: I mean, you had to do that.
0: All right. Here we go. The buzzword this morning is going to be part. P-A-R-T. 5 questions all have part in their answer. Question number 1. What does it mean to be involved in an activity or share in something?
1: Participate.
0: Yes, okay. Woo-hoo! Question number 2. What word describes someone or something disciplined without necessary comfort or luxury? These guys were warriors in the Roman times. The ancient? There's a movie where they say, "This is," and then with an S.
1: Sparta.
0: Yes, so Spartans. Yes, correct.
1: Spartans.
0: 2 out of 2. Question number 3. Okay, what word means someone who has left a place? We say the dearly if they've left the earth.
1: They have departed.
0: Yes, Gugu cannot be stopped. Here we go. What about a word that describes someone who strongly supports one particular group, often used in like politics, for example? Strong loyalty. Like often if something is not taking sides, they'll say the thing is
1: impartial.
0: No. Not an artisan, but a
1: politician. Wait, let's try that again.
0: Okay, alright. Strong loyalty, support for a particular group.
1: Strong loyalty.
3: You can do this.
1: I know the pot. Let's come back.
0: Alright, we'll come back to that one. Here's another one. Let's go. What term describes a grammatical category a word belongs to? Like a noun or a verb or an adjective?
1: A particle.
0: No. Think back to English class. It's a noun, a verb, an adjective, or something else. These are all?
1: I know this.
0: Go, it's a part of speech. And then the last one, last chance, 10 seconds. Are we going to get this one? Not an artisan, but a...
1: Not an artisan? Pot.
3: It's there, Gugu.
2: It's right there. It's waving at you.
1: Not an artisan?
0: But a...
2: I think he's close.
0: Come on, finish me off.
1: Oh my god. A what?
0: A partisan!
1: A partisan. Oh gosh.
0: Oh, drat. Hey. If you were offended by the utterances of Gugu, here is all the details you need. Gugu, you have a wonderful day.
1: You too, thanks.
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6: Now we're in the age of AI. Just how has that impacted you and the Good Things Guide anyway?
7: Over the last 2 years, we've had a number of international social media pages that will take our work. They'll repurpose it, and then they will put it onto their own platforms. Because many of our stories are originals, I know it comes from us. We had one site that was taking, I don't know, 15 stories a day, and just republishing it on their own Facebook page. And why? Because Facebook pays them. It was clearly all being done with AI. So the AI was pulling it, it was automatically writing it, it was posting it. The emails were going unanswered. Plagiarism is illegal in most countries around the world. It's something that you can't do. I got hold of a real human being at Facebook.
6: Okay.
7: I explained the situation, and they shut that site down, and they penalized the person that had created the page.
6: Okay.
7: Will we be affected again? Yes, most probably, and we'll take it in our stride.
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0: Sigma, Paloma Faith, Nobody to Love, Five Breakfast on 5FM. It's as easy as that, man. Okay, let's keep the good vibes going.
1: This time for Africa.
0: I got her in the cut. Karaba is her name. Good morning to Karaba.
2: What's up? That was so epic. Baby. Like, Oli was literally in some sort of trance, singing and dancing along.
3: My favorite song.
2: I joined in. It was so epic. You should have seen it.
0: Well,
2: so,
0: we were, Tara and I, doing our own thing too.
4: Yeah.
2: Alright, so it's back to school for a lot of schools today. I'm thinking about the matrix in particular, right? Because it's the final stretch. Varsity applications across the country, some of them are closing, some of them are still open, things like Nesbus. It's just that crunch time to make decisions, right? And I thought we could chat a little bit about what you chose to study fresh out of matric compared to what you do now. Right?
0: Yeah.
2: Is what you studied when you finished matric the same as the job that you do now? I know, Nick, for you, definitely not. Because didn't you study something in finance?
0: Yeah. Investment management. I mean, you tell me.
4: Wow.
0: Whether I'm using that.
2: But I'm sure it helps you in your business somehow.
0: Yeah. No, of course. Yeah. It's all part of the journey, you know, and on the road we walk and all of that. And also bear in mind, like, I studied in Afrikaans on to add a layer on top of that.
2: I had no clue.
4: Oh my goodness.
2: Yeah. I didn't know that. What? Sure. I want to see your face. You studied in Afrikaans.
0: Yeah.
2: Your degree.
0: No, well, I mean, not exclusively and entirely. And I'm, to be fair, I wrote exams in English. But no, I went to Stellenbosch. I mean, at the time that I was there anyway, certain courses used to have a lot more Afrikaans. You definitely would struggle there if you can't speak, for sure.
2: Sure.
0: Yeah. I'm not. You're looking at me like I'm a victim. I'm not a victim.
2: No.
0: It was an amazing university. I chose to go there. I'm fine. But yes, yeah, no, I don't really like use it all that much. But to be fair, then I went and did a BA, which I also don't use all that much, except for like occasionally in conversations with friends. Be like, do you want to know about Plato?
4: Oh, okay. Mm. Nice. So I did communication.
2: Okay.
4: And that's exactly what I ended up doing. Like, and it's, yeah, and I saw a path for myself.
2: Yeah.
4: Because initially I was going to do law and I was accepted. And I thought, okay, I'm going to be like the male version of Alicia Florrick, the good wife.
2: Yes.
4: And then sanity prevailed.
2: Yeah.
4: And then I decided, I'm going to do what I want to do. And I did it with UNISA. It was amazing.
2: I was just about to ask. I don't know where you went. Oh, it's
4: really?
2: UNISA. Yeah.
4: Yes, I'm a proud UNISA. And they dragged me for it.
0: Well, no. We don't.
2: No,
0: all we do is ask.
4: Yes, you do.
0: We ask for proof, and we've yet to receive it. That's it.
3: And you know what? I can't find his matric certificate.
2: I can understand why you guys find proof, because I'm even thinking we've never like really spoken about varsity. I know
4: really?
2: What you studied. Yeah.
4: Yeah, and yeah,
0: it's a well of a conversation. If you've got time for it.
2: Only think about your undergrad, and what versus what you do now. Did you use your undergrad? Did you end up doing the job that you thought you were going to do when you were fresh out of matric?
3: Yeah. So I'm a Vitsi through and through.
2: Yes.
3: I did environmental sciences, and there was actually a time where I juggled both in terms of like TV, radio, and the environmental side of things.
2: Okay.
3: Where I had a 9-to-5, but of course it got a little chaotic, and then I left that. But I could easily go back into that. So it's great for me to have that as something to fall back on.
2: I think it's such an important conversation.
3: Yeah.
2: You know what I mean? To take a look at, like, sometimes you could study something, but then the path goes a little bit different. But there's always something to learn from that undergrad that you did. We'll be talking about that and more on 5 Minute Mornings with Kangabo today.
0: She's on the way. She's up next. We'll see you tomorrow. Hump day. Have a great rest of your Tuesday. Taledi's got news.
5: Don't like to bother no one else.

always bum. Leading stories in your news this hour. Police probe shooting of Khan's alleged relative and bail judgment expected for Rika Park murder accused.

0: A very good morning to you. It's 9 o'clock and we start with this. Police are investigating cases of murder and attempted murder following a shooting on the R21 near OR Tambo International Airport, east of Johannesburg last night. One person was killed and two others were injured in the incident. The deceased is believed to be a relative of former Deputy Crime Intelligence Head Feroz Khan. Gauteng Police spokesperson Dimakatso Nebuhulwi.
1: The driver sustained fatal injuries and was declared at the scene. One passenger sustained a gunshot wound and was transported to hospital for medical treatment, while the third occupant managed to escape unharmed. The motive of the shooting is currently unknown and no arrests have been made at this stage. Police investigations are ongoing.
0: Meanwhile, our news desk has reliably learned that Khan may not be fit to testify before the Madlanga Commission of Inquiry. This as Khan is scheduled to appear before the commission this morning behind closed doors. In other news, judgment in the bail application of four men accused of killing two anti-gang police officers and two women in Rige Park, east of Johannesburg, in August, is expected to be delivered at the Boksburg Magistrates Court this morning. They're facing four counts of murder, attempted murder, robbery with aggravating circumstances, and the unlawful possession of firearms and ammunition. Luyanda Tanka reports.
2: The state is opposing bail, arguing that the accused could pose a threat to the community and witnesses. The defense, however, maintains that the state's case is largely based on circumstantial evidence. The fourth accused, McFarlane Ford, claims police assaulted and intimidated him before allegedly forcing him to sign a statement linking him to the shooting.
0: Moving on to election news. The ANC's first

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0: It's Olivia Rodrigo, The Cure, 5 Mit Mornings with Gangabo. Welcome to Tuesday on 5 Mit Mornings.
1: No matter what, you got

0: God.
1: Good morning. Welcome to Tuesday. Oh, you can hear your girl has recovered from the weekend.
2: I love that. Your energy is nice and hyped. This white t-shirt makes you look so bright.
1: Do you know what my white t-shirt says? I gotta tell you. It says, too creative for a 9-to-5.
2: Oh, that's so cute.
1: Yeah.
2: That's so artisty of you.
1: Uh-huh. I mean, I tried the 9-to-5 life, yo.
2: She did not work out.
1: Yo.
2: She worked out. But she did not make you happy.
1: And do you know what was the toughest part?
2: Yeah.
1: It was them making it to the office on time every morning.
2: Was it difficult?
1: But now what surprises me
2: is that you work with a very timeliest job. You are the most on-time person in the team.
1: Yeah, so now with a show that starts at 9, I'm able to get to work on time.
2: Yeah, at like 8.
1: And exactly. But when I had a 9-to-5... It didn't.
2: Oh.
1: Do you know, it got to a point where I sat my manager down and I was like, let's chat.
2: Okay.
1: Can I come into the office at 10? Then I leave late.
2: Okay. And what they say?
1: He said, yes, it's fine. But do you know how embarrassing it is to have a manager that comes in at 7 and you come in 3 hours later?
2: By the time
1: I come in...
2: He's having his first tea break. Like a real... It's everyone's tea time. It's break time in schools. Everyone's been here for hours.
1: But you know what the lesson is there?
2: What?
1: It's important to do what you love. Because look how I'm able to get to the office now at 8. But in my 9-to-5, I couldn't make it.
2: Yeah, do a job that you love and you'll never work a day in your life.
1: Well, I mean, that's debatable. But it's still work. Welcome to the show. I'm very excited about today's show. We have lots coming up. Culture Shift. We've got The Vault. Send in your songs, 3 tracks that you love. Send them through on 082-550-5151. Real Talk, No Filter. We're going to play a game today because it's back to school.
2: Yes, it's back to school. And our YB5 today is actually very much inspired by Junior Achievement South Africa. They finished running their Company of the Year initiative. And we're going to hear a bit about the winners. You know, they're high school goers. They're coming up with very inventive stuff.
1: Stick with us. It's going to be a vibe. Up next is Culture Shift. We're talking what you studied versus what you do now for a living. All that and more on the way.

0: Cinnamon Matt Davis, Living It Up, 5 Minute Mornings with Kangabo. It is back to school today for a lot of schools around the country. And for matrix, we're getting into the final stretch of the year. Final exams are around the corner. University applications are being finalized. And suddenly, it's that time where you're expected to make some pretty big decisions about what comes next. You're probably around 17, 18, 19, and you're basically being asked, what do you want to do with the rest of your life? Now, traditionally, the path felt quite straightforward when you really listen to people from back in the day. Right? You finished school, you chose what you wanted to study, you got the qualification, you went into that profession. Maybe you studied accounting, you became an accountant. You studied teaching, you became a teacher. Your qualification was basically seen as the blueprint for your career.
1: Yeah.
0: Right?
1: Yeah.
0: You finish your accounting degree, you be an accountant for 30, 40 years, you retire, done. But it's not like that anymore.
1: No, it is not.
0: Right? Today, you can study one thing and end up working in a completely different industry. Someone with a law degree can end up in marketing. Someone who studied engineering could move into finance. Someone with a comms degree could build a career in tech. And some people might even change careers several times throughout their lives, right? There are obviously professions where the qualifications still directly determines what you can do. I mean, seriously, you're not going to become a doctor from watching a few YouTube videos.
1: YouTube University will not cut it with that one.
0: But for a lot of careers, your degree might be the beginning of your working life rather than a decision about what you'll do forever.
1: Mm.
0: Because I remember at 18, that was just my biggest struggle. I couldn't believe that I'm expected to make a decision for the rest of my life. I kept saying, but like, I'm just 18.
1: Yeah, I'm going to change my mind a couple of times.
0: And maybe that's an important conversation that we have to have in this time of the year, because there are thousands of young people that are choosing degrees right now who might feel like they're choosing their entire future. Would love to hear from you. Did you really end up working in the field that you studied? If not, what did you study and what are you doing now? Earlier, we were talking to the breakfast team. I mean, Nick Hammond started off with a degree in finance and investments. Oli started off with a degree in environmental sciences.
1: Mm.
0: You know, I started off with a BA law.
1: Yo.
0: And my undergrad ended up being in psychology and anthropology. Am I an anthropologist?
1: No. And your master's is in digital something?
0: Oh, girl, you know with me. I mean,
1: all four fields.
0: It's psychology and anthropology. Those were my majors in my BA. And then I did my honors in brand communications.
1: Oh, wow.
0: And then my master's is in digital business, right?
1: Yeah, yeah.
0: Nothing related to broadcasting, if we're being honest. Because what I am right now is a broadcaster.
1: Yeah.
0: I feel like all those things do fit in what I do, and there are skills that I learned in those degrees that really do help me in the work that I do, but I honestly didn't end up pursuing what I studied.
1: Yeah, I 100% understand where you're coming from as someone who's pursuing a second degree, because my first one didn't work out. I started in theater. I'm doing a BCom in communication strategy, both which are actually, funnily enough, kind of related to what we do. It's theater of the mind. We work in communication. So mine are kind of working out, but kind of, you don't know where it's going to end up.
0: Yeah.
1: Still just the beninging.
0: I mean, I have a friend who's a doctor.
1: Mm.
0: She's a doctor, right?
1: Yeah.
0: She doesn't do medicine full time.
1: Whoa.
0: She's also an influencer.
1: Oh, wow.
0: And she's making more money from that.
1: I love that so much.
0: I have another friend who's got a law degree. They work in television.
1: I love that.
0: So it is something that really does happen. Tell us about you. Did you actually end up working in the field that you studied? That is our culture shift for today. The WhatsApp line is officially open. Let's hear from you.
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2: 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It's been a while, my... Back to the hits. Back.
6: We are to

0: It's Munga K. This is Strat 5 Minute Mornings with Kangabo. What did you study? And are you working in the field that you studied for?
1: Morning, guys. I studied to be an educator, a teacher. So I studied that from 2007 to 2011. I was going to be a teacher for 2-3 years, and I'm still doing it. So, yeah, I definitely did what I studied.
0: And that's the thing with teaching, right? I feel like it's such a calling, man.
2: Yeah, you need to be passionate about it. It's not one of those get in and do the job and go. You're inspiring people. You're changing people's lives, mindsets, how they think and operate, not only in that direct environment, but in many other environments to come.
0: But to be honest, I feel like because we live in a country with such a high unemployment rate, that some people end up in those kind of careers because they desperately needed a job and not because they are passionate about children and they want to teach, or they're passionate about solving crime and catching bad people, and that's why they became policemen. And just, hey, here are some applications, you need a job, go be a policeman.
2: Exactly,
0: you know?
2: But
0: that one is a conversation for another day. Now, lady, what about you?
3: Good morning, ladies. For the culture shift, I'm doing my first day in Regenesis Business School and in Sandton, actually. And I actually wanted to be a doctor. So I'm studying law. And you guys are making the entertainment industry so nice. Right now, I feel like I could leave the law and become an entertainer, a radio presenter. Like, I don't know what to do. There's a lot of stuff. But hey.
0: Anyway, you sound like you have the personality, Mugel.
2: Yeah.
0: Now, carry on with that law degree, finish it, and you will find a way to enter the entertainment industry.
2: Yeah.
0: And I feel like that's the point of this conversation we're having this morning, because there are people who do go do the law and everything, but on the side, they're busy doing the entertainment work that they do. You know what I mean?
2: Yeah.
0: We've got Sepi Muji, who's one of our presenters here on 5FM. He's studying law.
2: Yeah. We've got our corporate Hans in 5 Weekend Early Morning. Swamin and Tar are doing very serious corporate work Monday to Friday.
0: They work in finance.
2: They work in finance. This is serious stuff.
0: Yeah.
2: You know what I mean? And you can do it even in the law side of things on current affairs, news channels. SABC News loves a good lawyer coming in to give us a political analysis. So you could be doing entertainment in a very informative way, in a very learned way. It doesn't necessarily have to be jokes, ha ha ha. You can entertain us with information.
0: Absolutely. So Naledi girl,
2: you got this.
0: You're on the right path, baby.
4: Hey girls, fantastic topic. I studied IT all my life, worked in IT all my life. Just about a year ago, I changed my profession into the firearms industry. Absolutely loving it. It's my passion. It doesn't feel like I work a single day and I get paid for it. So, thanks for the topic. Cheers. Bye.
0: Thank you so much, Des. I love hearing people talk about things that they are so passionate about. It's just, I get so happy.
2: Yeah, it's really cool, especially if it's something we don't hear often enough about.
0: I get so happy.
5: Good morning, my beautiful ladies.
0: Morning.
5: How you doing? So, guys, so as for me, I started sciences and most of my siblings are in medical departments, doctors, nurses. And guess what? Me, I'm a coffee professional. And to an extent, science is also a kind of work because I also do coffee roasting. And for most of you don't know, roasting coffee, it has also a bit of some science involved, and as well as mathematics involved, because there's quite a lot that happens when you're roasting coffee up until it's been perfected to get straight to the barista himself. So that's what I'm doing, and that's what I started. Lovely show, guys. I love you.
0: Oh, thank you so much, our coffee master.
2: Yeah, I think at this point, we've got like a huge workforce on the mid-fibers.
0: Mm.
2: We got teachers. We got coffee masters.
0: Mm.
2: We've got everything and then some.
0: That is why we want to hear from you. What you studied versus what you do now. Is it the same thing? Does it correlate? Or you did pivot at some point? Do you know that I had a therapist once who, she was old, right? She was in her 70s.
2: Okay.
0: When she told me she's in her 70s, I couldn't believe it. Like, wow. She just seemed much younger. And she had had like 6 careers in her lifetime. She had been an events coordinator before. Mm. She had worked in advertising before. And then at some point, you know, did something else. And then eventually, very later in her life, studied psychology and became a therapist.
2: Wow.
0: Yeah.
2: What a career. What many careers
0: exactly.
2: in one.
0: Exactly. And for me, I realized, wow, Gangabo, you can honestly be anything you want to be in whatever decade of your life. Mm. What you studied or what you're currently doing in your job doesn't determine that that will be what you're doing in your 40s, in your 50s. I mean, she was working in her 70s, you know? So that was incredible.
2: The sky's the limit, and AJ, nothing but a number.
0: 100%. What did you study versus what you do now? Did you end up working in the field that you studied for, or you completely changed careers? Let us know on 0825505151.

0: Gangsta Ballet breaking the silence. 5 minute mornings with Kangabo. What did you study versus what you do now for a living? Did you continue in your field of study? Mbuzi, good morning.
1: Good morning, ladies. We together, to be honest with you, I from the beginning knew exactly what I wanted to do and how it was going to pan out. However, COVID, to be honest with you, it just like messed me up a bit, and then I ended up studying IT. But then my initial goal was to do theater, as that's what I've been doing ever since, you know, prior to high school or whatever. And then now I am working in the marketing space, and I am planning genuinely to go back to school to pursue theater. So I wish I wasn't put in that space of being forced to like make a decision now at 18. But
0: That's the thing, you feel so young when you're 18, the pressure.
2: Well, good morning. Thanks for the great show. Well, I started marketing, and I'm trying to think now, listening into the program. I sold insurance, I sold SIM cards. And I pretty much sold almost everything.
0: Wow.
2: But what I can say is that with all of that experience that I had in the different fields, and now currently I'm a key accounts manager for one of the most awesome companies, and I'm loving every single thing about it. And I mean, geez, I get to travel. So it feels like I'm not working, and I'm quite passionate about it. But great show, guys. Cheers.
0: Thank you so much, Luba. I love listening to people who are passionate about their job so much.
3: Yeah.
0: It fulfills me so much. I'm just like, it's possible.
3: It's possible. You can love your job too.
0: Like, it's literally possible to wake up every single day and love what you do. What I'm also learning from this conversation that we're having is that sometimes, yes, you might make a decision to study something and end up pivoting doing something else, but there's always something you can take from what you studied. So yes, you studied theater and you're not acting on a theater stage right now, but there's so many things you learned from that, those years of studying theater that you bring into your work, right?
3: Yes, every single day. I mean, one of the modules we did was voice. So I work with my voice every single day, and you know, being just able to be comfortable performing in front of a live audience is what I do every single day. It's part of it as well. Yeah.
0: It works out
3: so well.
0: It truly does work out eventually.
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5: 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So in this election, I'm voting Democratic Alliance.
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0: Bolshoi trained principal dancer Artemy Pizov stars as Fun Kran in The Gold Rhino of Mapungubwe, a production created entirely by South Africans with almost 200 performers, including international dancers and a live orchestra and choir. This is one of the biggest ballet events of 2026, 7 and 8 October at Ula. Do not miss it.

0: Rihanna Disturbia, 5 Minute Mornings with Garambo. Are you doing the career that you studied for? Patrick and Midrand, good morning.
1: Morning, Karaba. How are you?
0: I am so fantastic. What did you study, Patrick, and what do you do for a living now?
1: Okay, so I studied agricultural science.
0: Mm-hmm.
1: That's basically farm management.
0: Okay.
1: And now I own a bed shop and factory that manufactures beds for the hotel industry and for the public.
0: Oh, wow.
1: I mean, you can't get further apart from that.
0: Yes. So how did you land up from agricultural stuff to the bed business?
1: Well, basically, I was struggling to find a decent job.
0: Mm-hmm.
1: And then I worked in a casino for a while. And then after the casino, I started in the bed industry for another retailer.
0: Okay.
1: And after a while, I decided, let's give it a go for myself. And that's what I did. And I've been doing it now for 23 years.
0: Oh my goodness. I love that for you. I want to ask you something, Patrick, before you let you go, because your story is incredible. If there is somebody, for example, that's listening right now, they studied one thing, they're struggling to get a job in that industry, they want to pivot and take the risk and do something else, what would you say to them?
1: Well, life's about opportunities,
0: mm-hmm.
1: and it's about recognizing opportunities.
0: Mm-hmm.
1: And put yourself out there.
0: Yeah.
1: Don't be scared to try different things,
0: yeah.
1: because you might just find something interested in. So I'm an entrepreneur,
0: yeah.
1: And even with agricultural science, it would have been managing stuff for people.
0: Mm.
1: So for find, you don't have to tie yourself to an industry.
0: Yes.
1: Find something that is your strength.
0: Yes.
1: So if you're good in sales, sell whatever. If
0: yeah.
1: you're good in management, manage whatever.
0: Okay.
1: That's the thing. Just find opportunities.
0: Love that. Oh.
2: Mm-hmm.
0: Lots of wisdom this morning. Patrick, thank you so much for the call and sharing your story.
1: Okay. Keep well. Bye.
0: Bye. Enjoy the rest of your day. We'll wrap it up there. Coming up next, we've got The Vault.
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6: Hi. So I'd love to request some songs I used to love and I still love for The Vault. First one is Nasty C's Good Girls and Snapchat O's. Second one is Billie Eilish's Everything I Wanted. And third one is Drake's Chicago Freestyle. Thank you.

streets for me. 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I like my quiet as a mute, man. I like my grounded like some shoes, man. 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I like my

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1: I had a dream. I got everything I wanted. Not what you

0: So hold me tight. Will I see you at the show tonight? Will I see you at the show tonight?
1: Five mid-mornings with Carabo.

Leading stories in your news this hour. Government call to play a greater role in food prices, and UN boss appeals to permanent Gaza ceasefire.

0: Very good morning to you. It's 10 o'clock and we start with this. Civil society organization, the Pietermaritzburg Economic Justice and Dignity Group, is calling on government to play a greater role in determining the prices of essential food items. The organization's call comes ahead of steep fuel price increases set to take effect at midnight. The organization's advocacy coordinator, Sibusiso Mboto.
1: Consumers are bearing the brunt of high fuel prices, and the wholesalers, the producers, as well as the retailers, may cite that as the reason for raising prices on food items. And our appeal is that government should step in.
0: To the story now. Police are investigating cases of murder and attempted murder following a shooting on the R21 near OR Tambo International Airport east of Johannesburg last night. One person was killed and two others were injured in the incident. The deceased is believed to be a relative of former Deputy Crime Intelligence Head Feroz Khan. Gauteng Police spokesperson Dimakatso Nebuhului.
2: The driver sustained fatal injuries and was declared at the scene. One passenger sustained a gunshot wound and was transported to hospital for medical treatment, while the third occupant managed to escape unharmed. The motive of the shooting is currently unknown and no arrests have been made at this stage. Police investigations are ongoing.
0: Over in the courts, the case of a man accused of the murder of Ndomfuti Nxumalo is expected to return to the Tembisa Magistrates Court today. Nxumalo's body was discovered near the Mooifontein Cemetery, the deceased brother, Linda Nxumalo.
3: We are deeply hurt. The year 2026 brought us pain we will never forget. When they talked about women who were getting killed, ours became the 10th. It's painful for her children, the family, and the entire community.
0: And lastly, UN Secretary General Antonio Guterres has called for the Gaza ceasefire to be made permanent, warning that Israelis and Palestinians continue to suffer the consequences of the conflict 3 years after the October 7 attacks. Sherwin Bryce Peace reports.
4: Guterres said nothing could justify the atrocities committed by Hamas and other Palestinian armed groups on October 7, 2023, describing the killings, hostage-taking and abuse of captives as horrors that must never be repeated. 3 years later, he also pointed to Palestinian civilians in Gaza still enduring intolerable conditions after massive loss of life, displacement and destruction.
0: Recapping the top story this hour.

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0: It's Flo, Don't Break a Heart on 5 Mornings with Karabo. Oh my goodness, Beyond the Feed, my podcast. That still feels so amazing to say.
1: Yes.
0: Where I speak to social media content creators is out, the latest episode. And this time around, I speak to the Good Things Guy. It is Brent Lindekue. He is the founder of Good Things Guy. And essentially, the platform was created about 11 years ago, where he decided that South Africa needed a platform where they tell good news stories.
1: Oh, yeah. Very important thing that they're doing there. And I, as someone who does the news, I always look forward to, you know, good news stories as well. And I know on the episode he spoke about how social media has changed since 2014, from the way people consume the news to the type of content that gets attention online. And he shares a lot about what he's learned about South Africans and their online behavior and why stories that make feel people good can still find an audience in a feed that often is dominated by negative news.
0: And the thing is, I find it so fascinating just how much the platform has grown. It's been 11 years now. He started just writing the articles by himself. Then he brought in one journalist. I think they were doing about 6 articles a day. Today, they're churning out about 20 articles every single day. He's got employees. It's just absolutely incredible what a platform he has built. And so he unpacks that with me on the latest episode of Beyond the Feed.
1: I love that. Make sure you don't miss it. It literally is streaming right now on 5FM's YouTube channel at 5FM TV. You can also see it on the catch-up page and Spotify.
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0: Now we're in the age of AI. Just how has that impacted you and the Good Things Guy in any way?
3: Over the last 2 years, we've had a number of international social media pages that will take our work, they'll repurpose it, and then they will put it onto their own platforms. Because many of our stories are originals, I know it comes from us. We had one site that was taking, I don't know, 15 stories a day, and just republishing it on their own Facebook page. And why? Because Facebook pays them. It was clearly all being done with AI. So the AI was pulling it, it was automatically writing it, it was posting it. The emails were going unanswered. Plagiarism is illegal in most countries around the world. It's something that you can't do. I got hold of a real human being at Facebook.
0: Okay.
3: I explained the situation, and they shut that site down, and they penalized the person that had created the page.
0: Okay.
3: Will we be affected again? Yes, most probably, and we'll take it in our stride.
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0: My husband bought me the brand new Pirates jersey because I said it looks hot. So I feel like I now have officially been inducted into the Buccaneers club. Maybe in a couple of months we'll choose an international team for me. Baby steps. Oh yeah? I like their soccer jersey, the light blue one.
5: Yeah. I think you could be a PSG fan.
0: Do they have dope drip?
5: It's okay, it's dark blue.
0: But is it dope?
5: It's okay.
0: I don't know. The thing is, oh yes. Oh, you see PSG? Okay, I'm PSG because I like Mbappe.
5: I told you.
0: Yes. I knew it. We thought Mbappe still plays for PSG.
5: And that was apparently 2 years ago. Sorry.
0: So, sorry.
2: On 5 Mid-Mornings.

0: It's Black Coffee and Sabrina Claudio, Subconsciously on 5 Mid-Mornings with Gangabo. Coming up next, we're playing a game.
1: Yeah, it is back to school now. Yeah. And I love the fact that we get to do this. I want to see something. I'm a very competitive person as well. So,
0: if you know your movies and series really well, you're going to do so great at this game.
1: Ooh-wee.
0: You're going to do so, so well. We'll do it up next. So make sure that you're listening. It's got to do with school. It's got to do with series and movies.
1: Ooh, I love that.
0: If that's your thing, play along up next.

It's Friday, Haiku, 5 minute mornings with Karabo. All right, let's play. Very simple, this game we're about to play. I'm going to play a couple of clips from a series or movie. And you need to let us know on the WhatsApp line, 02550-5151, what the answers are. We could be giving you a call to play live on air. Here is the very first one. Listen carefully.

0: Yonaga, you were singing along. That's an easy one,
1: yeah? High School Musical.
0: Oh, why did you give the answer away? I'm so sorry.
1: I got so excited.
0: Oh my goodness.
1: I'm sorry, Nation. I sincerely apologize deeply from the bottom of my heart. They told me how this game goes. I know how the game goes. There's no answers in front of me, but I thought I was playing. I'm so sorry. Oh, no. Let's just pretend that didn't happen.
0: All right, here is the second one.
2: We're soaring.
0: Okay.
2: Fly.
0: We did that one that you gave
1: that
0: away.
1: That I gave away and ruined the game. But it's fine. I know Karabo's got a lot in that arsenal of hers. So let's just pretend like the real clip one. That was practice round. Yay!
0: Practice round. Yes, that was practice round.
3: On October 3rd, he asked me what day it was.
4: It's Easy. October 3rd.
3: 2 weeks later, we spoke again.
5: It's raining.
3: Yeah. But I wanted things to move faster, so I followed my instincts. I'm totally lost. Can you help me? But I wasn't lost.
5: Yeah.
3: I knew exactly what Ms. Norbury was talking about.
5: It's a fact.
0: Okay, don't give it away.
1: I won't.
0: But you know it.
1: I know I can give clues.
0: I don't even want your clues at this stage.
1: I can give you the actress's name.
0: I don't want clues. I want nothing.
1: You got this. This one's a classic, Chomi. It's a classic.
6: Are you going to play?
7: I'm not playing.
6: Lexi's play.
7: What do you mean Lexi's play?
6: The play that Lexi wrote.
7: Easy. Oklahoma. What?
6: The play's called Oklahoma.
7: No, the drama club's doing Oklahoma. Oh my God, do I look like I'm in Oklahoma?
6: Why would your play be set in Oklahoma?
7: You thought I was...
0: I love that series so much.
1: Mm-hmm.
0: It's really simple. Send your answers through 02-550-5151. We could be giving you a call to play with us up next.

0: It's Mosquito Tiki Tiki 5 Minute Mornings with Kangabo. We have got Tiffany on the line from PE. How are you, Tiffany?
1: I'm well. How are you?
0: I am fantastic. Are you having an amazing Tuesday? How's PE today?
1: I'm 3 years old. But I've just had my nails done, so I'm having a good day.
0: Yes, girl. That's what we like to hear. Okay, I'm going to play you three things from high school-based movies or series, and you've got to let me know what they are. We're going to skip High School Musical.
2: Because I gave it away.
0: Because you're like, I gave it away. Okay, I'm going to start with this one. Listen up and tell me if you can hear it.
1: You?
0: Where's that from?
1: Oh, that's a hectic one. I don't know.
0: Think about it.
1: Let's guess Stranger Things, I guess. I don't know.
0: No, but also based on a school.
2: And strange things happen there.
0: Yes.
2: Lots of strange.
0: So you kind of close in a way.
1: Oh, it's that. This. You know, I know. It's that school of horror.
2: There are horrors in that school. Yes.
0: You're getting
1: yes.
2: A snake.
1: It's my mom.
2: Three friends. Adventures.
0: Comes from a book.
2: Broomsticks.
1: Oh my soul.
2: A weird game.
0: There's the lead wears glasses.
2: Yes, and he has like a scar on his forehead.
1: We can have a happy person.
2: He who shall not be named.
1: That is not Dumbledore.
0: Come on in. Yeah. What's the movie?
1: Harry Potter.
0: Yes.
2: Ooh, you got it, girl. Yes, Tiffany.
1: Sure. Listen, if my fiance had to hear that right now, he would have been so disappointed in me.
0: You know what I'm going to do? I'm going to send you a clip of that. I'm going to get our producer to send you a clip of that so you can send it to your fiance and he can laugh at you.
1: He's going to divorce me before we even get married.
2: Oh, no.
0: But you know what? You got it eventually. That's what matters. Okay, here is your second one. I'm sure you know this one.
3: On October 3rd, he asked me what day it was.
4: It's October 3rd.
3: 2 weeks later, we spoke again.
5: It's raining.
4: Yeah. But I wanted things to move faster, so I followed my instincts. Hey, I'm totally lost. Can you help me? But I wasn't lost.
5: Yeah.
4: I knew exactly what Ms. Norbury was talking about.
5: It's effective.
0: Tiffany, where's that from?
1: I did not hear a single thing.
0: Ah, you didn't hear that. I'm going to try it again.
3: On October 3rd.
0: Can you hear it now?
1: Yes.
0: Okay.
3: October 3rd.
1: Mean Girls.
3: 2 weeks later, we spoke again.
0: What is it?
1: Mean Girls.
0: Yeah.
2: Tiffany is on fire. Two out of three. What?
0: Okay. Here's your final.
6: Are you in the play?
7: What play?
6: Lexi's play.
7: What do you mean Lexi's play?
6: The play that Lexi wrote.
0: Can you hear that?
7: Oklahoma. What?
6: The play's called Oklahoma. No, the drama club's doing Oklahoma.
7: Oh.
8: Oh my God, do I look like I'm in Oklahoma?
6: Why would your play be set in Oklahoma?
8: You thought I was...
0: Do you know that show?
1: I don't think so.
2: I'll give you a few clues. She's a model. We love her. She's a star.
0: Not in the film.
2: Not in the film.
0: The real person.
2: The real person who is the actress.
0: She's pretty, dating Spider-Man. Are they engaged?
2: Well, I think they're dating.
0: Pardon?
1: Is it Zendaya?
0: Well, yes. What series is she in?
2: Yeah.
0: They're high school kids.
2: This conversation happens in the bathroom. There is a mean girl's energy about
0: them.
2: They do very naughty things, very rebellious things. It's okay. Yes! Yes, girl!
1: Today.
2: I'm just glad you got all three.
0: You're so many.
2: Took us on a roller coaster ride.
0: I love that. so much. Tiffany, that was so much fun playing with you. We're so going to send you this clip so you can send it to your fiance. Enjoy the rest of your day. Okay, thanks for playing along.
1: Okay.
0: Bye, Tiffany. Bye. You're Tiffany.
2: Tiffany is exactly who I need when we go like on a game show. Like if you know SABC1 brought back friends like these,
0: yeah.
2: I would need Tiffany on my team. Oh yeah, that was fun. I look forward to seeing who can like top that.
0: The clues we had to give.
2: Yeah, all of the clues. She's dead in Spider-Man. Zendaya.
0: Do you think we should do this again tomorrow?
2: I think we should. I want to sign up whoever that thinks they can talk to. Because you got 3 out of 3. We laughed. Entertainment. It was great.
0: We'll do it again tomorrow. That was too good. Coming up next is Real Talk No Filter.
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0: It's Albe Bangalore, 5 minute mornings with Kangabo. Time for Real Talk No Filter. And we got a situation.
1: Oh, no.
0: Mm-hmm.
1: What is the situation?
0: Somebody needs help.
2: Oh, I love that. I love helping.
0: Somebody needs help, and this one might be beyond us.
2: Oh, what? Is it that deep?
0: I really think it is.
2: Oh, okay.
0: I personally think it is. Listen, and, you know, you let me know what you think, but I think it's beyond us.
3: I'm Nana, and I'd love you to kind of help me out with the situation that I'm dealing with. Me and my best friend have been friends for about 12 years, and recently she started dating someone, and she completely disappeared on me. She cancels our plans, she takes days to respond, and only seems to contact me when she actually needs something from me. I finally confronted her about it, and she told me that I'm jealous because she's happy. Yes, I am genuinely happy for her, but I do feel like I've lost my best friend. So I don't know if I'm being needy, or has she actually neglected the friendship? Please help me out.
0: So many girlies go through this.
2: Oh, too many.
0: And Jane's too.
2: Yeah. We all go through this. And if you think you haven't gone through it, you're probably putting someone through it, first of all. And I really think it's one of those things where you are right. We might not be equipped to give this kind of advice, because we'll all be drawing from our own personal experience. Mm. You know, as someone who's quick to cut people off, I'll give you advice to say, cut her off, move on.
0: I'm actually interested to hear from you, like, in those type of situations, how are you when you get a new man, like you've got right now? Do you feel like you've low-key neglected your friends? Because you're always with your man.
2: Yeah. I neglect my friends 100%. Or I come see them with my man in tow. So I'm one of those people that might not be giving you the best advice, Chomi, because I am your friend in this situation.
0: Really?
2: Yeah. No, like when I'm with someone and the relationship is still relatively new, the novelty of it all just really does take up all my time. Like, all I want to do is work and be with my man. Sometimes both at the same time.
0: Sure, you're nuts. I'm one of those people that still tries to keep very balanced and not neglect my friends.
2: That is emotional maturity.
0: Because I think even after getting married, some people did think, you know, I would neglect my friendships to focus on that new stage of my life.
2: Oh, my attachment style? Yeah, I'm a bit of a codependent person, so I don't have a healthy attachment style. That's my problem.
0: All right, so is Chomi, that is anonymous, being needy? Mm. Or is a friend neglecting her and that's valid?
2: Sure. That's hectic, hey? I'm struggling. Because I'm on the other side. I think maybe you might be a little needy, Chomi, because I am that girl. But again, how can I give you advice if I am that girl that's neglecting her friends when I have a new man?
0: What do you say to your friends when they tell you you're neglecting us?
2: They could never tell me that.
0: Or they're scared to tell you.
2: Probably. Because then I will fight them. Yeah, I will stand 10 toes down about my man. I will literally face them and say, maybe you should get a man and you will understand what I'm going through. Yeah. No, I'm never going to hear those words from anyone.
0: You know, every now and again when I feel like something is beyond me, there is a lovely lady who is no stranger to 5FM called Shirley Mashego, who's a registered counselor, that I call.
2: Okay.
0: Like, Shirley,
2: step in.
0: We need you. Shirley, I need you now. I'm about to call you. If you're listening.
2: Please help.
0: Step in. His friend being needy, or, you know, like, she needs to give her friend some space. How do we deal with this situation? We'll try to get hold of Shirley Mashego and hear what she has to say about this friendship situation.
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0: Lo Yiso, I Hate That I Care on 5 Minute Mornings with Kangabo. We got Real Talk No Filter today, and we decided we needed a bit of help from registered counselor Shirley Mashiro. 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
1: Good morning, Kangabo, and good morning to the listeners.
0: All right, so Shirls, I'm going to play this situation from our listener one more time so you can listen to it, and then we'll get into the meat of things and unpack it, okay?
1: Cool.
0: Let's go.
2: I'm Nana, and I'd love you to kind of help me out with the situation that I'm dealing with. Me and my best friend have been friends for about 12 years, and recently she started dating someone and she completely disappeared on me. She cancels our plans, she takes days to respond, and only seems to contact me when she actually needs something from me. I finally confronted her about it, and she told me that I'm jealous because she's happy. Yes, I am genuinely happy for her, but I do feel like I've lost my best friend. So I don't know if I'm being needy, or has she actually neglected the friendship? Please help me out.
0: That is the situation. Aww. And we've got Shirley Mashiro, who's a registered counselor, to guide us through this situation from Anonymous. Now, Shirley, from a counseling perspective, is this person being needy, or is there a legitimate reason to feel hurt when a friend suddenly becomes distant?
1: I mean, in this situation, it is quite clear, Kangabo, Hore, the friend is not needy, but she is genuinely hurt. I mean, you listen to the keywords, like she stopped taking our calls, you know, we're not doing things that we used to do, for example. So it is understandable that, yes, the friendship will take a knock because now bestie has got a new, you know, man. And then the friend is validated in feeling that she's not then being prioritized, but rather not needy.
0: So how do you tell the difference then between a friendship that is naturally changing because someone has entered a new phase of their life, and a friendship where you're genuinely being neglected? Because phases change, right? Friends maybe get into a relationship.
1: Definitely.
0: They become parents, they start studying, whatever the situation may be. How do you tell the difference that, okay, this is just a phase that has changed, or this friend is neglecting me?
1: I think the most important is to understand then, okay, fine, things change, things happen, and friendship is going to take a knock to a certain degree. Mm-hmm. But let's look out for, you know, are we reciprocating communication? Are we consistent in communication? Maybe the face-to-face might not be as often as it used
0: yes.
1: to be, but things and friendship can change if then you start feeling like the person is less available for you, that they don't communicate honestly, they're always making excuses. You can see the difference with them, you know, occasional, maybe if you are always initiating things, but there's no reciprocity, right?
0: Yeah.
1: Okay. And then also if you feel like you are the one taking care of the friendship and the other is not, again, putting in, you know, the same efforts, canceling of plans last minute, all of those things are the things that you can actually see that, hey, you know, things are changing, but not for the best. And mm-hmm. when you start feeling like it's one-sided and it starts persisting, then you're not being needy. You're just a concerned friend that actually genuinely is hurt and actually, you know, wants to kind of fix the friendship. And then the natural changes will be, yes, there's changes in what's happening in my life, but it should not necessarily change the friendship or the trajectory that it can continue to take.
0: Now, if you're the friend that's feeling pushed aside, you know, what are the healthiest ways to address it without becoming resentful, demanding, or making another person feel guilty?
1: I think it's important, Kangabo, to be honest, right? One, and then speak about the changes that you've seen in the relationship, right? Communicate your hurt without demanding them to, you know, feel like they need to make a decision or they have to choose between their new person or their new life and you. And then also maybe come up with resolutions, you know, don't go there with just the challenges, but come up with ways to say, okay, can we try this to either make the friendship then a bit better, in me understanding that obviously life has changed, life is busy, but how are we also, you know, how can we also intentionally make sure that our friendship actually continues to grow? So you need to be honest without making them feel like you are demanding,
0: yes.
1: you know, yes, but honesty and just pointing out the facts and the things that you've seen recently happening that have affected the relationship.
0: Intention, intention, intention. Now, Shirley, to wrap up, what's the one thing you would want someone in this situation to remember, whether you are the friend that maybe might be neglecting your other friend or the friend that feels neglected?
1: I think for the friend that feels neglected is just to understand that, yes, change is something that is constant and that it's not their fault that things are happening the way that they are happening. And also to give themselves grace in terms of, you know, how they have showed up for the friendship. And for the friend that is going through the change, that has got a new man, for example, I think it's important for them to also kind of prioritize. Just look back and see that, you know what did I also contribute for my friend to feel the way that they are feeling, right? And how can we actually make it better? And for them to also not feel guilty for actually, you know, wanting this new change, especially if it's a new relationship. It's natural. We all understand we're going to have the honeymoon stage. We want to be in each other's faces, but to not forget and also prioritize the people that have always been there, because they are part of your journey to a certain degree.
0: So true. Balance, balance, balance. And that is what I'm gathering from this convo. Shirley, thank you so much for helping us with this one. I know I can always call on you.
1: Thank you, Karabo, and thank you for having me.
0: All right, Charles, have a great day. Chat soon.
1: Thank you. Bye.
0: Bye. You like, did you hear that? Balance.
3: Yeah.
0: Not forgetting where you come from, the people who were there for you.
3: Yeah, before I met this man. Listen, you know, I have this theory
0: that
3: my husband is going to be my end all and be all, you know, and it's going to be forever here now. So I think my friends will have to adjust.
0: Did you not listen to anything Shirley just said?
3: I did. I heard it. I heard it.
0: You know, you're the kind of person that comes out of a therapy session, you're like, hey, this one, that's fine.
3: Just like, yeah, I think she needs a therapist. I think she needs to get help.
0: Anonymous, I really hope you got a lot out of that one. And if you happen to be in a very similar situation where your friendship dynamics are changing, you feel like you're being neglected because your friend is in a certain stage of their life, I hope you really, you know, get to a point where you can actually discuss it and see in this new phase of your lives, what does the friendship look like? Because it doesn't necessarily mean it needs to end. We'll wrap it up there. That was Real Talk, No Filter.

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0: A very good morning to you. We start with this. Limpopo's Transport Department says the R524 between Louis Trichardt and Thohoyandou has been closed following a multi-vehicle collision about 5 kilometers outside Louis Trichardt. 5 vehicles have collided, including a police vehicle. The department's Mashudu Mabata says motorists should use alternative routes.
1: Emergency services are currently on scene. Wembe District Traffic Officers are diverting traffic. Alternative routes, if you are from Thohoyandou to Makado, use the R524, turn left at Bija Road and proceed to Bija Beef. Between Ilim and the N1, turn left to N1 3 mile and join the N1 south.
0: To the story now. Police in Limpopo are searching for four armed robbers, who bombed 2 ATMs at a filling station in Kesukowe village outside Tzaneen. The police's Hlulani Mashaba.
2: The incident occurred in the early hours of Monday, the 5th of October 2026, when suspects bombed 2 ATMs several times and fled with an undisclosed amount of cash. The members of the explosives unit, detectives, crime intelligence and tracking team attended the scene.
0: Over in the courts, 13 suspected illegal miners are expected to appear in the Sabi Magistrates Court in Mpumalanga today. The suspects, including 2 women, were arrested during an intelligence-driven operation, Vala Umkoti, conducted in Sabi over the weekend. The police's Donald Mluli.
3: The suspects are all foreign nationals. 12 are from Mozambique, whilst 1 is from the Kingdom of Eswatini. This brings to a total of 22. The suspects are facing charges in relation to illegal mining, possession of gold-bearing material, possession of gold-bearing equipment, and for contravention of the Immigration Act.
0: And lastly, civil society organization, the Peter Maritzburg Economic Justice and Dignity Group, is calling on government to play a greater role in determining the prices of essential food items. The organization's call comes ahead of steep fuel price increases set to take effect at midnight. The organization's advocacy coordinator, Sibusiso Mboto.
4: Consumers are bearing the brunt of high fuel prices, and the wholesalers, the producers, as well as the retailers, may cite that as the reason for raising prices on food items. And our appeal is that government should step in.
0: Recapping the top story this hour, Limpopo's Transport Department says the R524 between Louis Trichardt and Thohoyandou has been closed following a multi-vehicle collision about 5 kilometers outside Louis Trichardt. Your next bulletin will be at 12 o'clock. For 5 News, I am Yonaka Teledi.

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The Richfield Teacher Impact Awards.

0: No, what?
1: What? Let me remind you.
0: Please.
1: There's something we spoke about last week before I went on my road trip. And it seems like your nugget's forgotten already, but that is okay. That is why when things are recorded, there's proof.
0: Oh, no, no, no, no, no. What proof?
1: Let me jog your memory.
2: It is officially 90 days to the end of the year.
3: I honestly, 2026 shouldn't. So I'm ready to be done with it.
2: Really?
3: Yeah.
2: So you know how in the beginning of the year we make all these plans, right?
3: Resolutions.
2: So you do resolutions, you have a bucket list. There's something that is on my bingo board that I still haven't done. It's to lose 5 kilograms.
3: Okay.
2: Do you think that's possible in 90 days?
3: I think that's very possible in 90 days. In a healthy way, even.
2: Yeah.
3: Oh, I love that. You know, goal-oriented people, you inspire me. This is, no.
2: Wait, you don't put, like, resolutions and things like,
3: no, that pressure, don't need it. Yeah.
2: So is there anything, Yonaka, that you want
3: to
2: do?
3: I think I'm going to have to get back to you on that one. Let's circle back. Because you have a goal and I don't. Let's circle back. What if I convince my boyfriend to, like, engage me in 90 days?
2: No, you're not doing that.
3: 90-day fiancé. Get back to you on that one. Let's circle back.
0: I did say let's circle back, didn't I?
1: Yes, you did. And I like receipts. I am a girl with receipts. I knew you wouldn't remember.
0: Exit me out of this email thread.
1: I knew you wouldn't remember. So last week, Friday exactly, was 90 days till the year ends.
0: Yeah.
1: And I decided to put myself on a 90-day challenge, and that is to lose 5 kilograms.
0: Nice.
1: In those 90 days.
0: Mm-hmm, mm-hmm,
1: I'm happy to report
0: that
1: things are moving.
0: Okay.
1: We are implementing.
0: Wow.
1: I have signed up for another race.
0: Another race?
1: Yes. A 5 kilometer on the 17th of October.
0: This is news to me.
1: Yeah.
0: I was very convinced that after the previous race, you were just going to be like chilled. Like, no more race. You know, maybe your friend's injury on the day of the previous race maybe inspired you to not do it again.
1: No, but then I've said I want to lose 5 kilograms.
0: So now we're back at the run.
1: There's nothing I can do. Do I want to run? No.
0: Okay.
1: Do I have to run? Yes.
0: Yes. Yes. Apparently you do.
1: So that's me for, that's the first part of my implementation in terms of this goal that I want to reach by the end of the year. And you had said that we must circle back. It is now Tuesday.
0: Oh.
1: So you had Friday, you had Saturday, you had Sunday, you had Monday. I didn't say anything to you about it yesterday.
0: Aww.
1: Here we are. It's time to circle back. You know when it's the end of the weekend and you're like, yo, I'll cross that bridge.
0: When I get there.
1: Here's the bridge, baby.
0: This is me looking at the bridge with this a troll under it.
1: This is the bridge.
0: The troll is not you. The troll is this 90 days. Okay. So I have this thing that I'm doing, or at least that I've started doing.
1: Mm-hmm.
0: I stay with my partner and I've been very open about that. And so I've also been very open about the fact that I eat kota every day.
1: Mm-hmm.
0: I eat kota every day. And if it's not kota, it's at least chips and something else. It's chips and a Russian, chips and a chicken something.
1: Are you saying you want to do something that's got to do with not eating kotas every day?
0: Not eating kotas, but a thing of making an effort to cook every day. Because part of getting kotas every day is so that I don't have to cook.
1: I want to hear this plan properly.
0: Okay.
1: We're going to circle back in just a moment. I want to play Ricky Rick.
0: Okay.
1: For you to really think about what you... I just need you to make sure...
0: I'm going
1: to
0: commit to something I
1: exactly.
0: can
1: keep so I'm giving you 4 minutes exactly to decide.
0: Okay, you only gave me 5 days before that. So
1: yes.
0: Fair. I need this last 4 minutes.
1: Now you just need this last 4 minutes and you'll officially declare what the goal for the 90-day challenge is for yourself.
0: To the nation.
1: To the nation.
0: And you.
1: Exactly.
0: Great. Yeah, I can do that. Yeah.
1: Okay.
0: Let me just quickly open something in my mind.
1: Okay.
0: Let me see what's going to happen.
1: 4 minutes.

0: It's Diplo, 42, 5 minute mornings with Kangabo. Your nugs.
1: Yeah.
0: You promised to circle back to something.
1: No.

0: It's Ricky Rick. Ungancishi. Did I say that right?
1: No.
0: Oh.
1: Ungazincishi.
0: Ungazincishi.
1: Yeah, beautiful.
0: Don't sell yourself short.
1: Don't steamer yourself. What's steamer? Like, don't.
0: I get it, but now you have to say it in English.
1: You don't deprive yourself.
0: There we go.
1: Don't deprive yourself of nice things, nice life.
0: Ungancishi.
1: Ungazincishi.
0: Ungancishi.
1: Ungazincishi.
0: Ungazincishi.
1: Yeah. Because while you were saying it is that don't deprive me, but what the saying is don't deprive oneself.
0: Ungancishi.
1: You're forgetting the Z altogether.
0: Ungazincishi.
1: There we go.
0: Ungazincishi.
1: You got it, girl.
0: You know what the thing is with Zulu? Like, you actually just need to read it. Because now that I'm reading it, ungazincishi.
1: Yeah. Yeah. Everything is spelled out. In fact, Zulu is one of the easier languages because one word can be a full sentence. Because that means don't deprive yourself, but it's one word. Ungazincishi.
0: Ungazincishi.
1: Yeah.
0: Ungazincishi.
1: Nice.
0: There we go.
1: Yes. Okay. I did get an A in Zulu in varsity.
0: So love that.
1: I'm not just saying this just for vibes.
0: No, I believe you. No, when it comes to pronouncing words and stuff, yeah. I really believe you. That's why you do the job that you do.
1: Thank you.
0: All right. Now, we're circling back.
1: Oh, no. I thought I was going to distract you with the Zulu lessons.
0: We are circling back. In case you missed it, this is a conversation we had last week. It is officially 90 days to the end of the year.
2: I honestly, 2026 shouldn't. So I'm ready to be done with it.
0: Really?
2: Yeah.
0: So you know how in the beginning of the year we make all these plans, right? So you do resolutions, you have a bucket list. There's something that is on my bingo board that I still haven't done. It's to lose 5 kilograms.
2: Okay.
0: Do you think that's possible in 90 days?
2: I think that's very possible in 90 days. In a healthy way, even.
0: Yeah.
2: Oh, I love that. You know, goal-oriented people, you inspire me. This is, no.
0: Wait, you don't put, like,
2: resolutions and things like, no, that pressure, don't need it. Yeah.
0: So is there anything, Yonaka, that you want
2: to
0: do?
2: I think I'm going to have to get back to you on that one. Let's circle back. Because you have a goal and I don't. Let's circle back. What if I convince my boyfriend to, like, engage me in 90 days?
0: No, you're not doing that.
2: 90-day fiancé. Get back to you on that one. Let's circle back.
0: So we're definitely not getting you married in 90 days.
1: Oh, man. That would have been the best.
0: We're not going to do that.
1: Okay, let's be realistic.
0: And now we've given you extra time.
1: Yeah.
0: To think about what you want to achieve. You had mentioned that you want to make it something food related.
1: Yeah.
0: Okay.
1: So I'm not saying I'm going to give up on Godas. That's never going to happen, Garabo. Okay. Don't get your hopes up. I'm not going to quit Godas.
0: Got you.
1: But I can try to commit to cooking every day for the rest of this year. I think that's a good challenge. Come on, man. I've already eaten up like 5 days of the 90. 85 days to go. Let's go. In fact, if we're being honest, I cooked yesterday and the day before that. So I'm 2 days strong, baby. I can cook today. I'll cook today. Yeah, I can cook. I can do it. Why are you laughing at me? Don't you have faith? You loved my potato salad once upon a time.
0: No, I know you can cook. That's not the funny part. I know you can cook.
1: Yeah.
0: I just don't know if you have the capacity to cook every single night.
1: I'm going to cook every day. In fact, I'll even have my boyfriend tell on me the first day that I don't cook.
0: You know what the thing is? Here's what I think it should be, Yonaks. How's about it's a cooked meal that you have? So even if somebody has cooked it, because let's be realistic, right?
1: Like, okay.
0: You even refer to your boyfriend as your boy wife.
1: Yes.
0: Right?
1: Yo, this boy wife of mine hasn't been cooking in the kitchen lately.
0: But that's what I'm saying. Now that it's, like, okay. Sometimes I'm sure, even if you commit to this challenge, I think it would be okay for that, like, for him to make the meal sometimes, or when you go home to your mom and she's the one that's cooking. Like, I think that's okay.
1: Watch me go home every day. Home is 5 minutes away from work. I'm closer to home than my boyfriend's house.
0: So I think that's also fine. Like, I know, for example, on Sundays sometimes, right?
1: Yeah.
0: What my mom does is she'll send Sunday lunch to us, where I haven't made the Sunday lunch, but she's made it. But the whole point is to have a cooked meal.
1: Okay.
0: So I think it shouldn't matter
1: who's cooked the meal, but I should have a cooked meal every day. Like a rice and chicken or something and something.
0: Yes. Like, you know how we go to the canteen and there's stew and whatever.
1: I shouldn't go for the chips. Yes. Is that what you're trying to say?
0: Or if you, let's say, you know, that evening you don't have capacity to cook, it's okay for you to get the rice and the vegetables and that kind of stuff from the canteen and take it home. I think that's fine.
1: Okay. That's fair.
0: Because it's a cooked meal.
1: I like this because it means less work for me. I can do this. I know where they sell mukhodu. I know where they sell cooked meals. And I can have my people cook for me too.
0: No, but I'm not saying that like every night. Then that
1: no,
0: defeats the purpose. Yeah,
1: for sure. I should actually get in the kitchen, shouldn't I?
0: Yes. Like I'm sure on some days, like you're going to be the one doing the actual cooking. Because if you go buy the cooked meals every day, it defeats the purpose.
1: The whole purpose. But literally.
0: I'm trying to make it more achievable for you.
1: Okay, I love that. Yeah. You realistic goal setter, you.
0: Because you weren't going to do it. If we stuck to you doing the cooking, you're not going to do it.
1: Yo, I was going to fail by tomorrow. Exactly. I already am almost out of capacity to cook today. But the weather is allowing.
0: So, you sure about this?
1: I can do this. I can do this. I have faith. I'm going to really put myself to the test. And even maybe tell myself, if I can try do a minimum of 3 to 4 days in the kitchen.
0: Yes.
1: That'll do a lot for me in the week.
0: And then I think as well, think of the week, not in the 5 days specifically, and just for during the week, I think spread it out into the 7 days, right?
1: Yeah, maybe so on a Saturday I can cook instead of forcing myself to cook on a Friday night when I know I'm not going to have capacity.
0: Yeah, we're being realistic because who wants to cook on a Friday, right? Mm. So maybe then you don't cook on a Friday, but you know Saturday or Sunday lunch you're going to cook. Let's make it realistic.
1: You see this? This is why I love you.
0: Oh.
1: You're giving me, you just did my homework for me. I felt at the beginning of this conversation, I felt like my back was against the wall and I had to produce an unprepared speech right now. This is an unprepared speech. I was spitballing here. And you know.
0: I knew you were. And that's why I was like, no. We need to unpack this properly so that we can be. It's all about realistic goal setting, Yonax. You can't lie to the nation and say you're going to cook every day. You won't.
1: Hey, we could have spun that. We could have spun that for the nation.
0: No.
1: Now
0: no.
1: I have to.
0: Okay. So it is on. We've got less than 90 days now. And I think we should give weekly updates on it. So I'll give a weekly update on my progress in terms of like how many times was I at the gym? How's my diet looking? Did I drop a little bit of weight? Like what's going on? Where we're sitting at? Maybe I'll do my first weigh-in next week. We'll start with my first weigh-in and what I've done for that week when I give a recap. And then you will then recap what you made, Janaka, and you're gonna have to tell us what those meals are, hey?
1: Okay. Do we start today? Or do we start 2 days ago?
0: 90 days was on Friday. We should have started on Friday.
1: Okay, I can give you a calendar from Sunday, from last Sunday, because I did cook. Yeah. I actually cooked like a beef stir fry and potato salad and rice.
0: Yeah, and I mean, if this is inspiring you to also just do something for the last less than 90 days of the year, let us know what that is. It's the last 3 months, you know, and you could be part of this challenge and we do a weekly check-in.
1: We can do this.
0: Because then we're holding each other accountable, right?
1: Yeah, I'll give you my food diary every single week.
0: Yes. So,
1: and tell you where the food comes from.
0: Yeah. I can even suggest a couple of apps for that.
1: Ooh. Yeah. That sounds like a lot of work, but I will take the apps. I was just going to rely on my good old noggin to remember what I ate for the whole week. I guess there's a more savvy, efficient way of doing it.
0: And Yonaka, honestly.
1: Yeah.
0: Let's do the week, see how it goes. But I think we might need to get into having proof, like pictures.
1: Oh, wow.
0: Me at the gym or me showing you how many calories did I burn on that day. We might need to do that.
1: We getting all Judge Judy up in here.
0: I really think we might need to do that.
1: Okay.
0: It's on.
1: You're adding an element of things I don't like. Pictures, really?
0: Yes.
1: Okay, fine.
0: I mean, it's to keep us accountable. I don't want to take pictures of myself at the gym, but I want to keep myself accountable.
1: Doing this 90-day challenge is like doing a group project with like the class pet.
0: No, I'm not the class pet.
1: You want us to take pictures. We are our own accountability buddies. Let's believe each other. What happened to the trust?
0: What if we lie to each other? I could tell you I woke up at 5 o'clock and
1: just
0: I was at the gym.
1: Don't lie. Mm-mm. Okay.
0: That's 90 day challenge on in exactly a week. We'll give an update. If you're going to be part of it as well, give us your update or tell us what it is that you're going to be doing. And you know what? We're going to be proud of ourselves when the 90 days is wrapped up.
1: I hope so.
0: Yeah. I'm really proud of us. It's on.
1: Yeah.
0: And you need to do this.
1: Okay, girl, I'll do it. I promise. I'll do it.
0: I'm going to try as well. Like, 5 kg is a lot.
1: I know, but like, you're good. You're already planning runs. It's not even your first run. You started this 90 days before the 90 days started.
0: I'm a good planner. But do I implement? That's the question.
1: Dun, dun, dun.
0: Stay tuned to find out.

0: It's music from Run Republic, Pay That Toll on 5 Mornings with Kangabo. Now, if you're still walking around with that little green ID book, this one is for you, because after years of hearing that it's going to eventually go away, we actually finally have dates. Yonax, do you have a smart card or do you have that green ID book?
1: A smart card. Okay. First, only ever had smart cards.
0: Oh.
1: Yeah. Because that's when I was like in high school. When I got my first ID, it was already smart card season.
0: Oh, so you've never had that green book?
1: Ever had. I've never had a pass book in my life. I've never had a pass.
0: Well, Home Affairs has announced that it's going to stop producing green ID books on the 31st of March, 2027. But don't panic and throw yours away just yet, because it would be really crazy for you to just throw away your ID book. If you already have one, it will remain valid for another year. But from the 31st of March, 2028, the green ID book will officially no longer be recognized as a valid form of ID. There are still a lot of people out there that have got those green ID books, eh? And Home Affairs says around 14.7 million South African citizens and permanent residents still only have the green ID book. And the department wants those people to move over to the smart IDs before the deadline. So part of the reason is for getting rid of it. Part of the reason for getting rid of that green ID book is basically for security, because it's paper-based and the photograph can be physically manipulated. So Home Affairs says research has identified that the green book is one of the most fraud-prone identity documents on the continent. I didn't know that.
1: Yeah, that makes perfect sense. I mean, if you looked at green ID books, you could like peel the thing off very easily. And so people that are smart and have the equipment could manipulate it very easily as well. So.
0: Oh my goodness. Mm. So getting an ID, a smart ID, if you think about it, has become really easy. I mean, as of August, smart ID services had expanded to 372 participating bank branches, with more than 500,000 people already using the bank program to make the switch so much easier with the bank.
1: Yeah, the bank makes it significantly easier. You don't even need physical pictures. They've got like a machine that does the pictures for you as well.
0: Yeah.
1: Yeah, it's a system that makes sense. You don't even have to wait for the Home Affairs queue. A bank queue is significantly shorter than a Home Affairs queue.
0: It really is. Yeah. So there we go. The Green Mamba is officially entering retirement.
1: You know, I really didn't know that they were still making the Green Mambas.
0: Me too.
1: I had no idea. I thought they stopped making them for sure.
0: Yeah, so clearly they were still making them. But if you've got your green ID book, because some people, I've met people who are like older.
1: And they refused to make the switch. Yeah.
0: Yeah. And they've got their ID books from when they were 16 years old.
1: And they don't look like that anymore.
0: No.
1: Yeah. My uncle has one of when he was 16. And he's in his like mid to late 40s. He's luckily a very tiny man. So the changes are slight. But I can see the texture of the skin. She's not the same. She's not the same, sir. Your pubescent face compared to your father of two children face. Very different.
0: So there we go. You've got the dates now. Get your smart ID. They're going to start producing them by 31 March 2027, and then they're going to give us another year. So by March 2028, it's going to be invalid. So when they say ID and you producing the green ID book,
1: you're in trouble.
0: They're going to say, hey,
1: go to Home Affairs now.
0: Exactly. And you know how, as people, we're procrastinators.
1: Oh, watch people only start applying in March 2028, thinking they have 31 days to go.
0: That's so how we roll. That is so how we roll.
1: Yep.
0: For once, I'm on the right side of things and I don't need to worry about that for once. Exactly. Yeah. Because I'm one of those people that just procrastinates about everything. So if you have that green ID book, it's going into retirement. Get yourself sorted.

0: Internet Money, Lemonade, 5 minute mornings with Kangaba. So I just found out that green ID books are really easy to fake.
1: Yeah. Unfortunately.
0: I literally also have somebody that I know that just knows a lot about
1: this kind of stuff.
0: This kind of stuff.
1: Yeah. They're a niche kind of interest, but an interest nonetheless. Because you know, in the movies, we always watch American movies where the kids used to quote unquote buy IDs. We don't do that necessarily in South Africa. So we never bought IDs because by 18 we're legally able to do some of the things.
0: No. Some people did the whole fake ID thing to get into clubs and stuff.
1: For real.
0: And apparently with these green ones, it was easier to do that.
1: Oh, so I see.
0: So you see it in the movies, right? It happened in South Africa as well.
1: Really?
0: Yeah.
1: You know, as we came during smart ID time, you can't fake a smart ID.
0: So yeah. That's what my intel is telling me, that yeah, it's you didn't know that, but
1: it's happening.
0: It happened right here in Mzansi. Yeah.
1: Wow.
0: To get into clubs and that kind of stuff.
1: Away so, with the green mamba.
0: Away with it. In case you missed it, we're talking about ID books and the fact that they're going to be discontinued really soon. By March 2028, it's going to be invalid to produce as identification. We got a message from Duane here, and he says, I have my green ID from when I was 16. I got it as I turned 16. And now I'm 41.
1: Wow.
0: But I do have a new smart card.
1: I love that. Well done.
0: Good.
1: You're doing great.
2: Good afternoon, guys. 5FM. Okay, Karabo. And what I want to say is that also you guys that have the smart ID,
0: yes,
2: just be prepared, because within the time frame of this next 2 or 3 years,
0: uh-huh,
2: even the smart ID is going to be invalid.
0: Oh.
2: And you have to get your digital ID passports. Thank you.
0: We need research on that one. I don't know. We need to find out. But can I tell you, this digital smart passport thing, I was traveling to Bali last year.
1: Yeah.
0: Right? And when we got to Bali, there are these machines, right, that take like this digital thing where you could just scan and you go through.
1: Mm-hmm.
0: And we were traveling with a friend who's originally from Zim, and they've got a Zim passport, and their passports could work on those digital machines, and
1: yes,
0: our South African passports didn't.
1: Oh.
0: So I think that's what Natasha's referring to.
1: That makes perfect sense. So what Natasha's also referring to is something called the South Africa's Digital ID. It's a smartphone-based identity credential, and it's linked to your 13-digit ID number, but it also allows secure biometric verification. Now, the draft regulations from 2026 do propose that it is optional.
0: Okay.
1: And it has a 5-year validity.
0: Uh-huh.
1: It uses QR codes. It uses the NFC, which is how you scan, you know, your cards on your phone. It's uh-huh. called NFC. It uses Bluetooth and device binding for security.
0: Uh-huh.
1: So the ID itself is on digital. You can, you know, get it issued by the Department of Home Affairs.
0: Okay.
1: It's built into your ID number, and it does coexist with a smart ID or your driving license. It doesn't exist on its own.
0: Oh, got it. Okay, that's
1: yeah.
0: good to know. It's 15 minutes to 12 o'clock, still on the way. We got YB5, and we'll also catch up with Lula for 5 Lunch.
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0: Austin and Jimmy Nevis in my bed. YB5 coming up next.
1: Yes, today we're speaking to the Junior Achievement South Africa, an organization that's very, very big on helping young people develop entrepreneurial skills and eventually become employable.
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1: Welcome to another episode of Young Blood 5 with me, Yonaka Teledi. Today we're speaking to an organization called Junior Achievement South Africa, and on the line is Executive Director Nello Spies. Thank you so much for joining us, Nello.
3: Thank you, Ms. Teledi. I appreciate the time and good morning to your listeners.
1: Speaking about the annual Company of the Year initiative, under the theme Augmented Innovation this year, why the AI theme and what were some of the subsequent exciting and winning entries?
3: What the learners have done is they've taken that theme and they've gone ahead and created products. Some were apps, some were actual products. The winners of this year actually created a walking stick for blind people and old people that has a GPS, that has a hearing and has a voice prompt which will tell the person if they are going towards danger and if they're going towards an obstacle, the walking stick actually buzzes. So they actually are solving problems. Some learners came up with safety bracelets, and you can tell that they are solving for problems in our communities because of the high murders that have been going around, and learners are feeling unsafe, so they are finding solutions that will actually address those problems. But they are also conscious that they need to make money out of whatever product that they put together.
1: How have past winners gone on to build successful companies? Please do share a few highlights with us.
3: So our main objective is not for them to continue, because we work with grade 10, 11s. So in grade 12, they have to pause and finish their matric, and then they can start after that. But having said that, there are learners that continue with their businesses or ideas after the program. On Friday evening, we had one of our learners from Osrand High School here in Gauteng, and he was presenting about his business that he actually has continued to build from the program. And he has a catering business, he DJs, and he says the program taught him how to be disciplined in running this businesses while he is still at school. But it also taught him how to manage it with integrity and understand how to cost for that business. We have other older alumni that have continued to run their businesses. We have a young lady from KZN who started a candle business while she was on the program, and she has continued to build that business. Now she makes candles for health spas, and that is her niche market. And so there are learners that continue, but for us, the main objective is to plant the seed.
1: What's next for the 2026 winners as they go on to represent South Africa in the Africa Finals in December?
3: So from today, as we speak, the learners that won, which is a team from Mabandia High School in Mpumalanga, in the Orchis area, a township called Pola, they are going to have mentors helping them to polish up their products so that by the time they go to the Africa competitions, which will be in Cape Town, and all the Junior Achievement regional network countries will be participating, they should have this product to be competitive at an Africa level, at a worldwide level. So they will be working on improving their product, their pitches, and we will be engaging them with mentors as well so that they can gain the confidence to stand on a stage on an Africa stage, not just a national stage, to be able to have that confidence and comfort of being able to present their product on that stage.
1: Just in closing, what kind of general support could the organization use from the public and even corporates? And of course, please do share the ways we can get in touch with you.
3: Firstly, can I just thank parents and school leadership for allowing us to run these programs in the schools. We would like to ask parents to support their young children that participate in this program. They really do not need financial support, but they need them to encourage them. And when they do need to go and meet, and it's after school or it's on the weekend, we ask parents to please allow learners to participate even on a weekend. We ensure that learners are safe they are in a safe environment. We always communicate what times they'll be going back home. So we ask parents to please participate by just encouraging and helping learners where they can. To the public, we are always looking for volunteers that will help mentor or support the learners in any way possible. So if you are willing to help us and volunteer with your special skills, please reach out to us. Our website has all our details. It's JA South Africa, and you will find our phone number. You will find our info email address as well on that website. To corporates, we are currently reaching about 1,500 high school learners in grade 10 and 11 in this program. However, this is a national program, and we would like to reach more learners, because the more learners we reach, the more entrepreneurs we are inspiring, the more entrepreneurs we are planting the seed into. So we request corporates to support us with funding so that we can grow and scale the reach of this program.
1: That was indeed Nello Spies, Executive Director at Junior Achievement South Africa. Thank you so much for joining us, Nello. Have a beautiful day further.
3: Thank you.
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0: That was YB5. We do it again on Thursday. We're about to get on out of here. Five lunch on the way. What's up, Lula?
4: What up, ladies? Banyana Limonati.
0: Hey, good.
4: How are you? Good. So here's my question that I want to ask you guys before I present it to my lunatics.
0: Mm-hmm.
4: What is something that most people would ordinarily be upset about, but you just simply think it's not that deep?
0: I know that some people don't like when their friends hug their boyfriend or their partner or their husband. I don't mind at all. Like, if you're my friend and there's David and you're saying hi, give him a hug. Like,
5: girl,
0: I am okay with that. I don't think it's that deep.
5: I am not okay with that. I think it is that deep. I don't need you guys to be flush against each other's body. Give an awkward one-arm hug. I'll accept that. But not the full.
0: You don't want people to hug your man?
5: No. Especially if you have boobs. Please, don't do it. Don't do it. He's just a boy.
4: What about, does the length also determine
5: how high the height? Oh, yeah. Like, don't do 3-second hugs. No. It's supposed to be, zoom, contact
4: side,
5: and go.
4: Side,
5: yeah, side hug. Contact, go. Like, bah, like a click, and then you go.
0: I see my husband give my friends those type of hugs. Like, very, quickly. Like, church, quick hugs.
5: Yes.
0: Like, I don't mind. Like, just
5: feel
0: hug,
5: feel awkward while you do it.
0: It's not like he's spinning you around.
4: Yeah.
0: And, I mean,
4: I
0: really, hugs are fine.
4: You have a healthy relationship with your husband, and it shows.
5: Yeah. Beautiful.
0: You're like, I just rolled her eyes. Or even, I know some people get offended when, you don't post them on their birthday. Mm-hmm. Honestly, I don't think that's deep.
5: Yeah, I don't like the whole, you know, it's not that deep for me if you don't wish me happy birthday either. So
0: really?
5: Yeah, you can be quiet, it's fine.
0: Yeah,
5: I know I'm growing. I don't need you to remind
4: whether
5: me.
4: You were there or not. I'm
5: yeah,
4: still
5: it's happening.
0: This one said happy birthday to me on Friday when I left on my birthday. Saturday on my actual birthday, too quiet.
5: Hey.
4: Were you sad?
0: I mean, I did notice.
5: But like, you have 60 million people wishing you happy birthday.
4: I'm going to go unnoticed.
5: Yeah, you are. It's fine.
4: So yeah, that's how we kickstart the show. We have the daily music pick coming through with some indie music, I believe. No, it's hip-hop music on a Tuesday. And then we wrap up the show with You Didn't Hear It From Me. But now, last week was so crazy.
0: Oh, yeah?
4: I'm wanting to see if we can get a crazier. So I don't think so. But tap in after 2.
0: All right. That is 5 Lunch on the way. We are out of here. We'll be back again at 9 tomorrow.
2: Oh, shit.

0: Khan's appearance at the Madlanga Commission postponed and bail judgment delivered for Rekha Park murder accused. Good afternoon. For 5 News, I'm Nadia Romanis. Former Crime Intelligence Deputy Head Feroz Khan's testimony before the Madlanga Commission of Inquiry has been postponed. Commission spokesperson Jeremy Michaels has confirmed that Khan appeared remotely and in camera this morning, but was unable to testify following the death of a family member. Michaels says the family member died in a shooting incident on Gauteng's R21 last night. Bail has been denied to accused number 1 and accused number 2 in the case involving the killing of 2 anti-gang police officers and 2 women in Rekha Park, east of Johannesburg, in August. Accused number 3 and 4 have been granted 5,000 rand bail each. They appeared at the Boksburg Magistrates Court this morning. The DA in Gauteng says the Provincial Department of Infrastructure Development is spending more than 183 million rand a year to rent privately owned buildings for 10 education district offices. The DA spokesperson for education in the province, Michael Waters.
1: MEC told the Gauteng legislature that no suitable government-owned buildings were available. But in a subsequent written reply, his own department admits that they are still assessing the suitability of available government-owned properties. So the question is simple. How could the MEC conclude that no suitable buildings exist when the assessment is still underway?
0: Limpopo's transport department says the R524 between Louis Trichardt and Toyando has been closed following a multi-vehicle collision about 5 kilometers outside Louis Trichardt. 5 vehicles have collided, including a police vehicle. The department's Mashuru Mabata says motorists should use alternative routes.
2: Emergency services are currently on scene. Wembe District traffic officers are diverting traffic. Alternative routes, if you are from Toyando to Makado, use the R524, turn left at Bija Road and proceed to Bija Beef between Ilim and the N1, turn left to N1 3 mile and join the N1 south.
0: And OpenAI's chief strategy officer has apologized to an Australian parliamentary committee after one of its models gained unauthorized access to government websites during testing. The incident in June targeted Australia's healthcare portal, but authorities weren't alerted until weeks later. The top story at 12 o'clock, former Crime Intelligence Deputy Head Feroz Khan's testimony before the Madlanga Commission of Inquiry has been postponed.
3: Flight attendants, prepare for takeoff, please.
4: For the thousands in attendance.

0: 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Shabs and Medallion, Jocko Bus, produce this show. Yeah, what's up?
1: Let's go, let's go, let's go.
0: Yeah, what's up?

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0: It's The Art of Letting Go. Neon Dreams, Matthew Moan, let's go. Hey, yo, guess who's back?
1: Hello. Oh, missed you guys.
0: It's been so long.
1: It's been a whole day.
0: 72 years, my friend. How you doing, lads?
1: I'm good. How you doing?
0: Good. I guess you were doing admin yesterday.
1: I was doing admin.
0: You didn't even get to catch a break.
1: No, but it was just nice to, I don't know, be at home and
0: spend time with yourself. Did you watch anything? Did you binge? Nothing?
1: I didn't. I was literally just at home / at the bank and such, you know, life things. And it felt productive, though. I'm glad. Yeah.
0: We definitely missed you, and I know the lunatics did as well. But fret not, she is back in the building. And we're with you till 3 in the afternoon. So, State of Five Nation, I should explain. I did win.
1: Yay, so, well done.
0: Yeah, I held down the fort. And we are revisiting a challenge that we did once upon a time where we have to explain ourselves, where Jacko gives us the end scenario.
1: Yes.
0: And then we get there. So yesterday, we had to explain why there was a goat in our backseat. Do you know what I said? I was like, I got broken up with, and I'm still so heartbroken, and I want her back. I went to a sangoma. He said I must buy a white goat.
1: Oh.
0: I bought it, put it in the backseat to go, and then that's how.
1: And then meh.
0: Yeah. And then meh. Oh my gosh, she's back. Georgia Smith, what's done is done. So yeah, that's what you can look forward to today. State of Five Nation. And also, you didn't hear it from me, but there's something that's sitting heavy on your chest. I promise you.

0: make it right.
1: Scorpion Kings, Trezor with Funu. 20 past 12, 5 lunch with Lula and Nads. I found this topic rather interesting, right? And it's all about like things that most people would ordinarily be offended by, mm-hmm. that you simply just don't find that deep. I'm gonna go back to a few weeks ago where I forgot Jackson's birthday. Did you see how unbothered that man was? He was like, no, it's chill, bro. It's not that deep.
2: I think he was bothered. He just didn't say it.
1: I don't think he was, dude, because his energy still stayed there. Not him zapping me behind you. Like. Okay, well, it seems that I was wrong. But I know a couple of people who don't get moved because they understand that people's lives get busy, or people just simply forget and it doesn't change the love that they share between
2: yes.
1: the two of them. Is there anything that you feel like most people will be like, oh, I can't believe you're not upset at this. My friend would never, or my sister would never, but you just simply don't find that deep.
2: I think I might be chilled about this because I am a culprit,
1: okay.
2: which is taking very long sometimes to reply to people's messages. I will even keep it unread, even though I've seen it maybe as a preview or whatever, but I keep it unread so that I know I need to go back to it. And sometimes I open it by mistake and then I forget
1: to reply.
2: And
1: you leave them unread.
2: And it's literally been days, and then I feel pressure to reply, but then I feel bad because it's late and I leave it longer, which makes it worse. So it's just this horrible spiral. But I, because of that, I do have a lot of grace for people who take a while to reply to me mm-hmm. because I know that life happens and it's okay.
1: It's not personal, yeah. right? Mine is going to sound controversial, but I don't care if any of my friends hook up with one of my exes.
2: With your exes?
1: Yeah.
2: You don't? Are you sure?
1: It's happened before. And we're still the tightest of mates. I don't care. Like, you've seen me cry a river and you want to go find out why I was crying? Go if you want to.
2: I guess they're not dating.
1: Yeah. Like,
2: is that worse?
1: Dude, like, the way I don't care.
2: Oh, okay. You fully moved on, that's why.
1: I've moved on. I've released them. If they want to go fraternize, guys.
2: Live just, your best life.
1: Just don't be crying to me because I'm going to be like, I told you. You know what I mean? Answer the question, tap in with your opinion. What is something that's just not that deep to you, but other people would make it a big deal? 0825505151.

0: young giant with Evergreen. What is something that's just not deep to you, but other people love to make a huge deal out of it? Probably because it is, but for you, it's just simply not that deep. On WhatsApp, we asked you to hit us up. What it do?
1: Hey, Lula, Nadia. So, nowadays, people are offended by anything and everything. People are too quick to take offense and not quick enough to acknowledge in their offenses. So, personally, I just like to be chill AF and, you know, I let people be and I love and I let love. It's the only way to be happy, it's the only way to be at peace, and it's the only way to have a good, happy life.
0: These are facts. Because most of the time, people don't think of you as often as you think they do.
2: And you also don't realize what people are going through.
0: Yes, everybody's got their own lives going on. Trust me, they just simply don't care. But we're still flowing with this conversation. What's up, my lunatic?
3: Hi. Hi there. Welcome back. Nadia, so refreshing. I don't know, it's probably not that deep for me, but I make it deep when people say I'm so sensitive. Especially for a man being sensitive. I need to develop a thick skin.
4: I'm looking forward to the show. Welcome back, Nadia. Welcome back.
2: Thanks.
0: Thanks for the voice note, Gugu.
5: Yo, what up, ladies?
0: Terrence.
5: So check this out. You know what I think some people get upset over, and for me it's really not that deep, is when you know, your friends sometimes take days, sometimes weeks to respond to a message. Like, I get it. Like, I've got friends that are married, they've got kids, you know, they're studying, they've got a lot on their plate. So I mean, I can't be upset. Ah, dog, why haven't you responded to my WhatsApp? Nah, it's chill. You respond when you've got time to respond. You know what I mean? Like, it's not that deep. It's chill.
0: I agree, dude. I couldn't have put it better myself.
2: Do you know what I also realized recently is that back in the day when our parents were, you know, younger, they would have maybe phone calls to their house phone. And if you're not home, you're not home.
0: Exactly.
2: And you phone back later. But now with technology, you're expected to be available all the time, and it's not possible.
0: And I'll push it even further. Before the one telephone, they were sending birds with notes attached to the legs. That means you wouldn't hear from me. You'd only hear from me twice a year.
2: Now you have to speak every day.
0: Here you are saying I blue ticked you. Shut up, bro.
6: Hey, good afternoon, team.
0: What up?
6: Well, for me, there's people gossiping about me because the conversation just doesn't define me. Except it just makes me more determined to be actually the opposite and just be better based on what the opinion are about me, or not being invited somewhere because I believe not every room is your room. So for me, that doesn't faze me.
0: Oof. I think this might be my favorite voice note. You know, I had like a friend who had been there for, even when they were having mental breakdowns, we'll go to hospital with them. We've seen them go through ups, downs, everything. I had a farewell party where I resigned the one time, and for some reason it slipped my mind. Do you know that he doesn't talk to me today because I didn't invite him, despite everything that we had been through together?
2: Oh, no.
0: So, like, I agree so much with that voice note because it's not that deep. You still know I love you, though. You know what I mean?
7: Afternoon, ladies.
0: Hello.
7: This is Koketa from Limpopo. In Limpopo, if you don't greet when you walk on the street, people take it so personal. Yo.
0: I know,
7: like,
0: that
7: it's so personal. It's so personal. I don't understand. Sometimes I'm in my own space, zooming, thinking about my own stuff, you know? They think you probably don't want to speak to them for the day, or you've got an issue with them. They'll even take you to the council. Like, for me, it's not a big deal. Sometimes I'm in a rush. But however, life goes on. Thanks, guys, for the great show. Bye.
0: Thank you for that voice. That is absurd.
2: Today I realized I was frowning at a guy in traffic. I was like, oh, my bad. Sorry.
0: I'm just thinking. Like, I'm thinking about SARS.
2: I was like dead staring the poor man.
0: 0825505151. Things people think are really, really that deep and make it a huge deal. Meanwhile, to you, it just simply isn't that deep.
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0: head. What a song. Every time I hear it, some part of my body is moving. It's Muzi Lukhanyo Soqi with Teta. If you've just tapped in, we're asking a very important question this Tuesday afternoon. What is something that's just not that deep to you, but other people would find it like really, really deep? They make a huge deal out of it even. On WhatsApp, we're getting many voice notes from our lunatics. I want to start off with this one. What do you do?
1: Good afternoon, Lulu Oliva.
0: What's up?
1: Manus, Collins, London. So it's not a big deal for me, but it's a big thing for other people. Is queuing. I can queue like a boss as long as I've got earphones, 5FM, bottle of water, Home Affairs, bring it on. Cheers.
0: I like that.
2: I love that.
0: Especially the 5FM part, you know yes. what I'm saying?
3: Hi, 5FM. My 5FM is Ntokozo here in Durban.
0: Yeah. Sure, Ntokozo.
3: The thing I do that people think is not right, but for me, I don't care. It's buying my ex flowers on her birthday and presents.
0: Hey, whoa!
2: Do you have a new partner?
0: I'm trying my best to be objective, but this one? It is that deep. Let him continue, though.
3: On her birthday. I'm still doing it, but we're no longer together.
0: And your question is very important here.
2: Yeah, I think that makes all the difference. Maybe he's still single and he's therefore then just sharing the love. But when you do have a new partner, I don't think you should continue.
0: It's unacceptable, dude.
4: Okay, guys, on this topic, what I think people make a big deal, and basically I feel it's like kind of irrelevant nowadays, especially as to what's going on with the new technologies that's coming up and the new system. The people that I'm referring to are the ones who basically think they are doing much more better than you. They have more money than you. They are traveling the world and so on, and they're trying to make you feel like you are nobody. But anyway, we don't have no animosity against them. Everyone likes to live a life like that. And if you're having a life like that, it's good and well, but don't make other people feel down about it, because to this day and age, especially what Elon says, in the next couple of years' time, 2036 or so, even money is going to be irrelevant. You know, you don't even need money. Like I'm saying, digital currency is coming into play. So basically, must know there are going to be a lot of hackers to even hack the money that you have. Thank you.
0: As someone who puts everything off of the divas, I can't relate to anything he just said. Thank you all for your voice notes. Coming up next, the Daily Music Pick. It's a hip-hop Tuesday. They've got two songs. But we start off with this one, Scummy Roy and Dope Nation with Quick Fix.

Now that I've got you all warmed up for the Hip Hop Daily Music Pick Tuesday, it's Scummy Roy and Dope Nation with Quick Fix. And as far as fixes go, we've got two hip hop songs competing. Do you remember this one?

Dropped in 2020 on the 2nd of April, and I remember when the song dropped, they kept criticizing Tweezy, saying that he completely copied Pop Smoke's song. I think it was called Dior, because the beats are so similar. But to be honest, that was pretty much the frequency that hip hop was at during that time. Still a great song, and it goes up against AKA and Anati with Bryson Drive.

0: is really, really tough. Bryston Drive. This is the opening track on AKA and Anati's collaborative album from 2017. Be careful what you wish for. It dropped 28th of July. Huge song. RIP to Keenan Jared Forbes. Now we want to know which song you'd like to hear today.
1: 082-550-5151.

0: songs that Nadia can't help but sing along to. Brandon Aura with Run Boy.
1: So good.
0: Such a good song. You like these tribal South African or African sounding songs, eh?
1: I really do.
0: Yeah.
1: It's part of my...
0: Your heritage, show me.
1: My heritage.
0: The Daily Music Pick, my heritage. Some hip-hop music for your selection. Remember, we had Bryanston Drive versus Amatimoni. What are you choosing today?
2: Lula, I see what you just did there. So I'm just going to climb and just ride the wave. I'm super mega, super mega.
0: Super mega.
2: Yeah, your vest can wait. Your vest, super mega dorodo.
0: Okay, so first vote goes to Bryanston Drive. Let's see if the lunatics agree with you.
3: Afternoon, ladies.
0: Hello.
3: Well, for Hip Hop Tuesday today, I'm going with Casper. Sawanyatela
0: Madimo. Hey.
3: Sawanyatela Madimo.
0: Okay.
3: Because that song, guys, when COVID was there, yo. When COVID was still there, yo, that song just, you know, it lightens me up. So it's Casper, guys. Please play Casper. Thank you. Bye.
0: So we have a deciding vote. Let's find out.
4: Yo, what up, ladies?
0: Terrence!
4: Today, my vote goes to Nervous. Love the vibe of that track. Oh.
0: Shout out. Thank you all for your votes. 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

0: few seconds before 1 in the afternoon, time for your news.
1: Limpopo car crash kills 5 and Kenya confirms first Ebola case. Good afternoon. For 5 News, I'm Nadia Romanus. 5 people have died and 2 seriously injured in a multi-vehicle collision on the R524 road outside Louis Trichardt in Limpopo. The injured have been taken to hospital. The deceased include police officers. Transport Department spokesperson Chifiwe Dali.
2: The accident occurred along the R524 road just 5 kilometers outside Louis Trichardt, Makada Municipality, Wembe District. The crash involved 5 vehicles, including a subs vehicle. The MEC, on behalf of the provincial government, sends heartfelt condolences to the families of the deceased, including colleagues in the Southern Police Service, and also wish the injured a speedy recovery.
1: Former Presidents Thabo Mbeki and Jacob Zuma are set to appear before the TRC Cases Commission later this month. Mbeki is scheduled to appear on the 19th and 20th, while Zuma will appear on the 22nd. The TRC Cases Inquiry was established early last year to investigate claims of deliberate delays and political interference on the prosecution of apartheid-era crimes. The inquiry spokesperson is Lionel Odendorf.
3: I can confirm that we have extended invitations to former President Thabo Mbeki and former President Jacob Zuma. And former President Thabo Mbeki has agreed to be a witness on the 19th and the 20th of October. And former President Jacob Zuma will take the stand on the 22nd of October.
1: Former Crime Intelligence Deputy Head Feroz Khan's testimony before the Madlanga Commission of Inquiry has been postponed. Commission spokesperson Jeremy Michaels has confirmed that Khan appeared remotely and in camera this morning, but was unable to testify following the death of a family member.
4: The Madlanga Commission can confirm that Mr. Feroz Khan appeared before it remotely in camera this morning. However, due to the death of a family member resulting from a shooting incident on the R21 in Gauteng last night, Mr. Khan is not in a position to testify today. The Commission has therefore postponed the testimony of Mr. Khan to a date which is yet to be determined.
1: And Kenya has confirmed its first case of Ebola. Health Minister Aidan Duale says the patient, a Kenyan national who had been living in the DRC, arrived in Nairobi on Saturday and has since died. 28 contacts, including family members and health workers, have been identified and are being monitored. The case is linked to the Ebola outbreak in Congo, which has recorded more than 8,000 cases and 4,000 deaths. The top story at 1 o'clock, 5 people have died and 2 were seriously injured in a multi-vehicle collision on the R524 road outside Louis Trichardt in Limpopo. What you doing?
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1: We live for the night.
0: Let me put you on to Beyond the Feed, which is a podcast series hosted by our girl, Karabo Ntweng of 5 Mid Mornings. And she sat down with Brent Lindeke, who's the founder of The Good Things Guy, to look back at how a viral moment in 2014 eventually led to the creation of a platform dedicated to positive South African stories. Remember, now we've actually spoken to Sorry, I keep forgetting.
2: Yes, yes. We have, yeah.
0: We've spoken to Brent before, and such a great guy. And this time he spoke about what happened after going viral and why he decided to focus on stories about kindness and, you know, just the good that's happening in South Africa and how the platform has changed and grown since then.
2: Yeah, and in this conversation, he also spoke about how social media itself has changed since 2014 and what he's learned about South Africans through their online behavior, why stories that make people feel good can still find an audience in a feed that, when it comes to news, is often dominated by negativity. Mm-hmm. The full episode is now streaming on 5FM's YouTube channel, catch-up page, and Spotify. Beyond the Feed,
0: 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Up next, we speak to Action Jackson for State of 5 Nation.

0: our boy Ben Rodriguez with A Girl Like You. Speaking about boy Jackson, action Jackson, action Jackson.
1: Your boy's here.
0: What did you do, my boy?
1: He's here.
0: And he is here to stay. You
1: He's
0: good?
1: He's got that dog in him.
0: Woof, woof.
1: Woof, woof.
0: Animalistic. Bro, State of Five Nation went well yesterday. I only say that because I won.
1: Obviously.
0: But now the don of the game is back in the building, so... I'm tiptoeing here.
1: I already know who Gugu's gonna vote for.
0: I know.
2: We
0: right?
2: don't know that.
0: Yes, we do.
1: We already know.
0: So what's the challenge? Because I know Nads wasn't here. Let's just explain what we're getting up to.
1: Alrighty, Nads. So we've done this in the past. It's basically, you know, explain yourself or explain how you got in this situation.
2: Yes.
1: So every day this week, I'm gonna put you guys in a very weird situation. Mm-hmm. You gotta kind of explain how you got there.
2: Mm-hmm. All right.
1: So today. You got banned from your local garage.
2: Oh.
0: No, because this has actually really happened to me in real life.
2: No.
0: The one down the road here, Nads, they hate to see me coming.
2: Really? What did you
0: let me explain. Let me explain what happened. I consumed something that I wasn't supposed to consume. It messed my stomach up, and so I started like feeling sick. As they're pouring gas in my car, I'm feeling sick, that gloop, gloop sound.
2: It was, and the smell of petrol
0: and the
2: or
0: smell,
2: whatever. Yeah.
0: Yo, so I got out the car trying to walk to the bathroom, but I didn't make it there. But then to them, it looks like I'm drunk out of my mind. Meanwhile, I just ate something that I wasn't supposed to eat and it made me sick.
2: Yes.
0: So now, like, they're arguing with me. I'm like, guys, I promise I'm not drunk. Please stop treating me like a drunk person.
2: Hectic.
0: They're like, okay. Then they gave me like a jug. I had to clean it up myself.
2: No.
0: I will never forget it, and neither will they.
2: Are you going to use this now for your
0: it wouldn't be fair. I'll come up with something dope. We've got 3 minutes, 5 minutes, shall we?
2: All right.
0: My Nate.

0: talk to me about artists that had an incredible 2026. Olivia Rodrigo is definitely up there on that list. Even Olivia Dean is the year of the Olivia.
1: Oh, yes.
0: It's called Drop Dead on 5 Live.
2: Drop Dead.
0: All right. State of 5 Nation, are you ready, Nuts?
1: Yes.
0: Okay, so if you've just locked into the show right now, this is what we're getting up to, yeah? We have a challenge, and it is to explain ourselves. Now, Jacko gave us an end scenario, and we have to explain how we got there. Today's scenario is now you've been banned from your local garage. I'm going to go first, okay?
1: Thank you.
0: So I stop at my garage just to use the bathroom. That's it. I ask for the key. The lady says R5. I pay. I go inside. While I'm in there, some kid runs out the shop with like 5 energy drinks, just stealing. The cashier screams, "Thief!" I come out the bathroom, still pulling my jeans up, and I see this kid running, so I try and be a hero. I try and trip him. The trip goes to the wrong person. I trip the security guard who was chasing him instead. The guard falls straight into chips, and now it's a mess everywhere, and the actual thief gets away. Now the guard is on the floor shouting, the cashier shouting at me, the manager runs out thinking that I'm working with the thief. I'm trying to explain while I'm trying to unbuckle my belt on, like, "No, guys, I was just trying to help." He takes the bathroom key from my hand and says, "You're banned, don't ever come back." And that's how I got banned from my local garage.
1: That's cute.
0: Was it a good story?
1: I like it.
0: Yeah, all right, you ready?
1: Yes. Okay, after a very long night out, I made a regular stop to my local garage. And of course, I bought a pepper steak pie. I ate the entire thing, and in the moment, it was delicious. But as an afterthought, I realized there wasn't enough pepper. So I went back to the garage and asked for a refund. And the guy looked at me and said, "But you ate the whole pie." And I said, "Yes, how else would I know there wasn't enough pepper?" And he refused. So I asked to speak to the manager, and I explained that the product had been misrepresented. This was false advertising. It was a pepper steak pie, and I had found approximately 3 pieces of pepper. Thank you very much. I started grabbing more pepper steak pies, trying to show them the lack of pepper specks in the pie. And since then, I've been banned.
0: Okay, I love that, because you Karen'd it out, essentially. You became Karen. Yeah. Oh, man. Both of them were really dope. Which one did you like the most? Hit us up on WhatsApp. Let's find out.
1: 082-550-5151.

Apo Jethro Tate on the vocals with Better. Here's a little bit of a recap of what we got up to on State of Five Nation. We had to explain ourselves how we got to being banned by our local garages. Here is my story. So I stop at my garage just to use the bathroom. That's it. I ask for the key. The lady says R5. I pay. I go inside. While I'm in there, some kid runs out the shop with like five

0: energy drinks. Just stealing. The cashier screams, "Thief!" I come out the bathroom, still pulling my jeans up, and I see this kid running, so I try and be a hero. I try and trip him. The trip goes to the wrong person. I trip the security guard who was chasing him instead. The guard falls straight into chips, and now it's a mess everywhere, and the actual thief gets away. Now the guard is on the floor shouting, the cashier shouting at me, the manager runs out thinking that I'm working with the thief. I'm trying to explain while I'm trying to unbuckle my belt. I'm like, "No, guys, I was just trying to help." He takes the bathroom key from my hand and says, "You're banned, don't ever come back." And that's how I got banned from my local garage.
1: Okay, after a very long night out, I made a regular stop to my local garage. And of course, I bought a pepper steak pie. I ate the entire thing, and in the moment, it was delicious. But as an afterthought, I realized there wasn't enough pepper. So I went back to the garage and asked for a refund. And the guy looked at me and said, "But you ate the whole pie." And I said, "Yes, how else would I know there wasn't enough pepper?" And he refused. So I asked to speak to the manager, and I explained that the product had been misrepresented. This is false advertising. It was a pepper steak pie, and I had found approximately 3 pieces of pepper. Thank you very much. I started grabbing more pepper steak pies, trying to show them the lack of pepper specks in the pie. And since then, I've been banned.
0: 0825505151, still taking your votes. We do have a couple of votes. There's two texts, both. There's one for you and one for me. I want to play this voice note. What up?
2: "And the lack of pepper specks, and there's just 3 pieces of pepper. Yes, carry it out, because it's your pie. You bought it and you love pie. I mean, my vote goes to no
1: one." Yes, go-go.
2: "I love you, Lila, but my vote goes..."
0: No, you don't love me, dude.
1: Thank you.
0: No, no,
3: Definitely Lula for the win today.
0: Thank you.
3: Hi, guys.
0: Hey, what up? All right, it stands at a tie, and we won't accept that. Keep sending through your votes on WhatsApp.
1: 0825505151.
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0: Got a Tuesday J. Cole with She Knows. And you want to know what I know? Mm-hmm. That I stand a good chance of winning State of Five Nation today. We have a deciding vote.
1: Oh my.
0: Just to recap, we had to explain ourselves. And you went the Karen route about why you've been banned from your local garage.
1: Indeed.
0: While I went the route of like, it was just a simple, innocent mistake.
1: Yeah.
0: Trying to play a hero and it didn't work out for us. So, last vote, last voice note I'm going to take for now. What do you do?
2: Yo, guys. Hey.
0: Hey.
2: Hey. Hey, crazy lunatic. Hey, Nod.
1: Hi.
2: Hey, Lula.
0: What up?
2: Hey, buenas tardes. Buenas tardes. I love pie, but I'm going with the steering. Lula, you've got my...
0: Yes! Oh, let's go! You're literally one vote between the two of us.
1: Well done.
0: I can accept that. Yo, have you ever, like, tried to play a hero, become a main character, like, when you have your main character syndrome unlocked? And then you just mess everything up instead?
1: Yeah.
0: There was a time where I was younger and it was a cousin's birthday and we were moving into the venue of the said party location. I was like, I'll carry the cake. I dropped the cake.

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1: to the power of 5.
2: Oh, I think you've got something wrong with you. 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It's not right with me. But the state that you're in is innocent. I just can't.

Original Sin, Sophie Tucker. On the other side of this, Uncle Waffles Royal Music, who's going on tour with Uncle Waffles, not to with Tyler. He's going on tour with Tyler.

They're going to be traveling all across Europe. So big congratulations to them. That song is going to be called Too Cool. Bakaya also coming through with Vanish. And we wrap it up with Leaking. I love it when music comes from the soil of Africa to the rest of the world. This is certainly one of them.

Ngala Madina, Kwebezele Mudele Bad Bad, Yajele, Kuala Magala, Bongo Bongo Dwaling among away, Kimi Go Go De, Yabalabad, 2G, 2 Shai Guar Guar, 3-5, 2-5, Go Go Go Go Go Go Go Go Go Go Go Go Go Go Go Go 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

0: And just like that, it's 2 in the afternoon, that much closer to knockoff time for you. 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
1: IEC concludes independent audits of election results system and 5 killed in Limpopo car crash. Good afternoon. For 5 News, I'm Nadia Romanus. Let's start with elections. The Electoral Commission has concluded the independent and external audits of the election results system. Interested political parties had until the 30th of September to indicate their intention and to submit the names of their experts. Otsile Saku reports.
2: The parties that designated their information and communications technology experts to review the results system included the ACDP, ANC, DA and MK Party. During the 2024 national elections, the IEC's leaderboard went blank for 2 hours during vote counting. This led the MK Party to challenge the national election results in the Electoral Court.
1: The DA continues with its campaign trail to garner support as part of the build-up to the upcoming November 4th local government elections. Party leader Jordan Hill-Lewis is expected to meet with members and supporters during the campaign trail in Bloemfontein. DA Free State leader Roy Yankelson.
3: The Democratic Alliance are very happy to welcome our federal leader, Jordan Hill-Lewis. He will be doing various events across Mongaung, and the day will end off with public meeting in the town hall at this afternoon. We will be talking about what the DA has to offer Mongaung in the local government elections.
1: 5 people have died and 2 were seriously injured in a multi-vehicle collision on the R524 road outside Louis Trichardt in Limpopo. The injured have been taken to hospital. Transport Department spokesperson Chifiwe Dali.
4: The accident occurred along the R524 road just 5 kilometers outside Louis Trichardt, Makado Municipality, Limpopo District. The crash involved 5 vehicles, including a subs vehicle. The MEC, on behalf of the provincial government, sends heartfelt condolences to the families of the deceased, including colleagues in the South African Police Service, and also wish the injured a speedy recovery.
1: And former Presidents Thabo Mbeki and Jacob Zuma are set to appear before the TRC Cases Commission later this month. Mbeki is scheduled to appear on the 19th and 20th, while Zuma will appear on the 22nd. The TRC Cases Inquiry was established early last year to investigate claims of deliberate delays and political interference on the prosecution of apartheid-era crimes. The inquiry spokesperson is Lionel Ardendorf.
5: I can confirm that we have extended invitations to former President Thabo Mbeki and former President Jacob Zuma. And former President Thabo Mbeki has agreed to be a witness on the 19th and the 20th of October. And former President Jacob Zuma will take the stand on the 22nd of October.
1: The top story at 2 o'clock, the Electoral Commission has concluded the independent and external audit of the election results system. Yangam Jolly will have more news at 3.

0: vibing out to Nanette, Smash Beats and Christar with Taking Me Places. Yes, Five Lunch with Lula and Nance touching down into the third hour of the show. Woo, Nance, it's a Tuesday. It's after two. Do you know what that means?
1: You didn't hear it from me, but...
0: Oh, my favorite part of the show, because for a moment I get to ignore my drama and focus on yours. But it really does come from a good place, right? We want you to vent and tell us what's weighing heavy on your chest. Perhaps you can't talk to your friends about it. Maybe you want to talk to your family, the lunatic family, about it. We will give you our advice, and maybe you'll find that someone has lived through your experience and they can tell you how they handled the situation that you might be going through. We can change your voice and keep you anonymous, but we want to know what drama is taking place in your life and how can we help in terms of advice. Please start off your voice note by saying, you didn't hear it from me, but, and let's get into it. Drama-free life this week, Nanans.
1: Yeah, I like it that way.
0: Things are going good.
1: Yeah.
0: Minute. Yeah, yo, me, ah, yo.

0: Niall Horan with Dinner Party. You didn't hear it from me, but Nuts, we have a voice note.
1: Hi guys, my name is Siba and I just need to know if I'm the villain in the story, right? So we had a really important meeting at work that everybody has to attend. Like, it's super important. But like, one of my colleagues sent a message saying she has a family emergency and couldn't make it. Everyone was obviously understanding because it sounded pretty, pretty bad. But later on, man, like when I started watching her stories on Instagram, I guess she'd forgotten to remove me off her close friends. Mm. The girl was not dealing with a family emergency. Mm. She was out having lunch and drinks with her boyfriend, looking very much alive and happy and very much unavailable for the meeting. And I'll be honest, like, we've never really gotten along. I've always found her to be a bit, like, pretentious. So maybe that's what influenced what I did next. So I took a screenshot of her stories and I sent them to HR. And it turns out this wasn't her first issue at work. And now she's actually been fired. But, like, part of me thinks, like, she lied and she got caught. So that's on her. But another part of me thinks I could have just minded my own business. So, like, did I do the right thing by exposing her? Ooh. Or was sending those screenshots to HR way too far?
2: That is tough.
0: This is, like, really hectic. Okay, let's put ourselves in her shoes. If I ditched work, Nuds, and I said, like, I'm dealing with an emergency, and then you're part of my close friends, and you see that I lied, would you snitch on me?
2: I don't think so, because it's... So remember, we also work closely together. Mm. These two didn't like each other.
0: She didn't like this girl. Yeah,
2: so if it were you, then I think I would ask you. I'd be like, excuse me, where were you going?
0: Why are you lying?
2: Like, what's going on here? So I think I would actually ask you about it. I wouldn't go to HR, first point of call at all. As much as it would upset me that you... Like, everyone else has to be there, and you think you're maybe better than everyone else.
0: Exception to the rule of sorts. You know what?
2: Would you?
0: I would. Do you know me?
2: Like, you would go to HR.
0: I do everything for the plot, Nuds.
2: Even if it was me.
0: No, not you. No. You know I've got you back always, bruh.
2: Oh,
0: yeah.
2: That's
0: like, you must call me if there's a body. I know where the graves are, type vibe. We'd ride till dawn.
2: Yeah.
0: But let's say if it was someone that I didn't like a presenter, maybe, let's say. It was a presenter and I want their job.
2: Oh.
0: I'm screenshotting that and I'm sending it straight to HR. Or maybe even if I didn't like them, I'm still sending that thing to HR, Nuds. Call me a villain all you like, but that's what I would do.
2: I struggled. I wouldn't want to get involved with other people's business. You don't know, as much as they look like they're having a good time. I would like to hope they aren't being honest. Mm. But I just think people will eventually dig their own hole. Don't get involved.
0: Okay. So you think she took it too far?
2: Yeah.
0: Hmm. 0255051 Would you have done the same, or do you, just like Nadia, think that this lunatic took it too far? 0255051

0: Calvin Harris, Summer. You didn't hear it from me, but here is our dilemma for today.
1: Hi guys, my name is Siba, and I just need to know if I'm the villain in the story, right? So we had a really important meeting at work that everybody has to attend. Like, it's super important. But like, one of my colleagues sent a message saying she has a family emergency and couldn't make it. Everyone was obviously understanding because it sounded pretty, pretty bad. But later on, man, like when I started watching her stories on Instagram, I guess she'd forgotten to remove me off her close friends. The girl was not dealing with a family emergency. She was out having lunch and drinks with her boyfriend, looking very much alive and happy and very much unavailable for the meeting. And I'll be honest, like, we've never really gotten along. I've always found her to be a bit, like, pretentious. So maybe that's what influenced what I did next. So I took a screenshot of her stories and I sent them to HR. And it turns out this wasn't her first issue at work. And now she's actually been fired.
0: Sure.
1: But like, part of me thinks like she lied and she got caught, so that's on her. But another part of me thinks I could have just minded my own business. So like, did I do the right thing by exposing her, or was sending those screenshots to HR way too far?
0: Ooh, Bafazi, what do we think? My lunatic, what up?
2: Hey, team.
0: Hello.
2: I think she took it too far. She took it too far. It was none of her business. Mm. Come on. No, I'm not the friend, by the way. But it was none of her business. She has no right to
0: engage. Okay, I hear you.
3: Hey, ladies.
0: Hello.
3: So, I don't know, man. I think this is taking it way too far. Like, it's honestly none of your business whether she, like, went out with her boyfriend, maybe. The emergency was a mental breakdown and she needed her boyfriend to get her out of the hospital. But you have no idea what anybody is going through. And I think sending it to HR is just not a good thing, especially if this is someone that you know and who is your family. Regardless of whether you hate the person or not, I think you should get context first into, you know, what the situation is before you decide to blow someone's life up into pieces.
0: Is she not exhibiting leadership qualities by holding people accountable?
4: Maybe. And I do think the one who shared the story, regardless of what's happening, maybe it is some sort of emergency. She just shouldn't be bothering about social media if that's what's happening.
0: Exactly.
4: But I still wouldn't get involved.
0: So we must wake up, prepare for this meeting. Do the bells and the whistles, cross our T's, dot our I's. Show up just for you to be caught on your Instagram. And on top of that, the fact that you put it on your close friends means you're hiding it.
4: But it's not her problem, the one who exposed her. It's not your problem.
5: Mm-hmm. Yeah, no, I have to agree with Nadia on this one. Babe, you took it way too far. Because obviously there's a lot of factors, like Nadia said, as to what could possibly happen after you show the screenshot to HR. But also the main point being, it's not your father's company. As a company at that time, unless you're like a doctor, or, you know, you missed an operation, like there was surgery happening and you missed that, yeah, you're saving lives, okay, cool, I get it, that's a serious problem. But if you're not in like an industry where you're supposed to be saving lives and somebody misses a meeting or somebody misses something, it's really not that deep, especially if it's not your company or family's company, because at the end of the day, somebody could turn around and do the exact same thing to you, and how would you feel about that? You know what I mean? And also, snitches get stitches, so there's that.
0: I don't think she would be posting and lying to management. That's the point she's making, you know?
6: Hi, Lola and Nats.
0: Hello.
6: I just tuned in and I heard Anonymous's little scheme. And I am all for petty. I am a petty hun. But that girl did not do anything to you. So that was just evil. You are evil, Sana Umetaga, at this point. Because what do you mean this girl is just living her life when not unprovoked she getting her fired? Like, hi, bo. Nah, Sana, you need a pastor at this point.
0: Hi, bo. She's not having it, dude. She's like, that's just dark. But the thing is, I don't think this girl's objective was to get her fired.
4: But maybe that's why you shouldn't get involved.
0: And then what of accountability, Nads? Oh, so we must just let nonsense
4: happen.
0: But
4: maybe speak to her then. Be like, hey, I saw your stories. Not cool.
0: Sure. Like, I hear you, ne? And I hear the lunatics, but surely someone is on my side. If you are, 0825505151, and even if you're not, solidify your point. Let's go.

0: bit of a recap of the situation that we're dealing with today. You didn't hear it from me, but we had a voice note. We changed the voice up a little bit because she works for like a corporate company and someone might recognize it. But she said that she essentially snitched on her colleague who lied and missed a meeting, saying that she's got a family emergency. But when she checks on her Instagram on the close friends, which only a select few people can see, by the way, she said that she saw that there was no emergency of any sort. In fact, she was just out there gallivanting with her boyfriend, drinking, having fun, kicking. But then she took it upon herself to go take those screenshots and take them to management.
1: And then this girl got fired.
2: Look, honestly speaking, guys, that for me is an ethical behavior. I would confront the person about it. And if you're a repeat offender, then I'm definitely going to report it to HR. Because scenario based, you decide you don't feel well for work, then I have to pull double the weight at the end of the day.
0: Yep.
2: Subsequently, production suffers. So now, come the week thereafter, and I've got a real emergency, then unfortunately, I'm getting impacted as well subsequently because of production. Because you've lost one day of work. So subsequently, you're not just impacting yourself, you're impacting the business. So you're only as strong as your weakest link. So that's what I would have done. Confront you first, and thereafter, I'll report you to HR.
0: Your face suggests that you don't agree.
1: So my only concern is we don't know how her job affects the others' jobs. What if she's a freelancer and simply someone else just gets paid for the work instead of her?
0: Yeah, but it's still a good point that he brings up, though.
1: It's just a meeting.
3: Good afternoon, 5M team. Why are people like that? How can you book up sick or book unfit or whatever you want to call it? Then you put it on your WhatsApp status or your Instagram stories or whatever story.
0: Dude!
3: You're digging a hole for yourself. I don't think she should feel bad about it. Okay, maybe the firing part, but I don't think she should feel bad.
0: Yeah, like you live by the sword, you're going to die by it. How? What?
4: Nah, come on, guys. That was none of her business. She shouldn't have done that. Now she's pretending like she's feeling guilty that she got her fired when she knows that she got her fired. There's nothing like that. She'd have minded her own business.
0: Look, I still don't think her intention was to get this girl fired. She just was trying to be a good colleague.
1: Do you know what's scary, though, as well, is that it could have been not live. Like, she could have been posting after the fact.
0: Why on the close friends, Nuds?
1: Because she's at home during her emergency.
0: So during an emergency, when do you have time to go scroll?
1: Busy scrolling.
0: Okay.
5: No, I think she took it a bit too far. I think it was a little bit of jealousy, you know, because you never know. Maybe she really needed the break. Maybe she really couldn't, like, she just really wasn't emotionally okay to be there. She needed to come up with a reason. You know, you never know. It doesn't even matter what the reason is. It has nothing to do with her. She'll get caught the right way if she needs to get caught.
6: Hey, Lula. Hey. Aria. So, quick question. What if those pictures she saw are old pictures of the girl in a date with her boyfriend? It's not just that recent day. So now she got fired for old pictures. Imagine.
0: If that were true, I'm sure she would have the evidence to back it up.
1: I suppose, she got fired at the end of the day, so they would have...
0: They found out that she lying.
7: I think she did the right thing.
0: Yes.
7: I think the person was obviously lying, and your lies eventually do catch up to you. So I would have done exactly the same thing.
0: So who is the real villain here? The girl that lied about her whereabouts, or the girl that snitched?
1: Both of them.
0: I ponder.
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12: No matter what. No matter what.

0: Nads, we've got so many voice notes. I'm trying my best to squeeze in all our lunatics, but in the interest of time, I'm gonna play the last few that we can fit in. Yes. Just give us a quick recap on what's going on today.
1: Okay, so the message that we received says that her colleague, this woman's colleague, mm-hmm. said that she could not make an emergency work meeting.
0: Because she has an emergency of her own.
1: A family emergency. Mm-hmm. However, this lunatic said that they then saw her close friend's stories where she was sharing shenanigans that she was out with her boyfriend, having the best time of her life. Mm-hmm. So she was like, this is lying, and I'm going to share it with HR. So she did that, and HR fired her.
2: Oof. I am so with the chick that reported her to HR. Not cool that there are people freeloading when we all have to go to a meeting. She should be there too. There's always that one, isn't there, in every office.
0: Do you see what I'm saying?
3: Nay, brah. Snitches get stitches. She's not allowed to play in my friend group. I don't like her at all.
0: Yo.
1: Damn.
4: No, like, it's actually none of her business. She's wrong for it. Because now she could be fired. In this economy, crazy business. Like, the boss makes a dollar, you make a dime. So let this girl have fun on company time.
0: Wow.
4: It's none of your business.
0: I love and hate how much that, like, rhymed.
1: I know.
0: What? Is this, like, a new slogan?
5: Honestly, when I think about it, the girl that got reported didn't do anything to the other girl. So for Lomoyo, I would say, I'm keeping Lomoyo there. That was messed up. But yeah, otherwise I would do it too.
1: Okay.
5: If I had been wronged in the past, for sure it's happening. I'm doing it too.
0: Okay, my final question is, would I be the villain if I did what this girl did, if both of us were up for a promotion?
1: Wait, if you were the one...
0: If I snitched on a colleague and we're both up for a promotion and I did this, would I be a villain?
1: I think it almost makes it better because now you're being... No, but now you come across as sour.
0: Would I be a villain or not?
1: To me, maybe a tiny bit less of a villain, but still a villain.
0: Okay.
1: It's not up to you.
0: Okay.
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0: Buzz and J. Cole. Haven't heard this one in a while. Passport Bros. Yo, do you have Passport Bros?
1: No. As in the people that I travel with?
0: Yeah.
1: Oh, no, not necessarily. I normally travel for work.
0: Oh.
1: I know, you do have Passport Bros.
0: I do, I've got Passport Bros.
1: Yes.
0: And you know what, we don't even have a single stamp this year. This is why I'm telling you, 2026 has been 3 out of 10.
1: It's not over, and that's what I keep reminding people. Guys, the year's not over, everything can turn around in 3 months.
0: I agree, but we are gonna be getting our first stamp in December,
1: so. I love that, yeah. I do have a Passport Bro, it's my sister.
0: Okay.
1: Yeah, yeah, we went to Dubai together, and we traveled, so yeah.
0: Zanele Potelo in the cut, holding us down from 3 till 6 in the afternoon. 5 drive on the way, what do you do?
1: Baby, we got 15,000 Rand on the line.
0: Yes.
1: We're asking our matriculants to come and tell us on the 5FM app, who is that teacher that has had an absolutely incredible impact on your life? Hence the Richfield Impact Teachers Awards. Mm-hmm. And this is why we are so excited to be awarding yet another teacher and student 15,000 Rand.
0: How did it go yesterday?
1: It was amazing.
0: Was it like emotional?
1: Oh, listen, even the teacher, and he was like, I was broke. And we were like, my brother, this is why we want our teachers to get paid more. They deserve so much more. But shout out to Richfield for just coming through and really allowing our teachers to know that they are loved and appreciated. So we're doing it again on the show. Then another one. Call us DJ Khaled, because we are upgrading an incredible matric dance. Ooh. And all you got to do is do the zip challenge with your school. Literally. Whoa. It.
0: Wait, with your school?
1: Yes. So get as many people as you can.
0: Okay, I see.
1: Get as many people as you can to get in on the zip challenge, record the video, and then we're going to tell you more about it a little bit later on, how we can upgrade your matric dance. Then we are going to be getting into a great divide. I need to hear from you guys, okay?
0: Mm-hmm.
1: Are you ready?
0: Yeah. Mm.
1: So a friend of mine ghosted. Unfortunately.
0: Ghosted who?
1: So they didn't ghost anyone, forgive me. They were ghosted.
0: Oh.
1: I know, I'm so sad about it. I can't even speak English. So they got ghosted.
0: Shame.
1: And then this morning they asked me for advice, right?
0: Mm-hmm.
1: So it was either to text the person or not to text them.
0: Ooh.
1: So I'm going to reveal what my advice is, because I want to find out if anyone agrees with my advice. But what do you guys say? What's your advice? Text or no text?
0: I don't speak to dead people.
1: Whoa! Okay.
0: Is this a seance?
1: Whoa!
2: So
0: what in the Ouija board is going?
1: Nadwa, who what say yay?
2: Oh, I feel like I need to know what they last said. But
1: text them or not text them. Your first instinct, Nadia. Go.
2: Okay, text.
1: Yes, Nadia.
2: Be right. Like, hello.
1: Hello. We're gonna
0: from
1: get into
0: the other side. Because he's a ghost.
1: We're gonna get into it later on.

Your 3 o'clock headlines, Limpopo R524 crash death toll rises to 6, and the IEC concludes the independent audit of the election results system.

0: Good afternoon for 5 Drive News. I am Yangam Jolly. The death toll in the multi-vehicle collision on the R524 just outside Louis Trichardt in Limpopo has now risen to 6. A police officer has succumbed to his injuries in hospital. A trial awaiting prisoner injured in the collision is described to be in a serious condition in hospital. Police spokesperson Hlulani Mashaba.
1: The third SAPS member, who had sustained serious injuries and was transported to a local hospital for medical treatment, later succumbed to his injuries. The total number of fatalities is now sitting at 6, comprising 3 SAPS members, 1 male and 2 females, 2 awaiting trial prisoners, both males, and the driver of the civilian vehicle, which is a male.
0: The Electoral Commission has concluded the independent and external audit of the election results system. Interested political parties had until the 30th of September to indicate their intention and to submit the names of their experts. Otsile Sako reports.
2: The parties that designated their information and communications technology experts to review the results system included the ACDP, ANC, DA and MK party. During the 2024 national elections, the IEC's leaderboard went blank for 2 hours during vote counting. This led the MK party to challenge the national election results in the electoral court.
0: The ANC's first Deputy Secretary General, Nomvula Mokonyane, says the party should urgently intervene in the matter involving NEC member Andile Lungisa. Lungisa has taken the party's Secretary General, Figile Mbalula, to court after accusing Mbalula of taking him off the candidates list in the Nelson Mandela Bay Metro in the Eastern Cape. Mokonyane was speaking to the SABC during the party's campaign trail in Ivory Park, Johannesburg, earlier today.
3: There are due processes, the guidelines of the ANC, there's an implementation of what is required by law, and all those permutations must be looked at. The issue of Andile cannot be an issue that becomes something that is portrayed as a mess in the African National Congress. It does need political attention. It does need organizational intervention. The best is to get it out of court.
0: And lastly, the JSC is currently interviewing candidates for a key vacancy in the Eastern Cape High Court. 4 judges are competing for the position of Deputy Judge President. Judge Fatima Darwood was the first candidate before the commission today.
4: My commitment is to work in partnership with the Acting Judge President, fostering institutional cohesion, assisting in the implementation of the court's strategic objectives, and ensuring that judicial and administrative processes operate effectively in service of litigants, the profession, and the broader community.
0: Your top story at 3 o'clock, the death toll in the multi-vehicle collision on the R52 just outside Louis Trichardt in Limpopo has now risen to 6. I am Yangam Jolly, and this is 5 Drive.
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6: She plans for the next week of studying. Yeah. 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
7: What if she studies that week?
8: Exactly.
6: But she must study when she's thinking of studying.
8: No. Don't worry about me. Things worked out all right. Okay. So I had a whiteboard during my matric year in my bedroom, mm-hmm. right? So I'd like decorate it. So it's pretty and makes me want to study.
9: Sana.
8: Or I'll organize my desk, put my highlighters on the left, you know, put my books there, make sure everything is nice and pretty so that I won't be bored when I'm studying.
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8: I'm the one that stood up for you now against
9: Jude. Oh, that's true. It was Jude. Sorry.
8: Thanks.
9: Mm. Look, you're making me fight with people.
8: I think you owe me an apology.
9: I'm sorry. 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
8: Okay.
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0: It's Odile and Georgia Smith on 5FM with Coming Home. 10 minutes after three, you hang out with your besties on the radio. Whom am I talking about? Young Amjoli, are you in the building?
1: Yes.
0: Jude Van Vaker, are you in the building?
2: What if I wasn't?
1: Okay, he's clearly in the building. That's the answer.
3: Just don't entertain her. Go to Palisa, go to Palisa.
0: You're going against your contract if you weren't. Palisa, Infinite Archibald, are you in the building, babe? Shazzy Medallion and Masejo are also in the building. And Five Drive family, you know you're our VIP. We're so glad you are here. And listen, 15,000 rand to be won on Five Drive. But let's officially get the show on the road, honey.
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0: Come on, baby, baby.
1: Yebo.
0: Fire Drive family. The time has come. This is where we end off your day on a high. Thank you for being in the building. I was so glad we get to do this because, like I said, if you're in matric and you have a teacher that you absolutely love, that you want to just reward for having had an impact on your life, on your career, then honey, now is your time where you can win yourself 15,000 rand along with your teacher. You each share within that 15,000 rand. And all you got to do is head on over to the 5FM app and fill out the form, and it's that simple.
2: Isn't it high school, not only matric?
0: So it is matriculants as
2: oh,
0: well.
2: It's
0: matriculants. Yes, ah. Friend. And today, I hope that as a matriculant, you're hearing this, or maybe you know a matriculant and you're like, hey, go and enter. Do the right thing, Sana. Let other people flourish. But right now, we want to let education flourish.
1: Yes.
0: You see, the thing is, once upon a time,
1: pray do tell.
0: I shall indeed. Once upon a time, there was a person named Shakespeare.
1: Ooh.
0: Yes, and Shakespeare wrote the likes of Macbeth.
1: What was his first name?
0: His first name was William.
1: Okay.
0: Why did you ask me that?
1: In case someone's listening and they don't know him. So now they know his name is William Shakespeare.
0: Thank you.
2: They called him Bill for short.
0: Who did that?
2: Well, everyone.
0: Is that true? Because I've never heard of that.
3: No.
2: The nickname for William is Bill.
0: And that
3: no,
0: is true,
3: it's
0: but
3: Will.
0: What? Okay, I suppose.
3: Will.
0: Right? But guys, who told you that his nickname was Bill or Will? Young, have you ever heard of this?
3: Will Shakes.
2: I'm gonna Google what his nickname is.
1: For the sake of education, I've never heard of that.
0: Will Shakes.
1: I know William Shakespeare was his name. And I think he went by Shakespeare because that's what he wanted.
0: Yes.
1: I think he started, just call me Shakespeare.
0: Thank you, Yanga, because that's what I also
1: He's
0: think.
1: He's on a bill.
0: Bill.
3: Bill is so
0: Will Shakes in the building.
3: That's cool. That's such a cool name.
2: Well, his nickname was The Bard.
0: Oh, wow. You see, we're learning.
3: Hmm.
0: Which is nothing close to Bill. Exactly.
3: Nope.
2: Started with a B.
0: Okay. In any case, I remember a lot of people read Macbeth and were just like, why? Right? But then there were also people who read it and

0: were like, there were lessons there about jealousy and all of these different things in between. And we all read books, ne, in school, or at least we were supposed to.
1: They're like the set works.
0: Yes, the ones that we wrote for paper too, where they asked us questions about the curtain, as you've once said.
2: Yes, this is true. You know, there'll be a passage in the book.
0: Yes.
2: Where someone says, I can't believe you've done this. And then there's a note the author chose to leave there as the curtain bellowed in the wind. The purple curtains bellowed in the wind.
0: Yes.
2: Why are the curtains bellowing? And why are they purple?
1: And five marks.
0: You'll find out that they're purple because of frustration.
2: Frustration. Because I can't believe you did this to me. It's to convey how stressful and frustrating that moment is. And the wind bellowing is just a, what do you call it, a metaphor?
0: For?
2: The emotion.
0: Yes. Yes. And Five Drive family, this is the thing. Paper 2 might have been lying to us, but it's fine.
2: It's
0: you know
2: fine.
0: What I mean? We passed, we're good, you know, and we're passing as a country. But this is the thing. We want to hear from you on the WhatsApp line because we all had to read our books in English. 082-550-5151. High schoolers, you have to read them now. We want to know, what is that one book that you absolutely either loved or had an impact on you that you had to read for school, particularly English Paper 2? Send us that voice note. We're going to get on into ours in a bit. For now, though, because it's the friend of the show.
2: Yes.
0: Hey. The one who took over last week with T's and C's Apply.
2: Yes, and then tell him.
0: Actually, your bestie is Younger and Jude.
3: Yeah.
1: Yes, they are. It's such a good job.
0: Right?
1: Hosting the show, yeah.
0: Oh, man. Nasty C with me, Amor, on 5FM. 3:15 on the

0: It's Nasty C with me, Amor, on 5FM. 17 minutes after 3, you hang out with your besties on the radio. And 5 Drive family, we're hearing from you. What is that one school book that you have read that you have absolutely loved or just spoke to you? I'll tell you one thing, The Crucible did not speak to me. In fact, I hated that book. It started with people chanting around a fire and there was chicken blood. I was too young.
1: I never saw lol. We don't read books. I never read The Crucible. We never had that book prescribed
0: and
1: to us.
0: I love it for you. But one thing I know a few of us did read was To Kill a Mockingbird.
1: I didn't.
0: Loved that book. Guys, I feel like you have been absolutely robbed. Judy, did you read it?
2: No.
1: No, please don't tell us they're robbing us in our schools. Just because we didn't read the
3: parents paid.
0: Okay, why? No way did I say people's parents did not pay, son. In any case, that was the set book that stood out for me. Judy, what was it for you?
2: You know, we read many books in high school, and the one that stood out, which was a constant throughout high school, was Spark Notes.
1: Did he read these books?
0: He didn't, younger. Okay. He went to Spark Notes and that's what he read. Jude!
2: I passed.
1: Basically, what's this book about?
2: Now, tell me about all the metaphors.
0: Jude used the ChatGPT of books back then.
1: Yeah.
0: Which was Spark Notes. But what on earth? Jude. Okay, no, it's fine. Younger, what was your book, my darling?
1: Yikes. So mine. What was mine?
0: Hi. Am I sitting with people that matriculated over here? Am I?
2: Yes.
3: I did.
0: Baleza?
1: Lord of the Flies.
0: Oh, my goodness.
1: No, it's because I was confusing mine with something that someone said off air. Okay. So that's what I was about to say. Like, maybe like your book, for instance. Because I forgot mine. It was Lord of the Flies. But I think I forgot it because my brain forgot it. Because it was so intense. They were kids. And they're like trapped on this island because a plane crashed. And then the kids start making these power dynamics. And then they start using the conch.
0: Yes.
1: And they claim there's a creature or monster on the island. And they set the island on fire. And then these kids just like fending for themselves, hunting boars. It got so weird. But then it's the power dynamics of it all. Control. It's people putting people down so that they can, like, I don't know, you know,
3: rise up.
0: Do you think they were hallucinating with the monster on the island?
1: No, they were. It's confirmed. They were hallucinating.
0: Hectic.
2: They were the Spark Notes.
1: Yeah.
0: Let's pass the conch to Palesa. Yes, Palesa, talk to us.
3: So the book I remember is Animal Farm. I know we read Hamlet.
2: Ooh, that's a good
3: but
2: one.
3: I don't remember it much.
0: Yeah.
3: Animal Farm, I remember. You know, the animals on the farm and stuff.
0: Yes.
1: wait, what do you
0: what
1: remember
0: about it? What happened? You literally just named the title to us.
1: It's Animal Farm, the one with the animals
3: on
1: the farm.
2: That's like saying, Charlotte's Web, you know, Charlotte and her web.
0: Okay, so what happened?
3: But Charlotte did have a web.
0: Wait, no. Okay, I need a book review over here. What happened in the book, Palesa? Why did it touch
3: the
0: you
3: animals
0: so much?
3: Were fighting because they wanted education. You know, there was propaganda.
0: They wanted what?
3: Education.
2: It's a very political
3: book.
2: It's
3: a political book, yes. It was about propaganda, no? Yes, you see.
1: I didn't know they wanted education.
0: That's what I'm saying.
3: Did they not?
2: You guys must read the Spark Notes.
0: Okay, 5 Drive family, 0825505151. We're hearing from you. What is that beautiful book that you read in school where you were just like, ha, sana, it's actually amazing. And it's either touched me, changed my life, had an impact. Send us a voice note, 0825505151. 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
3: It's 21 minutes after 3 o'clock, 5 Driver. Let's jump onto the road. Starting off in KwaZulu-Natal on the N3 southbound before the New England Road interchange. There's a broken down vehicle over there that's affecting the left lane. In Gauteng, if you're in Roodepoort, traffic is sluggish over on Ontdekkers approaching CR Swart. That's due to faulty traffic lights in that area. And finally, in the Western Cape on the N2 outbound at Victoria Road, there's congestion over there, so do expect delays. But always remember to drive carefully, 5 Driver, and to approach all these roads with caution. And I'll have your next update around 20 to 4. For 5 Drive Traffic, I am Palesa Limeke.
0: See, the thing is, now you might be sitting there going, was Palesa Limeke right? Was there, you know, education involved in the story of Animal Farm?
1: Because, yes. Quote, Palesa said in Animal Farm, the animals wanted education.
3: Because they couldn't read.
0: And it was political, so beautiful. We're going to be assessing what Google has to say about this in the next 2 minutes. Are you comfortable with that, Palesa?
3: Sure.
0: Beautiful. We're investigating this book that had an impact on Palesa's life, allegedly. 082-550-5151. We want to know, what is that book from school that has had such a big impact on you? Maybe you're in grade 10. Maybe you're in matric. Maybe you've been out of school for 10 years. We want to hear from you on 5 Drive.
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0: Aria Star with Where Do We Go on 5FM. Let me tell you where we go, baby. We go all the way to the bank because we got 15,000 rand to give away for the Teachers Impact Awards courtesy of Richfield Graduate Institute of Technology and 5FM, which is why we're asking you particularly about the impact of many things throughout this week. However, if you're a matriculant, we need you to go and just, you know, nominate a teacher that had a really big impact on your life and they could win 10,000 rand courtesy of you. And as a matriculant, you win 5,000 rand. It's big, it's huge, it's exciting, but let's wrap things up. We had asked you on the WhatsApp line, 0825505151. What is that one book from English that had a very big impact on you, my friend? Gugu, talk to us, my baby.
1: The Joys of My Life. Hi there.
0: Hi.
1: To Kill a Mockingbird by Harper Lee, even though it was a bit discriminatory and all that, Tom Robinson, but Atticus Finch.
0: Yes.
1: To Kill a Mockingbird.
0: Go, Atticus Finch.
2: Hey, 5Drive fam.
0: Hi.
2: Here. Yeah. The book I absolutely enjoyed in high school was The Iliad by Homer. And it's about Greek mythology and also the Odyssey.
0: Yes.
2: Was born out of Homer's book. So this is why that was so epic to actually see it on screen. So yeah, that's what I read. I went to an international school, by the way. So yeah, maybe I didn't get the memo on Prashakes.
3: See what you did. See what you did.
0: International learners are going, they learn about Shakespeare in South Africa. Not William Shakespeare.
3: I thought I took it back.
0: Let's get to another one. Talk to us, Matthew.
4: Hey, for our family, I'd say the book that has gotten me and changed me a bit was when I was very young, The Diary of a Wimpy Kid. Because they just opened my world to just reading and just, you know, creating that whole image for yourself instead of just consuming it through a screen or someone else's image or ideas of it, you know, as a movie or something. So that was really nice.
0: Oh, I love that.
5: Family. Hi. Angela. Oh, the book that I read when I was in high school was Life of Pi. And unpopular opinion, I actually liked it, okay?
0: Okay.
5: There's a story about a boy who gets stuck in the middle of the ocean with just a bunch of animals on the same lifeboat as him. But I remember specifically a chapter 56 that has stuck with me and basically changed my life, which spoke about fear. And that's why I'll never forget that book. I used to even read. I was the girl that would read in class for everybody else.
0: Darling, love that for you.
6: So this is one of the books I did actually read.
0: So you did read something instead of Sparks noting it.
6: Yeah, Life of Pi was one of my favorites, and I enjoyed the screen adaptation of it as well.
0: Was it the one with the guy and the tiger?
6: Yes.
0: I never actually got to read it or watch it. But I heard it was really great.
6: It's so good.
0: Really?
6: If you get the chance, either read it or watch it.
0: Okay, I'll do it. And 5Drive family, it's 3:30 on the clock. We're going to wrap these up in a bit. 0825505151. We want to hear what is that book that has stuck with you no matter where you've gone because you read it in English last year or you read it a couple of years ago. Or maybe you're like, you know, the beautiful, beautiful girl that just came through now and told us about how it's something that stayed with her all throughout her life. Send us a voice note, 0825505151. For now, we want to hear from you. Whew, are you ready for the rest of the show? Because there's 15,000 rand on the line.
7: Coming up in your headlines, the ANC's first Deputy Secretary General, Nomvula Mokonyane, says the party will assess the situation in the Eastern Cape after its National Working Committee concludes its visit in the province. And Ghanaian authorities have arrested 7 people for allegedly using banknotes to make money bouquets and decorate cakes. I'll have details for you on these stories and others at 4 o'clock.
8: Well, we're here at one of our featured matches, and I must say I'm really looking forward to it. The atmosphere is terrific, and alongside me is Jude Van Veek.
9: 5Drive Sport with Jude.
6: Well, let's start with cricket Proteas pace bowler Anrich Nokia revealed that he's harboured a grudge against Australia since a 2-0 series loss down under 3 years ago. While South Africa defeated the Aussies in the World Test Championship final in London last year, Nokia last represented the country in the longest format in Feb 2023. He's currently in camp in Durban with the rest of the side, preparing for the first match against Australia starting on Friday. And he admitted that the red ball clashes against them always get the Proteas players fired up.
9: I do think there's just that little bit of extra X factor that comes out, or fire that comes out, energy that comes out. Guys want to do well, like you say. Everyone wants to perform. It is a big series. Whether, like for me personally, we come from what I had in Australia, and always said like we want to try and rectify that when we get them back home. So hopefully that's something we can do. And yeah, it was a tough series. It was a enjoyed the series, learned a lot from it, but we wanted to like get them in South Africa and do well.
6: Then in football, Bafana Bafana's first international week under head coach Pietso Mosimane was a huge success as they recorded three back-to-back victories in the 2027 AFCON qualifiers and an international friendly match. After recording wins against Guinea and Eritrea, Bafana beat Egypt 1-0 in a friendly played at the Cairo International Stadium on Sunday night. A goal from US-based attacker Puso Ditejane on his international debut was the only difference in the game. For Mosimane, this mission has been accomplished as he managed to give all 30 selected players a chance.
10: Yeah, it was a little bit difficult. You see, the first 5 minutes, we could not find our feet. It's normal because we brought the younger ones. We changed the whole team. It takes a little time to gel and to come in. But as the game progressed, they gained confidence. But what I like is they're not afraid to play. And we need to give them a chance. And I let them swim with the sharks, throw them in the deep end. Yeah, they swim, eh? So it's good to see Sandre, Puso, all the young ones. Siema, big game.
6: And finally, LIV Golf has secured up to 4.9 billion rand in financing from BC Partners Credit as part of its court-supervised restructuring process, aiming to stabilize operations for the 2027 season. The league filed for Chapter 11 bankruptcy protection in September after Saudi Arabia's public investment fund withdrew its multi-billion dollar backing. Players are still owed at least $45 million. That's about 747 million rand, and retain the option to leave, though the new agreement extends negotiations until the 25th of October. There's no obligation for players to commit to LIV 2.0, even if they had signed multi-year contracts previously. Insiders describe the investment as a significant step toward ensuring LIV's financial footing. Jude van Wyk, 5FM Sports. Bye.
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0: It's exactly 24 minutes to 4 o'clock, 5 driver. Let's jump onto the roads. Starting off in KwaZulu-Natal on the M3 northbound after the Hammersdale interchange. There's a stationary truck over there that's affecting the left lane. On the M3 southbound before the New England Road interchange, a broken down vehicle over there is affecting the left lane as well. If you're in Gauteng and Roodepoort, traffic is sluggish over on Dekkers Road, and that's all due to faulty traffic lights. And finally, in the Western Cape on the N2 outbound at Victoria Road, there's some congestion over there, so do expect a bit of a delay.
3: delay them. But urge Mert to drive carefully, 5 Driver, and to approach all these roads with caution. And I'll have your next update just after 4 o'clock. For 5 Drive Traffic, I am Palisa Lemeke.
0: Yes, she is. And 5 Drive family, we had told you that we'd be letting you in on whether or not Palisa was right about education being an animal farm.
3: Yes.
0: So I feel like in the next couple of minutes, we're going to be revealing a lot of things. There's firstly going to be finding out, was Palisa right about that? Mm-hmm. We're going to be finding out the last few books in terms of the very best that had an impact on us. Then we're getting into the Teachers Impact Awards with Richfield. And my friend, two people are going to walk away with their share of 15,000 Rand today, along with every other day until Friday on 5 Drive.
6: Yo,
0: it's big. Okay, it's very, very big.

0: It's Max Moore with Hot and Heavy on 5FM. 21 minutes to 4 on the clock. We've been asking you, where on earth is that beautiful place that a book took you to in terms of genuinely just being incredible? But then we also had found out that it was Animal Farm for Palesa when she was in school. But then Palesa went on to say, younger, and I quote,
1: she said that, that Animal Farm was about the animals wanting education.
0: So, Five Drive family, when I was sitting here going, is Animal Farm actually about education? So,
1: in fact, I even Googled her quote, literally. In Animal Farm, did the animals want education?
2: What did it say?
1: No. The general animals in George Orwell's Animal Farm did not actively desire or demand education. Instead, they showed a mix of indifference, limited capacity, and blind trust that left them vulnerable.
0: Lovely. In any case, now that we have that answer.
2: Wow.
0: Thank you. Thank you, Bali.
1: Maybe it was her interpretation.
0: Books are art. The purple curtains.
1: Yes.
0: Yes, perfect. Amazing. Five Drive family, let's get into this. What was that book that genuinely had an impact on your life? Nikki?
3: Hey, Five Team. Mine was actually in grade 8, and it was a poem by T.S. Eliot called Preludes that I was so moved by as the teacher recited it in class. While she read it, I went home and read it over and over and over again, and within a few days, I could recite it. And to this day, many decades later, I still can, and I have a number of tattoos based on scenes from the poem. It's beautiful, it's very long, and if you want, I could recite it for you.
0: Oh, Nikki, please recite it for us, son. It sounds like it would go to this music. KK.
4: Hi, Five Rep Team. KK here.
0: Hi.
4: Yeah, so for me, the book is called Romeo and Juliet.
0: Aww.
4: Yeah, we had that book in our syllabus. So it was really amazing to see where two lovers coming from two different families, which they don't get along, falling in love, and then ending up dying together just for the name of love.
0: No,
4: so it was
0: KK.
4: Really
0: no.
4: Cheers, guys.
0: That book makes me angry.
5: Why?
0: Why did you kill yourself?
1: I was going to say
5: for
1: it's
5: love.
1: No. And also, I mean, I don't think it's a true story. I think William Shakespeare was just writing stuff. But then also, it's also because their like families were feuding.
5: Yeah.
1: So these two children who were in love, they didn't know how else to, like, you know, move forward being together. And they made that decision where they drank the chalices. I don't even
0: And I don't like it. I feel like William was, you know, an influencer.
5: He was an influencer
0: back in his day. What was his name? The Bard.
5: The Bard.
0: You see, exactly.
1: He wrote some interesting things. Like, I think, I say to people all the time, have you read? I think it's Oedipus Rex.
0: No, I haven't.
1: That's where I think the Oedipal complex or something like that comes from, where people have an unnatural attraction or relationship with their mothers. And that's basically what happens in that book, because he ends up marrying his mom, but he didn't know it was his mom.
0: Do you see?
1: I don't know how the Bard came up with that.
0: I wish we could sit with the Bard, because excuse me, let's have one more.
6: Zumaria.
0: Hi.
6: In primary school, it was Mow the Monkey, It's Fun to Be Six, you know, those easy books. We are just learning how to read, and hey, that's nice. No stress. But yeah, that Animal Farm, Palesa, hi. In high school, I always thought it's just a book you must learn. But the older you get and you start seeing the world with adult eyes, that Animal Farm is a life story. Animal Farm is I'm learning now about Animal Farm via politics and all these things. Hey.
0: So, Palesa,
2: yes.
0: Off air, Younger and I told you what the premise of Animal Farm is. Do you remember?
2: Huh? I was wrong.
0: No. We told you what
2: you
0: said what
2: I was
0: the entire
2: wrong.
0: No, we told you what the book is about.
2: I said it was about propaganda and education, and you said I was wrong.
0: No, propaganda, you're correct.
2: You didn't say education.
1: That the animals
0: wanted education. In any case.
2: It's because education was used as a weapon.
1: I'm saying, but this is what you said. Palesa's interpretation is correct.
2: Perfect.
1: They wanted information, which maybe can't be education. Palesa, we're back.
0: Perfect. And Animal Farm is all animals are equal,
1: but some animals are more equal than others.
0: There we go, Bali. Hey.
2: Oh, that was fun.
0: Not education. Five Tribe family, don't go anywhere. 16 minutes to 4. We have got 15,000 Rand on the line to be won by a matriculant and their teacher. We're so excited for it. Matriculants, if you haven't entered your teacher as yet for the Richfield Teachers Impact Awards, I need you to do it now because it is going to be happening all week. Excuse me. Almost died. Almost died.
7: Are
0: there.
7: You okay?
0: I'm going through the most. 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
9: I've watched my town change mayors 3 times in 2 years. 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It just lets the ANC back in. I want my town to work for all. So in this election, I'm voting Democratic Alliance.
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0: It's Good Neighbours on 5 FM with Suburbs. 11 minutes to 4 on the clock. I have a voice again. You know,
1: we love that.
0: Thank you. I lost it for 2.5 seconds because things went down the wrong pipe.
2: Yo, even off air, you were close.
0: Yes. Getting us. Nearly died. However, today I am not dead. I'm alive with possibility.
2: Yes. Yes.
0: 5 Drive family. We are always so excited when we get to partner with people who truly believe in the youth of South Africa. Whom am I talking about? It is none other than Richfield Graduate Institute of Technology, our family that believes in allowing the youth to not only just express themselves, but to also give some flowers and even some money, honey, to the educators who have had an impact on their lives. So this is why today we are so excited, because the time has come for us to get into our Richfield Teachers Impact Awards.
2: Yes.
0: We've been waiting for this moment. And it is a beautiful moment indeed, because 5 Drive family, if you did not know, now you do. This competition was powered by Richfield. Your future enriched. And we love it so much. And we are so glad that we get to do this with our family, who truly not only believes in the youth of South Africa, but also believes in the teachers of South Africa. This competition is brought to you by Richfield. Your future enriched. In case you forgot. Right now, we have got on the line none other than Luca Seth King, because he went over to the 5FM app, right?
3: Mm-hmm.
0: And then he entered the competition.
3: Yes. As he should.
0: Yes, exactly. He filled out the whole entire beautiful competition post, and then he just left it there, and we picked it up as 5FM, and then we took the form, and we looked through all of them, and by randomization, here we are, and we have got a winner. Luca, how are you, honey?
4: I'm getting you.
0: Amazing. Thank you, Luke. How old are you?
4: I'm 16.
0: You're 16. Oh, Luca. What a king. Luca, talk to us. Where are you from in South Africa, honey?
4: I'm from Centurion in Gauteng.
0: Beautiful. And Trinity House is where you go to school, yeah?
4: Yeah.
0: Well, listen, Luca, we need to ask you the very important question today with Richfield. Who is that teacher who has had a huge impact on your life, my love?
4: Mrs. Prudence Paletti, she's had an amazing, big impact on my life. She really has.
0: How so, Luca? Tell us more, honey.
4: She's believed in me when I really needed it. There was a time where I was changing my subjects, and her door was open for me, and I spoke to her, and her saying that she believed in what I could do and my ability in that really did help me, and it gave me a lot of motivation to continue on with my work.
0: That's so beautiful. Amazing. And Luca, tell us, do you know what you want to do now after school, my love?
4: Yes, I want to do actuarial sciences.
0: Oh,
2: wow. Yes.
0: Go, Mrs. Prudence Paletti. We love that. And actually, it is Luca and his dad that are on the line. However, before we speak to dad, let's speak to the woman that we are celebrating today for the Richfield Teachers Impact Awards. Mrs. Prudence Paletti, are you there?
5: Hi, I'm here.
0: Hi, Mrs. P, how are you?
5: I'm well, thank you. Are you?
0: We're amazing, thank you. Mrs. P, talk to us. What did that mean to you, everything that Luca just said?
5: Oh, it feels so surreal. I just thought I'm just a math teacher at the school.
0: Yeah.
5: I really didn't think that I played such a role in his life. I'm quite motivational, I would say, but I didn't think he took it that far.
0: Yes. No, listen, you're not just a math teacher when I'm Mrs. Prudence Paletti. If you were a triangle, you'd be the right angle, okay? Because you are the sine, the cos, and the tan. And in fact, today, we are so excited because Mrs. Prudence Paletti, for the incredible impact that you have had on Luca's life and continue to have on your learners, today we are so excited to let you know that you have just won 10,000 Rand with the Richfield Graduate Institute of Technology.
2: Let's go.
0: Mrs. Paletti, it sounds like you are shocked. You didn't even know why you were here, girl. My lovely, it is because of the impact that you have had on this very incredible learner who is going to be an actuarial scientist one day. And when he goes and does something that is so important in this country, we can look to teachers like you that led him in the right direction and encouraged him. So thank you so, so much. And Luca, do you have anything you want to say to Mrs. Paletti?
4: I just want to say thank you. And I know you probably didn't think that you had such a big impact in my life, in my schooling career, but you really did. And I really do appreciate you always being there for us. the whole entire grade 10 group and the grade 8 group. Like, you do a lot as a teacher, and you really, really deserve this, Mrs. Paledi. Like, you really, really do.
0: I love that. Mrs. Paledi, how do you feel?
5: Oh, thank you so much, Luca. Thank you so much. I feel so very overwhelmed with this. But yeah. Thank you so much for seeing the work that I put in.
0: Yes.
5: For being very receptive.
4: I love you so much.
0: Oh, Luca's even still going on about Mrs. Paledi because she's that special. And Mrs. Paledi, I just want to very quickly ask you, are you crying right now? That is okay. And do you know why it's okay? Because today, Mrs. Paledi, you're also a winner. However, today we also have another winner, Luca, for coming through with your dad. Congratulations, my love. As a 16-year-old, you've just won 5,000 rand courtesy of the Rosemary Graduate Institute of Technology. And courtesy of 5FM. Luca, well done, my love. You are amazing. Thank you so much for putting Mrs. Paledi in the spotlight because she deserves it. But Dad, I want to speak to you. What does this mean to you to know that there are educators that are just feeding into the life of your son like this?
4: You know, it takes me back to something that I heard my head boy once say in high school. And he said, it's a quote from somewhere, I don't know where, but he said that there's many people that walk through your life, but that leave footprints on your heart. And to know that you can have that kind of special connection with someone, it really means the absolute world to me.
0: Oh, I love that. And Dad, well done on having such an incredible son who's not only diligent to the point where they do well at maths, where Mrs. Paledi is like, you're my sharp pupil, winner, and you will be an actuarial scientist one day, but also to the point where he realizes how important it is to highlight teachers like Mrs. Paledi. So thank you so much, guys. Luca, we love you. Mrs. Paledi, we love you. Dad, we love you. And congratulations, family. All thanks to Richfield Graduate Institute of Technology. Thank you, guys.
4: Thank you.
0: Thank you, guys. Stay on the line for us, please. Who's chopping onions?
1: Bro.
3: I'm not crying.
0: Oh, neither am I.
1: I'm not crying.
0: My screen is not blurry at the moment right now. Because what? I love this. Shout out Richfield Graduate Institute of Technology. Wow. Family, we love you. Thank you for this platform, the Richfield Teachers Impact Awards. 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Are we ready to do this all throughout the week, eh?
3: Yes. Sure.
0: Oh, let's go. 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
1: 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Polokwane High Court rules in favor of 50 former learners, and Ghana arrests 7 over alleged misuse of banknotes.
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1: Good afternoon for 5 Drive News. I am Yangam Joli. The High Court in Polokwane Limpopo has ruled in favour of 50 former grade 12 learners at Baputeng Secondary School at Gadikgale. Their matric results were withheld following accusations of group copying in the 2024 National Senior Certificate exams. The department is yet to comment. The advocacy group's attorney, Thato Gafane.
3: The court found that the Limpopo Department of Education had failed to establish that the learners committed any form of examination irregularity, and that the learners were therefore not found guilty, and the department was directed to issue them with their full statements of results within 5 days of the order and their national senior certificate within 30 days of the order.
1: The death toll in a multi-vehicle collision on the R524 just outside Louis Trichardt in Limpopo has now risen to 6. A police officer has succumbed to his injuries in hospital. A trial awaiting prisoner injured in the collision is described to be in a serious condition in hospital. Police spokesperson Hlulani Mashaba.
4: The third SAPS member, who had sustained serious injuries and was transported to a local hospital for medical treatment, later succumbed to his injuries. The total number of fatalities is now sitting at 6, comprising 3 SAPS members, 1 male and 2 females, 2 awaiting trial prisoners, both males, and the driver of the civilian vehicle, which is a male.
1: The ANC's first Deputy Secretary General, Nomvula Mokonyane, says the party will assess the situation in the Eastern Cape after its National Working Committee concludes its visit in the province. Party members in the province have raised their dissatisfaction following the candidate list issues. The party failed to upload their candidates on the IEC system due to what they call technical glitches. Mokonyane elaborates.
5: When the delegation comes back, then we will have a proper reflection of what exactly is the situation there. We must be able to listen to the people. We must be able to share with the people the ANC processes. And we must be able to rise above issues of personalities and save what remains of the ANC.
1: And lastly, Ghanaian authorities have arrested 7 people for allegedly using banknotes to make money bouquets and decorate cakes. The Bank of Ghana says the practice is illegal and amounts to misuse and improper handling of the national currency. The arrests followed a tip-off that led to a swoop on the suspects, all women accused of selling the bouquets in different parts of the capital, Accra. The police have launched investigations and the authorities say the suspects will be prosecuted. Your top story at 4 o'clock. The High Court in Polokwane in Limpopo has ruled in favour of 50 former grade 12 learners at Baputeng Secondary School in Gadikgale. For 5 Drive News, I am Yangam Joli. 5FM traffic.
0: It's 5 minutes after 4 o'clock. 5 Drive, let's jump onto the roads. Starting off in KwaZulu-Natal on the N3 northbound after the Market Road interchange. A broken down truck over there is affecting the left lane. There's another broken down truck over on the N3 northbound after the Hammersdale interchange that is also blocking the left lane. On the N2 southbound before the Eerbeer Kloete interchange, the left lane in that area is also obstructed by a stationary vehicle, so do expect delays. And finally, in Gauteng, if you're in Boksburg, there's an accident seen over on the N12 eastbound before Atlas Road that's causing heavy delays in that area. But always remember to drive carefully, 5 Driver, and to approach all these roads with caution. And I'll have your next update around 20 past 4. For 5 Drive Traffic, I am Palisa Lumeke.
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0: Do we all have, when I say this, someone in mind? A teacher that changed our lives?
8: Yes.
0: Yes?
8: Yeah.
9: Yes.
0: Yes, true? Yes. Yes. I
8: also have a teacher that changed my life.
9: Aww.
8: Her name was Ms. Good. And man, was she good at her job, okay?
9: Oh, good like Gouda.
8: No, like
9: the cheese.
8: I without suppose.
9: An A.
8: Yes.
9: Okay.
8: Yes. Just an E at the end, though.
9: Oh, not G, double O, O, O, O, O, D.
8: No, no, no. Thank you for clarifying, guys.
10: Not related to one Roger.
8: Or one Megan. No, thank you.
9: Oh.
8: Thanks so much.
10: Sorry.
8: All right. In any case. Five, four, three, two, one.

0: Oh yes, honey, it's Olivia Dean with Baby Steps on 5FM. 17 minutes after 4, you're hanging out with your besties on the radio. Zanele, Younger, Jude, Pali, who is in for Nick Archibald. And of course, it is Masego and Shabzi Medallion in the producer booth. But you, my friend, are our VIP, Kesana. You are the person that this is always about. We're so glad we get to do this together because I need to find out if I gave someone the correct advice, okay? People come to me for advice all the time. But I need to know if it was good or not. Okay, I need you to come through, 5 Drive family. Let's do this.
1: The Great Divide. The Great Divide. The Great Divide on 5 Drive. Which side are you on?
0: So today someone came to ask me about a matter of love.
2: Oh, they asked you.
3: Why you?
0: Is everyone fine? Is everyone done now?
4: Did you
2: just ask two questions?
4: We're trying to understand.
0: Like, what are you understanding?
2: Why did they come to you?
4: To you for love.
0: Excuse me, guys, sometimes the people who are single have perspective. Do you understand what I'm saying? Hey! Who needs enemies? May I tell my story, please?
4: Yes.
0: So my friend came to me today and they said, yo, brah. And shame, I don't even think she was going to tell me. I think it's just because, you know, I kind of saw that she wasn't 100% herself. And then we got to the conversation and she was like, oh, it's why I've been so disassociated. Because I literally got ghosted. I said, what? Because we ghost people in 2026. Is that still being done?
3: Cowards.
0: Right. Mm. But this is why, when they asked me for advice and they said, Zanele, do you think I should text the person? I said, hell yeah.
4: Why would you say that?
0: Because I feel that you must text people that ghost you.
4: Nah, they're ghosting you for a reason.
0: No, I feel like you must get it out of your system.
3: And say what?
0: You must just be like, so she asked and she was like, she wanted to say, are you ghosting me? So.
4: The worst advice.
0: I wasn't necessarily saying, say, are you ghosting me? Mm. But I was saying, text. And I say that because sometimes when you feel like doing something, rather you get it out of your system. Do you understand what I'm saying?
3: I get that. Okay.
0: And this is why, for me, I'm just like, I think, you know what? I gave her some sound advice. That's how I feel. I think I went with my gut feeling. It was the first thing that came to mind. And this is why today I am here to ask for the Great Divide. 082-550-5151. How would you advise my friend? To text or not to text? I'm saying to text. Text the person. Because it was a few days ago where they just stopped talking to each other out of nowhere. And now she's asking if she should say something. Jude?
4: I don't know.
0: You don't know?
4: No, she... I don't know.
0: Why don't you know?
4: I feel like if someone ghosts you...
0: Okay.
4: That in itself is a message.
0: No, because what if there was a miscommunication? Do you know what I mean?
4: What was the miscommunication?
0: Maybe something happened and we had different sides of the coin.
2: But the miscommunication isn't being communicated.
0: But that's the thing.
4: So maybe that's I have a message.
0: To. No, no, no. Maybe I need to kind of prod and ask and go, oh, what's going on? And then now we can have a conversation. Do you get what I'm saying?
2: I'm with Jude. You when people ghost you, you must just respect their rights.
0: Their ghostinghood.
2: They want to ghost you and. Just be ghosted. Just be ghosted. If someone's ghosting you, just be ghosted. Don't ask them if they're ghosting you. They clearly are. Because why? Do you want to see a message that says yes? What does that do for you? It doesn't change anything. You're still being ghosted. That's what I'm saying. It doesn't matter. And if someone's ghosting you and you ask them a question, they're ghosting you. They're probably not going to respond. So you're still not going to get the communication. It's just going to make you sadder because you're going to keep waiting for new information to come through. It's never coming through. If you feel like you're being ghosted, you're probably being ghosted. Respect their right to ghost you and be ghosted.
0: Yeah. What if, guys, what if we landed up on, like I said, the different pages because of something that went down and we just didn't have the right perspectives? What if that's the case?
3: I'm with you on this one,
0: Thank
3: Zan.
0: You, Bali.
3: I think also
0: you.
3: Just get it off your chest,
0: yes!
3: You know? Even if it's one long paragraph and the person still ignores you.
0: Thank you.
3: Then you got it off your chest and that's fine.
0: Oh, and I've sent long
3: and don't,
0: paragraphs.
3: But don't ask, are you ghosting?
0: No, and yeah, that's why I'm saying. I wasn't necessarily saying say that.
3: Call
0: I just said
3: the
0: text
3: out.
0: Them.
3: Yeah.
0: Yes.
3: And that be that.
2: You guys, you underestimate ghosts. You're going to send you're going to send a long message saying, I just want to let you know that I don't appreciate, you know, this lack of communication. I feel like if you respected me, you would at least give me, you know, the respect of like telling me, hey, maybe this isn't working. The person you're ghosting is going to see a message, Sanele Patel, and go, guys, this girl I'm ghosting just texted me. They're not even going to open it. They're just going to be like, in fact, actually, let's block her. Jeez, let's call this a day. They're not going to read that message. They're already ghosting you. They're so rude.
4: They have made their mind up already.
2: And
4: there's
2: guys.
4: No way you can change. They're not responding to your message on purpose.
2: They don't want to talk to you.
0: Guys, sometimes you can salvage things. Sometimes it's a misunderstanding.
2: They don't want to talk to you.
3: When they're bored, they'll read the message.
0: Not bored, Palace. Oh my goodness. A last resort. 082-550-5151. Five Drive family, we need your advice today. Ne? A friend of mine came to me and asked me, should they text a person who has ghosted them? They're sad at the moment. So you know what? I'm going to take whatever advice you say and I'm going to go and tell them. So please come through. Come and help someone out. 082-550-5151. Should my friend text this person that has ghosted them? Let's get into the traffic and help you out a bit before that, though. 5% traffic.
3: It's 23 minutes after 4 o'clock, 5 driver. Let's jump onto the roads. In Gauteng, if you're in Woodmead, there's an accident scene on the N1 southbound before Rivonia Road that's causing heavy delays from the Buccleuch interchange. In Sandton, there's slow-moving traffic on Greyston Drive between Rivonia Road and Catherine Street. In the Western Cape, on the N1 inbound on the ramp to the M5, there's some congestion over there, so do expect some delays. And finally, in KwaZulu-Natal, on the N2 southbound before the Eyabia Kluwer interchange, the left lane in that area is obstructed by a stationary vehicle, which is causing delays. But always remember to drive carefully, 5 Driver, and to approach all these roads with caution. And I'll have your next update around 20 to 5. For 5 Drive Traffic, I am Palesa Lemeke.
0: Yes, she is. And 23 minutes after 4, don't forget to come on through 082-550-5151. Should someone text somebody that they think has ghosted them? That is the question today for The Great Divide. 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It is going down, and this is how.
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0: It's Pink Pantheress and Zara Larson with Stateside on 5FM. 27 minutes after 4, 5 Drive family, we're talking about matters of the heart. They can be such difficult things to navigate, especially when someone ghosts you. It's really, really hard, I must tell you. As somebody who... Have I been ghosted before? Has anyone been ghosted in this room?
1: I feel like we've all been ghosted at some point.
2: Yeah, you have. We've all spoken about it.
0: Yeah. But I don't know if I was ghosted by a love interest. I was ghosted by a friend, but not
2: ghosted nonetheless.
0: No, fair. But I mean, I'm talking about like in a romantic sense, because I feel like there's more pride in romantic senses. Do you know what I mean? And this is why my friend came to ask me, should they text or not? That is the question. Should she come forward and say, hey, what's going on? And that's the question we're asking you, 5 Drive family, 0825505151. What advice are you giving to my friend? We're listening properly. Vincenzo, do talk to us, my darling. What do you have to say? Hi, Bo. Vincenzo, you must speak, my darling.
1: Talk.
0: Not talk. Okay, hold on. Vincenzo is having a bit of trouble talking to us at the moment. But I do want to say this, that I feel like if you don't reach out and talk to the person, what if you had actually been able to have like a proper relationship with the person, but both of you were too proud to come out and say anything? What if they have, listen to my question, what if they have trauma from being raised in a family or a household where people would give each other silent
2: household
0: treatment?
2: Household of ghosts.
0: Haunted house.
1: Can I relay a personal story about me being ghosted? So
0: please.
1: I was ghosted once, and I took your advice technically in that I
2: said, are you ghosting me?
1: No. I texted the person hoping to salvage the situation. Do you know what happened?
0: What?
1: I was ghosted again.
0: Wait, no, I'm sorry, Jude. That's terrible. Okay, I'm sorry, Jude. But do you know what? Now you know. Pali, do you feel me when I say that?
1: You must know the first
0: now thing. Now he knows. Palisa, come on! On the same side!
3: We might not.
0: Palisa! Flip-flopping!
3: I might be.
0: There's no ways. Vincenzo, talk to us. No ways. No. I'm not allowing Palisa, actually. I'm holding her on my side. Vincenzo.
4: Hi, Fabs family.
0: Hi.
4: My name is Cape Town. With regards to the ghosting. Zan, I think your friend is better off not sending a message. Because it's not gonna solve anything and it's just gonna make even more sadder. So I'm with you in this one. I think just let sleeping dogs lie and let it be. Like you said, you ghosted someone for a reason and respect that reason.
0: Hi, Sana.
5: Five Drive.
0: Hi.
5: Great divine. Sans,
0: yes,
5: lots
0: love.
5: Of love for you, but I'm quite a bit younger and Jude. If a person ghosts you, let them carry on ghosting.
0: No.
5: It's really a red flag for you. Rather just move on and you'll meet someone else. Thanks, Nathan from Gauteng.
0: Nathan, I love you more, but no, I can't agree with you,
2: I love that, though, because it is a red flag.
0: It
2: so
0: is.
2: Even if you want them to talk to you again, what are you trying to salvage?
1: Yeah.
2: You're salvaging something with someone who didn't even respect you enough.
1: They don't want you.
0: No! Like I said, guys, this person grew up with trauma.
3: Nice.
0: And then you reaching out
1: How
0: is now
1: you know?
0: Healing something in them. It's a possibility.
2: You're giving them excuses. Jude's got a point. What you just said there, it touched my heart. And I was like, hey, but it's fair. The ultimate point of it is, they don't want you. It sucks. It's not nice.
1: Yeah,
3: I'm flip-flopping.
0: No!
3: Yeah, no, it's a red flag.
0: Okay, 5 Drive family, before we tell you about how we're about to make the lives of matriculants around Gauteng absolutely amazing, 0825505151, if someone ghosts you, should you text them or not? That is the advice we're giving to my friend. She's caught between a rock and a hard place, Kesana. She's been ghosted, and she wants to know what to do.
2: Coming up in your headlines, the Department of International Relations and Cooperation, DIRCO, has faced tough questions over South Africa's ability to recover money owed by foreign countries. And the High Court in Polokwane, Limpopo, has ruled in the favor of 50 former grade 12 learners at Babuteng Secondary School at Gadikgale. I'll have details for you on these stories and others at 5 o'clock.
6: Julie Van Veek, he does the sports, Julie Van Veek.
1: Well, let's start off with cricket Proteas pace bowler Anurag Nokia revealed that he's harboured a grudge against Australia since a 2-0 series lost down under 3 years ago. While South Africa defeated the Aussies in the World Test Championship final in London last year, Nokia last represented the country in the longest format in Feb 2023. He is currently in camp in Durban with the rest of the side preparing for the first match against Australia starting on Friday, and admitted that red ball clashes against them always get the Proteas players fired up.
6: I do think there's just that little bit of extra X factor that comes out, or fire that comes out, energy that comes out. Guys want to do well, like you say. Everyone wants to perform. It is a big series. Whether, like for me personally, we come from what I had in Australia, and always said like we want to try and rectify that when we get them back home. So hopefully that's something we can do. And yeah, it was a tough series. It was a enjoyed the series, learned a lot from it, but we wanted to like get them in South Africa and do well.
1: Then in football, Bafana Bafana's first international week under head coach Pietso Mosimane was a huge success as they recorded three back-to-back victories, two in the 2027 AFCON qualifiers plus an international friendly match. After recording wins against Guinea and Eritrea, Bafana beat Egypt 1-0 in that friendly played at the Cairo International Stadium on Sunday night. A goal from US-based attacker Puso Ditejane on his international debut was the difference of, in the game. For Mosimane, the mission has been accomplished as he managed to give all 30 selected players a chance to play.
7: That was a little bit difficult. You see, the first 5 minutes, we could not find our feet. It's normal because we brought the younger ones. We changed the whole team. It takes a little time to gel and to come in, but as the game progressed, the game confidence. But what I like is they're not afraid to play, and we need to give them chance. And I let them swim with the sharks, throw them in the deep end. Yeah, they swim, eh? So it's good to see Sandre, Kuso, all the young ones. Siema, big game.
1: There's a solitary AFCON qualifier tonight. Angola looking for their first victory in the qualifiers. They play Malawi, who've already gained a victory in the qualifiers. Kickoff tonight is at 9 p.m. Then there is UEFA Nations League action. In League A, Croatia take on Spain at 8:45. At the same time, England take on Czechia. And finally, Liv has secured 4.9 billion rand in financing from BC Partners Credit as part of its court-supervised restructuring process aiming to stabilize operations for the 2027 season. The league filed for Chapter 11 bankruptcy protection in September after Saudi Arabia's public investment fund withdrew its multi-billion dollar backing. Players are still owed at least 747 million rand and retain the option to leave, though a new agreement extends negotiations until the 25th of October. There is no obligation for players to commit to Live 2.0, even if they had signed multi-year contracts previously. Insiders describe the investment as a significant step toward ensuring Live's financial footing. Jude van Beek, 5FM Sports.
0: That's exactly who he is. 25 minutes to 5 on the clock. 5 Drive family, we're having a ball hanging out with you. And don't forget to come through on the WhatsApp line, 082-550-5151. If somebody ghosts you, should you text them or not? That is the advice that a friend of mine asked me about this morning. And I want to hear what you have to say. And if anyone agrees with me, I say text them. Pali is flip-flop to the other side, Kesana, and it is what it is. But you know what? Let's get to the side of traffic. 5FM traffic.
8: It's 24 minutes to 5 o'clock, 5 Drive. Let's jump onto the roads. In the Western Cape, before Philip Khosana Drive, there's a stationary vehicle over there that's blocking the center lane, and that's causing delays in that area. Expect more delays over on the N1 inbound on the ramp to the M5, and that's due to congestion in that area. In Gauteng and Woodmead, there's an accident scene on the N1 southbound before Rivonia Road that's causing heavy delays all the way from the Buccleuch interchange. And lastly, if you're in Sandton, there's slow-moving traffic on Grayston Drive between Rivonia Road and Catherine Street. But always remember to drive carefully, 5 Driver, and to approach all these roads with caution. And I'll have your next update just after 5 o'clock. For 5 Drive traffic, I am Palisa Lumeke.
0: You flip-flopped on me.
8: I'm sorry.
0: I don't think you are.
8: Red flags. Count me out.
0: Hey! 5 Drive family, sometimes you need to forgive people. That's why I'm saying text the ghoster. What if they have trauma and you're about to fix it by reaching out?
8: That's not your job.
0: Almost, stop it.

0: 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Remember you on 5 FM. 19 minutes to 5. Balissa did say it's not my job to fix someone who has trauma.
1: Yes.
0: And as a result, then just ghosts people. Mm. You are not wrong.
1: Thank you.
0: However,
1: oh.
0: My however is I think you can still extend, you know, some sort of, hey, you know what I mean? Just
2: no.
0: A hey. You're not
2: no,
0: trying
2: you
0: to.
2: You can if you want to hurt yourself.
0: Wow.
2: That's what we're saying. If you want to be even more sad and be double
3: do
2: ghosted,
3: it.
2: Do
3: go
2: it.
3: Ahead.
1: Sometimes just protect yourself.
0: 5 Drive family, if you're just joining us, we're asking you on the WhatsApp line 0825505151. If somebody ghosts you, should you reach out and talk to them? Right? So that's someone you're having either like a talking stage with, or you just met and you guys are flirting, whatever it may be. It happened to a friend of mine, and now I'm going to take your advice and send it to them. Kirsten, or rather Kristen, my babe, what do you say?
4: Hi, guys. Hi. I think your friend should not message him or her. And because what are you looking out of it? Then it was miscommunication, so you sort it out. But don't you think if something happens in the future and there's more miscommunication, how do you know they're just not going to ignore you for 3 days because, oh, well, I've done it before and you were okay with it, so I'm just going to do it again.
0: But that's why you have the conversations, guys. I'm going to make that sound.
1: That's
0: say.
5: High five time. In my opinion, if the person is ghosting you, just leave them. Let them ghost you. Don't be so affected by it. You know, unless it's like your close family or something that's ghosting you, then perhaps. But if it's just a friend, I mean, everybody got their own lives. Just relax. Don't let it bother you. Don't take it so personally. They have other things going on in their lives as well.
0: Clint.
6: Clint from Johannesburg.
0: Yes, honey.
6: To text or not after being ghosted, it's not text. It's next.
3: Yeah.
6: My next girlfriend ghosted me at the discussion. Sorry, sorry, sorry, Clint. Cry baby. Won't do it again. Ghosted me again the next day. This is where the hire and fire policy comes into effect. You're fired. Next.
0: Clint sent the person to HR, Sana.
2: I got ghosted by someone like that I was dating. And I could tell I was ghosted. I said, I'm ghosted. It's fine. No, I let it go. I moved on with my life. And
6: like
2: eventually
6: should.
2: I was fine, right?
0: Yeah.
2: Did I not bump into this person while doing comedy somewhere? Like I was on stage and I saw that person walk on, like walk inside. I said, there they are. Finished up. When I was done, I sat down. The person who ghosted me walked up to me and said, I'm really sorry about how I handled things. That was wrong to ghost you. I'm really sorry. I'd love for us to, like, you know, still one day meet up. I said, No.
1: Yeah.
2: You've proven who you are. And I was never going to get an apology unless you didn't see me.
3: Yes.
2: So that's the kind of person you are. Exactly. So when people ghost you, it's like what people say. When people show you who they are the first time, believe them.
1: Yeah. Someone said to me yesterday, if you allow someone to, like, if you don't call someone out on their nonsense, you become the safe space for their bad behavior. Mm. Yes.
2: Now you're the enabler.
0: Mm. Guys, I can say without a shadow of a doubt, I hear where you guys are coming from, but I can say I've seen people change in my life.
2: Acting.
0: That's not true. My word.
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0: Benson Boone with Time of My Life on 5FM. We're having the time of our lives. We always are when we're hanging out with you, 5 Drive family. But listen, we absolutely love it when we get to come and make your day. So how do we do that? We have music, right?
1: Mm-hmm.
0: We fight as a family for the great divide. You know what I mean? We get our opinions on certain things. We hear stories from each other. But then 5 Drive family. Sometimes we also just have a whole lot of prizes, baby. And this week might as well be, I think, winning FM on 5 Drive.
1: Oh, yeah.
0: Yes. Mm. Because not only are we giving away 15,000 Rand every day up until Friday, ne? But then we're officially launching something that we have been working on. It's been so hectic. We've been sitting in meetings. We've been leaving at 1 a.m. in the morning.
2: For very long,
0: because we needed to come to a consensus to make sure that we were going to get the very best for you, 5 Drive family. And you see, this is the thing. I was so excited because as 5 Drive, not only do we love the high school experience, we also love matric dancers, right?
1: Yeah.
0: We all remember our matric dancers, right?
2: I do.
0: Yeah. It was quite the moment. And this is why we only deserve the best of the best. I mean, as 5FM, we have the history of bringing Tyler to a matric dance.
2: Mm. Yes, that was last year.
0: It really was last year. And this is the thing, 5 Drive family. We said we want to do even more. We want to make sure that, you know, there's beautiful matric dancers out there that have the stamp of 5FM. Because why not? And this is why today we are so excited to officially be partnering with our friends Sony Music Africa, who are saying, Matrix of Gauteng, we want to come to your matric dance and amplify it to the value of 30,000 Rand, everybody! Yes! And you see, this is the thing, 5 Drive family. We're not just doing it, you know, like careless. That's not a small thing. You know what I mean? We're literally getting into it with one of the biggest songs that have been released in Amapiano in South Africa over the last couple of months, over the last couple of years. It's just been such a huge movement. So do we all remember when there was a point when everyone was asking, did you Zep today?
2: Yes.
0: And this is the thing, 5 Drive family. Zep took over TikTok a while ago. And now, as 5FM, partnering with Sony Music Africa, we are saying we want to see the biggest Zep that we have ever seen on social media. But this is the thing. You're doing it for a prize where we're going to come into your matric dance. We're going to bring some of the artists from the song Zep, Zenedine, 031 Chopper, all of those superstars. And then we're going to take it all the way to the top. And we're going to make sure that your matric dance is something to remember. So we're going to bring live artists, ne? That's what we're going to do.
1: Mm-hmm.
0: We're going to bring entertainment.
1: Mm-hmm.
0: We're going to make sure that you yourself have got such an incredible experience as a whole. And we're going to have broken a record for the biggest Zep in South Africa.
2: I love that.
0: Me too. So all you got to do to enter, are we all ready for this?
1: Yes.
0: You need to get all of your friends at school, right? And you need to do the Zep,
1: okay.
0: Record it on a cell phone.
1: Okay.
0: Then you upload the video on social media. You tag at Sony Music Africa, all right? You make sure you use the hashtag Zep, hashtag did you Zep today? And then, my friend, you are entered into the competition so easy, so breezy. And we get to hopefully come on over to your matric dance and take it through the roof.
1: Wow.
0: It sounds like a proper vibe, eh?
2: Party.
0: I love it. I love it. And I truly believe, 5 Drive family, we're about to see something so huge happen. But you need to get involved. Do the right thing. And get your friends together, do the Zep, upload it on social media. Make sure you tag at Sony Music Africa and let's get into it. It is so beautiful. It is a movement that is continuing. And I just want to quickly just put a few things out there in terms of the major milestones that this song has broken. First song that crossed 30 million streams on Spotify was Zenedine and Skuje, number one. Number four overall with 126,806 daily streams. Just
2: Jeez.
0: After right?
2: 126,000
0: people in South Africa and beyond streaming it.
1: Wow. Mm.
0: And that is why, 5 Drive family, we are coming to you saying that we want to do the biggest Zep in the whole entire country. Come on through. Do it with your friends. Upload it to social media. Tag at Sony Music Africa. Use the hashtag Zep. Hashtag did you Zep today. And let's get into it together. Let's make it happen. We're so excited for it. We're going to check in with you come round about Thursday. See how you're doing in terms of your entry, okay? Right about now, though, as we get ready for that big party, we're about to get into another party. Because, Pali, Mm-hmm. Are you going to the Hit Lounge or the Miss Quarters, my baby?
1: Hit Lounge.
2: You don't know that.
1: Hi. Wow, I'm manifesting Jude. It. Jude.
2: But all she right. doesn't know yet.
0: Hectic. Sure. Five Fly Family, see, this is the thing. You get to decide. Don't go anywhere.

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1: 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Let's go.

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0: The month of Halloween is upon us. And sadly, I'm having a Halloween-inspired week in terms of where I am because I am in the Miss Quarters.
2: Yes, you are.
0: Okay, thank you.
2: No, but you are. I'm just stating.
0: It's scary enough down here. I don't need you doing that, Jeez. Okay, thank
2: sorry.
0: You.
3: Jeez.
0: In any case, it's Palesa who is on the chopping block today.
3: Yes, it is.
0: Palesa, please tell us, what is your song that you are putting forward for Hit or Miss for our Halloween-inspired week on 5 Drive?
3: The song is called Bury a Friend. Ooh. And it's by Billie Eilish.
2: It even sounds scary.
0: Right?
3: That is so good.
0: Yeah.
3: Very scary. Well. Thank you.
0: Yo! I wish I could hate because I can't even get in. But it's really good. It's really good. I give you a hit, Bali. Younger?
4: It's a hit.
3: Thanks.
0: Judy?
2: Hit.
0: 5 Drive family, it's in your hands. 082-550-5151. Where are you sending Bali? Is it to the Hit Lounge or the Miss Quarters? Halloween-inspired songs for Hit or Miss? What say you, honey?
5: Why do you care for me when we all fall asleep? Where do we go?

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0: Keep you in the dark. What had you expected? Me to make you my art and make you a star and get you connected. I'll meet you in the park. I'll be coming collect.
2: 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Where is Palesa Limeke going? Talk to us, honey bunch.
3: Hop of the family. We to miss Bali. That's yes. Itamar Soda.
4: Thanks.
3: I actually like the song a lot, lot, lot. Mm. Awesome song, Jess, eh? Go to the Eat Lounge.
4: Thank you.
5: To back yourself.
4: Yes.
5: Suck like it. No sooner you ever in Cape Town.
6: For you and us.
4: Yes, balega, balega.
5: That is a very big mess.
4: Yeah.
5: Wow. Don't balega, don't balega, don't balega.
4: Wow.
5: Don't balega. Take a slow walk.
4: He said, take a slow walk. That's
7: don't
4: so
7: balega, fun. Don't balega, don't balega.
4: Someone said, I'm patiently waiting for Palesa's traffic challenge. That is so funny.
8: I'm Ruba from Durban.
4: Hi.
8: Ah, Pali.
7: Ish.
8: Miss Quarters, please.
9: No, no, no, Pali. That's not how we do it here. Also, Zanele. Don't do it like Zanele. But anyway, you just did.
4: Ryan.
9: You know, they made the Miss Quarters very scary for Halloween month. So go see what's going on in there. It's a mess, unfortunately. Yeah, better luck next time.
4: Rai, Rai, why would you do us like that?
10: Yikes. It's this theme, mate.
4: I know, right? And Pali, I am with you. Yeah. Five Drive family, thank you for coming through. Thank you for yeah. No, just whatever.
10: Yeah,
4: What did you think of it? Honestly, there's nothing. Five Drive family, tomorrow, Younger is on the chopping block. And she said, yikes. Hey? To Palesa going to the Miss Quarters.
10: Yeah, she did.
4: Okay.
11: It's scary.
4: Hi, Bo. Younga, let's see how you do tomorrow. Are you ready, my darling?
11: I'm scared also.
4: It is Scary Songs on 5 Drive for Hit or Miss. You got to make sure you're here to vote tomorrow. Right about now, though.
12: Your 5 o'clock headlines. Durko faces questions over foreign debt recovery and the NPA to oppose bail for alleged Ntombi Futhi killer.
13: In your sports, Anish Nokia has a score to settle against Australia after a three-year test hiatus, and it's an end of an era as Messi prepares to hang up his Argentina boots. That and more for you at 5:30.
12: Good afternoon for 5 Drive News. I am Yangam Jolly. The Department of International Relations and Cooperation, DIRCO, has faced tough questions over South Africa's ability to recover money owed by foreign countries. DIRCO appeared before Parliament's Standing Committee on Appropriations, Committee Chairperson Dr. Musi Maimane.
14: I'm not dissuaded that my statement is inaccurate to say the recouping of funds from these respective countries is improbable. The debt has been going on for a few number of years. The consequences remain the same. But I do think now would be an opportune time to really go into the component that, as you've requested as a department, enclose.
12: The High Court in Polokwane, Limpopo has ruled in favour of 50 former grade 12 learners at Matupeng Secondary School at Kgadikgale. Their matric results were withheld following accusations of group copying in the 2024 National Senior Certificate exams. The advocacy group's attorney, Thato Gafane.
15: The court found that the Limpopo Department of Education had failed to establish that the learners committed any form of examination irregularity and that the learners were therefore not found guilty, and the department was directed to issue them with their full statements of results within 5 days of the order and their national senior certificate within 30 days of the order.
12: The NPA in Gauteng says it will oppose the bail application of the alleged killer of Ntombi Futhi Nxumalo, whose body was found next to the Mooifontein Cemetery in Tembisa. Victor Rambedi appeared at the Tembisa Magistrates Court today, where his bail application was postponed to the 19th of this month. Provincial NPA spokesperson Magabokwe Mohlatlole.
16: The defense requested additional time for consultation, and the matter has been postponed to 19 October 2026 for formal bail application, which will be opposed by the state. Rampedi remains in custody, and the NPA remains committed to ensuring that justice is served.
12: And lastly, measles is making a major comeback in the U.S. more than a quarter century after the highly contagious disease was declared eliminated in the country. Nearly 4,000 cases have now been confirmed nationwide this year, with Pennsylvania emerging as the epicenter, recording more than 1,000 infections and 5 deaths. Sherwin Bryce Peace reports.
6: Pennsylvania has recorded more than 1,000 cases and nearly 200 hospitalizations, with fewer than 1% of infections among vaccinated people. In New York, Governor Kathy Hochul has declared a statewide disaster emergency, expanding access to vaccinations and testing. Nationwide, cases have been confirmed across 47 jurisdictions. The outbreak is also putting political and public health leadership under scrutiny.
12: Your top story at 5 o'clock. The Department of International Relations and Cooperation has faced tough questions over South Africa's ability to recover money owed by foreign countries. For 5 Drive News, I am Yangam Joly. 5% traffic.
2: It's exactly 5 minutes after 5 o'clock, 5 Drive, and let's get you home safely this afternoon. We start off in Gauteng, if you're in Boksburg. There's an accident seen on the N12 eastbound before Atlas Road that's causing heavy delays all the way from Jet Park Road. In Woodmead, there's an accident seen on the N1 southbound before Rivonia Road that's causing about a 20-minute delay all the way from the Buklu interchange. In KwaZulu-Natal, on the N2 southbound after the Umgeni Road interchange, there's a stationary truck over there that's affecting the left lane. And finally, in the Western Cape before Philip Khosana Drive, there's a stationary vehicle over there that's affecting the center lane, and that's all causing delays in that area. But always remember to drive carefully, 5 Driver, and to approach all these roads with caution. And I'll have your next update around 20 past 5. For 5 Drive Traffic, I am Palesa Lemeke.

0: and please give it up for Bunte Malone! Bunte, welcome to the show, you winner, you!
1: I did! I'm fluffing my ears!
0: Yeah!
2: Sporty, my sporty.
1: Sporty, my sporty.
0: What keeps Bunte coming back? Because Bunte, you've done it all.
1: I just feel like God has blessed me with a bottomless well of talent and gifts.
0: Amen.
1: And before I go back to my maker, I just want to say that I've done it all. I'm kind of over needing the validation of the world. And yeah, I'm validated enough to want to keep showing up in every... And also, I haven't figured myself out. I'm so young. And

0: It's Boy Loco with Slow Dancing on 5FM. 11 minutes after 5, you're hanging out with your besties on the radio. Zanele, Yanga, Jude, Masego, Shabzi, and of course, Palisa is in for Nick Archibald. Pali, are you working on a Tuesday traffic challenge, hey? Because you're going to be here on Tuesday next week again. You know what I mean?
1: It wasn't said in my contract that I have to do this.
0: Oh, okay.
2: No, yeah. But it's not in Nick's contract either.
1: Ooh. Yeah, but he likes, you know, that's his thing.
0: Not he likes.
3: You don't like being with us. You don't like to do it.
1: That's not what I said. Should I call my lawyer? Because what is happening?
0: Don't talk to me. Talk to my lawyer. Vibe Drive family, we need you to stick around because we still got goodness that are going to be happening. Goodness that are going to be happening. It's because there's many of them. Do you know what I mean?
2: Yeah, but then there's a different word you must use.
0: So there's goodness that is going to be happening very soon. The thing is, Five Drive family, there's just so much goodness on this show. You know what I mean? Earlier on, we gave away 15,000 rand.
1: Sure.
0: Did we all hear that? 15,000. Yes.
2: 15,000.
0: 3 zeros. But this is the thing, we're doing it every day up until Friday. But then wait, there's more.
1: More.
0: We're going to be upgrading a matric dance of a matriculant in Gauteng.
1: Whoa.
0: Right here in the Republic of South A.
2: Ne?
0: But wait, there's more.
1: Nice.
0: We've got tickets to give away, Five Drive family. All in the name of us making sure that you indeed are having a good time in life, that you get all the good things that you deserve. And more than anything else, I just quickly want to ask, does anyone here like free tickets?
3: Me.
1: Yes,
0: me. I like free tickets. And this is why every single time, every single week, we go upstairs and we beg and we say, hi, Bo, please, can we, like, you know,
2: give away?
0: Yeah, please give away tickets to give away. And this is the thing, Five Drive family. We're so excited because today we get to give away tickets for us to give to you for one of Judy's favorite things. It is none other than Sunset Sunday. And Five Drive family, we need you to listen properly because we've got 10 tickets to give away. And it is taking place, of course, on the 11th of October. So, you know, we're giving you some time to find an outfit, find someone you're going to go with. And this is the thing. Each winner will receive 2 tickets. And, of course, the place you need to get yourself to is the Gallery on Prudence, or rather Produce, in the Eastern Cape. So we need you to come through on the WhatsApp line, ne? And we need you to enter. We need you to do the things that need to be done. And on top of it, we need you to follow the details because the T's and C's,
4: they apply.
0: And because they apply, this is how we're going to do this. Is everyone listening properly?
2: Yes.
0: Comrades of Sound Set Sunday, all you got to do is you need to come and continue the story for storytelling relay, ne? And when you do, you send your voice note and you say, hey guys, this is how I think the plot thickens, how the story continues. And then you follow it up with a message. And all you need to do is give us your ID number, you give us your location, as well as, my friend, your email address. And just like that, you entered into the competition. And you send that all through on 0825505151.
2: That is.
0: That's all.
1: That's it.
0: That is literally it. And Five Drive family, if you want to get yourself 2 tickets to Sunset Sunday, we need you to come on through and you got to continue the story. Are we ready to hear how our story has actually gone?
2: Yes.
0: Oh, beautiful. So it all began. We were at Nick Archibald's wedding, Five Drive family. Yanga, how beautiful was Nick Archibald's wedding?
3: Oh, it was a delight.
0: Yes.
3: Oh, we had our hands in a basket.
0: Yes.
3: We threw petals.
0: Yes. Yes. Judy, how incredible was it?
2: It was stunning.
0: Oh.
2: Oh.
0: Every single moment just touched your heart. We cried, all 3 of us.
2: Yeah.
0: We went through the most. And this is why we actually landed up on the dance floor embracing, telling Nick that we were so proud of him. You know, Megan, that we were so happy for her. Our newlyweds, Mr. and Mrs. Archibald. And then Five Drive family, we told you yesterday that Nick Archibald's aunt came up to us and said, Five Drive, we need you. And we asked you, how does the story continue? This is where you're picking up from. And this is where you, my friend, could stand a chance to win yourself some free tickets on Five Drive. Listen properly to this. How does the story continue? 0825505151.
5: Nick's aunt says she needs your help. We're South African.

0: And according to South African customs and traditions, Nick did not love Bola. They need your help. The negotiations are on. She can't go home with Nick until it's done. The auntie takes you guys into a room. There's Megza's uncle's. Uncle Tom stands up and he says,
1: "Oh my goodness. This is one of the greatest continuations we've ever had on Storytelling Relay. If I don't do say so for yes, our Five Drive family member." Yes. Five Drive family, you need to come through 082-550-5151. We want to hear from you. How does the story continue? Should I play it one more time just so
2: please,
1: we're all clear?
2: Please, okay. Please.
1: And just in case you don't know, Lobola is obviously the bride price that is paid over for someone to be able to marry a woman.
2: Mm-hmm.
1: So listen properly. This is where you're continuing from. Don't forget, send your voice note. Tell us how exactly the story is continuing, no matter where you are in South Africa. But to enter the competition for Soundset Sunday, we need your name. You got to tell us your ID number. We need your email address along with your location. Listen to this.
0: Nick's aunt says she needs your help. We're South African. And according to South African customs and traditions, Nick did not love Bola. They need your help. The negotiations are on. She can't go home with Nick until it's done. The auntie takes you guys into a room. There's Megza's uncle's. Uncle Tom stands up and he says,
1: "What, Five Drive family? 082-550-5151. 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
2: It's exactly 18 minutes after 5 o'clock, 5 Drive, and let's get you home safely this afternoon. Starting off in KwaZulu-Natal on the N3 northbound before Peter Brown Drive. There's a stationary truck over there that's affecting the left lane. There's another stationary truck on the N2 southbound after the Umgeni Road interchange that's also affecting the left lane. In Gauteng, if you're in Boksburg, there's an accident seen on the N12 eastbound before Atlas Road that's causing heavy delays all the way from Jet Park Road. And lastly, if you're in Woodmead, there's an accident seen on the N1 southbound before Revo Road that's causing about a 20-minute delay all the way from the Buccleuch interchange. But always remember to drive carefully and to approach all these roads with caution. And I'll have your last update around 20 to 6. For 5 Drive Traffic, I am Palisa Lemeke.
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0: It's Sakaar with Dangerous Lover on 5FM. 22 minutes after 5. Do you know what else is dangerous? If Sunset Sunday is happening in your hood and you don't go. That's dangerous. In fact, it's deplorable.
1: It's sad for your reputation. So people actually talk about it for 5 minutes because the event's bigger than that.
0: Yes.
1: So yes. But they just feel sad and sorry for you for 5 minutes. And then they move on and they talk about it in front of you. And then you feel left out and that's your fault.
0: Exactly. Because Sunset Sunday, Sana, it literally is a life-changing guy. Which is why we are giving away tickets to Sunset Sunday on the 11th of October, my friend. And we need you to come on through and literally just tell us how the story continues for Storytelling Relay. And to enter, you first send in the voice note, ne? Because then that's part of your entry. But then you follow it up with a message that has your ID number as well as your location and of course your email address. It is that simple to enter. And friend, we want you to win these tickets. We're so excited to allow you to go to Sunset Sunday with 5FM. But we first need you to come and enter and do the right thing. Now, let's get on into where it is you're picking up from. Listen to this.
2: Next aunt says she needs your help. We're South African. And according to South African customs and traditions, Nick did not labola. They need your help. The negotiations are on. She can't go home with Nick until it's done. The aunt, she takes you guys into a room. There's Meg's uncle's. Uncle Tom stands up and he says...
0: And he says, what is the question, Five Drive family? Let's get into it. As a family, what do you say? Philip, talk to us, honey.
3: So Uncle Tom says to Nick, Nick, hey, this is what's happening. I see that there are no funds from the thing that they call Lobola in South Africa.
0: Okay.
3: So I brought with me Jerry Hasselmantin. Yes, your uncle's forefather, I'm not sure how to explain that, but he's going to be leading the negotiations. And you know, Jerry's from a rich side of life. He is not going to take it easy on Jude. You said your friend's name is. So here's a plan. What I need you to do to counteract Jerry's negotiation skill is...
0: Philip's so excited, couldn't breathe.
4: Yo, take a breath, Philip.
1: I love that Philip's actually multitasking. Yay! Philip is talking to us. I don't know if you're jogging.
0: Whatever you're doing, my Philip Sana, we love the fact that you still got in on Storytelling Relay. Five Drive family, be like Philip, okay? Come and lead the nation.
2: So Uncle Tom says, the Ball Avengers, assemble! Suddenly, a magical glowing ring appears behind the Five Drive team. And out steps a tall figure and he says, hi, I'm Nick Hammond, and I'm on a mission to find the best Lobola negotiators in South Africa. As he steps towards the Five Drive team and draws them into the circle. What happens next?
0: Lobola Avengers is a comic book that needs to be written in South Africa.
1: They just show up to what weddings where people haven't put Lobola.
0: Yeah.
1: Because that's a crime to them.
0: Literally, it is.
1: No, I'm just checking.
0: They even show up with cows so that you can buy them in case you need to buy on the spot. You know what I mean?
5: Standby.
0: Yes. Lobola Avengers are needed here, guys. Many people, they pay their own Lobola even. So, you know.
1: Yeah, I saw that on Generations once.
0: You see,
1: I was
0: you
1: so
0: see.
1: Young.
0: Oh, Five Drive family. 082-550-5151. We need you to come on through on the WhatsApp line. How does the story continue? And don't forget to enter the competition to win Sunset Sunday tickets. We want to hear from you. All you got to do is send in how does this plot thicken? Okay, tell us how you believe Storytelling Relay should go. And then send your ID number, your email address, and your location. And just like that, you entered into the competition. Let's listen one last time to where you're picking up from. 082-550-5151. Listen, probably.
2: Nick's aunt says she needs your help. We're South African. And according to South African customs and traditions, Nick did not labola. They need your help. The negotiations are on. She can't go home with Nick until it's done. The aunt, she takes you guys into a room. There's Meg's uncle's. Uncle Tom stands up and he says,
0: Siya Kolisi would definitely be part of the Lobola Avengers.
4: Yes.
0: Mm. Right?
4: He'd lead them.
0: Exactly. Mm. Ooh. I think we actually need to put together who would be part of our Lobola Avengers. Younger, why are you looking at me like that? Younger! Okay, maybe he's not the person for right now. You know what I mean? But in any case.
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0: It is Maroon 5 with All Night on 5FM. 5:30 on the clock. And 5 Drive family, you need to be serious, ne? And you need to get in your entry now, because we're going to be announcing on 5 Drive, yabo? So we need you to continue the story from here for Storytelling Relay.
1: Next aunt says she needs your help. We're South African, and according to South African customs and traditions, Nick did not La Bola. They need your help. Yes. The negotiations are on. She can't go home with Nick until it's done. The auntie takes you guys into a room. There's Megza's uncles. Uncle Tom stands up and he says,
0: what, 5 Drive family? It is in your hands. 082-550-5151. Send us that voice note and then follow it up with your location, your email address, along with your ID number. And just like that, you entered into the competition to win Soundset Sunday tickets. We cannot wait to give them to you, but you need to enter for us to be able to call you and give them to you right here on 5 Drive. Are we all ready for the rest of the show? Only 29 minutes left, hey?
2: Yes.
0: And 5 Drive family, we're so excited for it, because still Brainbuster as well as Don't Drop the Ball coming on up. Do not go anywhere. It's all happening on 5 Drive. For now, though, let's catch you up with what's happening around the world. Wrapping up your headlines for the day, a major drug manufacturing operation has been uncovered in the Hartbeespoort Dam area in the northwest, where police have discovered what is believed to be a multi-million rand Mandrax laboratory. And the UN Youth Employment Services Partnership is calling on South African organizations to use their resources and opportunities to help tackle youth unemployment. That's it from me. Thabo Baloyi will have your next news bulletin tomorrow morning on 5 Breakfast. For 5 Drive News, I am Young Mjoli.
3: Julie Van Vake, Julie Van Vake. He does the sports. Julie Van Vake.
2: We'll start with cricket. Proteas pace bowler Anrich Nokia revealed that he's harboured a grudge against Australia since the 2-0 series lost down under 3 years ago, while South Africa defeated the Aussies in the World Test Championship final in London last year. Nokia last represented the country in the longest format in February 2023. He is currently in camp in Durban with the rest of the side, preparing for the first match against Australia on Friday. And he admitted that the Red Bull clashes against them always get the Proteas players fired up.
4: I do think there's just that little bit of extra X factor that comes out, or fire that comes out, energy that comes out. Guys want to do well, like you say. Everyone wants to perform. It is a big series. Whether, like for me personally, we come from what I had in Australia, and always said like we want to try and rectify that when we get them back home. So hopefully that's something we can do. And yeah, it was a tough series. It was a enjoyed the series, learned a lot from it, but we wanted to like get them in South Africa and do well.
2: Then in football tonight, Lionel Messi will wear Argentina's sky blue and white jersey for the final time, closing a 21-year international career at the Estadio Monumental in front of 85,000 fans. Millions more will watch on television as the 39-year-old icon bids farewell against Benin. Messi departs as Argentina's record appearance maker, 207 caps, top scorer, 125 goals, and creator of 68 assists, having delivered the nation's first World Cup in 36 years in Qatar 2022, alongside Copa America triumphs in 2021 and 2024, and the Finalissima in 2022. His journey also included heartbreaks: the 2014 World Cup final loss to Germany, the 2016 Copa America defeat to Chile, and this year's painful final against Spain. After the game, the captain's armband will pass to Christian Romero, symbolizing the start of a new era. There's some UEFA Nations League action on tonight. In League A, Croatia take on Spain at 8:45. At the same time, England host Czechia. And finally, in golf, LIV Golf has secured up to 4.9 billion rand in financing from BC Partners Credits as part of its court-supervised restructuring process, aiming to stabilize operations for the 2027 season. The league filed for Chapter 11 bankruptcy protection in September after Saudi Arabia's public investment fund withdrew its multi-billion dollar backing. Players are still owed at least 747 million rand and retain the option to leave, though the new agreement extends negotiations until the 25th of October. There's no obligation for players to commit to LIV 2.0, even if they had signed multi-year contracts previously. Insiders describe the investment as a significant step towards ensuring LIV's financial footing. Always on as more sport for you in the morning. Jude van Beek, 5FM Sports.
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7: 5FM traffic. What's up there, 5 Drive? It's exactly 24 minutes to 6 o'clock, and let's get you home safely this afternoon. Starting off in Gauteng on the N1 southbound before Rivonia Road, there's a stationary vehicle over there that's blocking the right lane and also causing delays. If you're in Boksburg, there's an accident scene on the N1 2 eastbound before Atlas Road that's causing heavy delays all the way from Jet Park Road. And finally, in KwaZulu-Natal on the N3 northbound before Peter Brown Drive, there's a stationary truck over there that's affecting the left lane. But always remember to drive carefully, 5 Driver, and to approach all these roads with caution. And Marley van Eeren will guide you through the roads tomorrow morning on 5 Breakfast. For 5 Drive Traffic, I am Palesa Limeke.
8: That's exactly who she is. 23 minutes to 6 on the clock. 5 Drive family. Coming on up, we're going to get into Brain Buster. And then it is Jude who's going to be helping us out with Don't Drop the Ball. Come on through and let's get into it, baby.
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10: 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Stream

0: Oh, Juicy by Victoria Monet. Come on, baby. If you do not know, Victoria Monet actually has her brand new album out, my friend. It is her 22-track Frequency of Love that only after 3 years came out after Jaguar 2, which is crazy, right? Wow. Remember she won like a Grammy and all these things. And then she went into like hibernation. I remember asking myself a few months ago, being like, where is Victoria? Aike Sana, she was working on this. And it includes Bruno Mars, SZA, Bryson Tiller, Leon Thomas, and Chloe. And she's preparing for a tour currently. Hey,
1: oh, that's so
2: oh,
1: cool.
2: Oh, would you go? If oh, you know what? If she came to South Africa, would you go?
0: I think I would.
2: I think I would too. I do like her stuff.
0: So do I. Actually, she could play at Soundset Sunday. She's got that Sunday vibe, the song we just heard. Do you know what I mean?
2: Mm-hmm.
0: I think so. And this is Y5 Drive family today. We want to get you to Soundset Sunday, okay? And we 100% need you to come on through. Because we have so many tickets, ne? For the entire week, we have decided that if you want to play Brainbuster, that can be your entry as well to get into this beautiful draw that we have for Soundset Sunday tickets. So it's happening on the 11th of October, okay? And it's going to be in Kabeja, okay, the Eastern Cape. Cribs. Cribs, the Kababes. You need to get yourself
3: the babes.
0: You need to get yourself ready, okay? Because Soundset Sunday is coming your way. All you got to do is send in your ID number along with your email address and your location. And you say, Brainbuster. And just like that, my babes, you're entered into the draw. We are so excited because we've got these tickets. We're going to be giving them away either today or tomorrow, okay? And we need you to come on through 082-550-5151. It's so simple. It's so, so simple. 082-550-5151. Send in your name, where you're listening from, along with your ID number and your email address. And Kabeja, we have got plans for you. 11 October, Soundset Sunday. We don't want you to miss it. Just send in Brainbuster and let's do the things that need to be done, okay? For now, though, Judy.
4: What are we talking about? Seriously.
3: Brad Binder's leaving MotoGP.
0: No.
3: I mean, this news broke a while ago.
0: I know. I'm just upset about it.
3: Yeah.
2: She hasn't been following.
0: No, I have. He literally told us again over the weekend. Hi, boo. Younger.
3: But what is the racing series that he's joining? I'm going to tell you the difference between MotoGP and WSBK.
0: Gasp.
3: Hit it.
5: Don't drop the ball with Jude on 5 Drive, the latest sports news.
3: So, what is the difference between MotoGP and WSBK? Quite a bit.
0: Okay.
3: So, Brad Binder is moving to the factory BMW team, which
0: is nice.
3: He has a factory ride again. He had a factory ride in MotoGP with KTM, and now it's WSBK. So, the main difference is that MotoGP bikes are prototype.
0: Mm.
3: So they are purpose-built racing machines.
0: Yes.
3: Like F1. F1, it's a prototype series.
0: Love that.
3: With WSBK, they are heavily, heavily modified production bikes. So essentially, you can buy the standard version of what you see on TV.
0: Okay.
3: So all the bikes on the grid are buyable.
0: Oh, hectic. Mm. So you can kind of like see what the vibe would be if it were my bike.
3: And then, of course, the power is different in terms of horsepower. So MotoGP, probably from 270 to 300 horsepower, where WSBK is 230 to 250 horsepower. WSBK bikes are also a little bit heavier with 168 kilograms.
0: Yeah.
3: And then the minimum weight of a MotoGP bike is 157. The brakes are also different. MotoGP bikes have carbon brakes, where SBK has stainless steel. Even the gearbox is different. So with the MotoGP gearbox, it has a seamless shift transmission, which essentially you can change gears with you moving to the next gear won't disengage the previous gear immediately. So there isn't a loss of power and torque in between gear shifts, essentially.
0: Okay.
3: Yeah. And then the cost per bike is also quite different. On Uncle Google's telling me, MotoGP bike costs between 2 million and 3.5 million euros.
0: What?
3: Million euros, right? And then a WSBK bike is between 250,000 and 400,000 euros.
0: Whoa. What on earth?
3: And then the calendar is also different. So SBK is Eurocentric. Most of its races are in Europe.
0: Okay.
3: Every one of them, bar one.
0: Oh, okay.
3: Yeah, so there's one race in Australia, but then the rest is in Europe.
0: That's so
3: and
0: weird.
3: And then MotoGP is all around the world.
0: Yes.
3: Almost every continent.
0: But that's nice, because then Brad still gets to travel.
3: Yes, he does.
0: That's beautiful.
3: And I think he's based in Europe, so makes it easier for him. Less far traveling for him.
0: I'm happy for him.
3: Yeah, me too, I am. It's a pity that it didn't work out in MotoGP for whatever reason it is. But I'm glad he moves to another prestigious racing series.
0: 100%. I love that, Jude. Oh, beautiful. I can't wait for the day when he leaves and you just give us the rundown of the great things that he did do, because I know you always do that to celebrate the people.
2: But are you watching? Because I asked you to watch.
0: No, and I'm going
3: and
0: to.
3: You promised.
0: You still haven't. It's just that it's been a very busy year.
2: No, I'm sure.
3: And we were together on Sunday.
0: And I know. And were we not sleeping because we had a big party at Nick Archibald's wedding?
3: Yeah, it was an early morning race.
0: Thank you. In any case, Five Drive family, we love it when Judy catches us up with what's happening in the world of sport as our Minister of Sport. Right now, very quickly, I said these tickets are free, ne?
1: Yes, you did.
0: I said the words free.
3: Yes. Mm-hmm. Like you said them quite a bit.
0: Like free, like you pay nothing. Yes. Like it's zero rand, just win
3: zilch.
0: Them.
3: Zilch.
0: Mm-hmm. Nada.
3: Anda.
0: Zero. Five Drive family, zero. Judah's even talking vernacular.
1: Yo, it's serious.
0: He's speaking Gqeberherrian, okay? So then you need to come and just enter, all right, Five Drive family. If you are in Gqeberha, we have got tickets for you to Soundset Sunday. Okay, of course it's happening on Sunday, the 11th of October. All you need to do is send us your name, your location, your ID number, and your email address, and say Brainbuster, and we, my friend, could be calling you to give you some tickets right here on your favorite Drive Time show. Do not go anywhere. We're going to be making a winner. It's all happening. It's been a while,
5: my... Back to the hits. 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
3: Go, go, go, go, go, go, go.
4: Go, Muhammad. It's your birthday. We're gonna party like it's your birthday. We're gonna put the party like it's your birthday. It's your birthday.
0: Mohammed, how are you, honey?
5: I'm good, and you, Dad. How are you?
0: We're amazing. Mohammed, are you ready to play Brain Buster?
5: Yes, I am. Let's do
0: Yay,
5: it.
0: Yeah, let's do it. Let's do it. Mohammed, today you're playing up against Young Amjoli. Young, how are you feeling?
5: Scared. All right.
0: Hi, well, Mohammed, are you okay, my darling? I think, Mohammed, we're on speaker. Can you take us off of speaker, my honey?
5: No, I'm not on speaker. I'm talking in my kitchen. So, echoing.
0: I can't even hear you properly, Mohammed. Are you sure? We're like to your ear, my darling.
5: I've got the phone to my ear. Can you hear me now?
0: Okay, can you move around just for a little bit for us? Because the line is eating us up. It's chowing.
5: I'm in my kitchen, so...
0: It's already getting a little bit better. Do you want to move around some more? Dance a little bit. Do you know what I mean? Just like get
5: no,
0: some...
5: No.
0: Okay.
6: He said no.
0: He said no. It's not that kind of party. Okay. Well, Mohammed, listen.
5: That's a lot better.
0: Thank you, my honey bunch. Okay.
5: Yeah.
0: You are playing up against Young Amjoli. Let's get Younger a letter, or rather, you a letter. Forgive me. You're our guest. Okay. You need to go
5: first.
0: You're starting first, my love. Okay. Please give us a letter for Mohammed.
7: Mohammed, your letter is P.
5: P for Palisa.
7: P for Palisa.
5: P for Palisa.
0: Okay, here we go. Okay, you got 30 seconds on the clock, Mohammed, in 3, 2, 1. Artist. Things in a kitchen.
5: Pen.
0: A feeling.
5: Painful.
0: A legend.
5: Pass.
0: A city.
5: Pennington.
0: A verb.
5: People.
0: Things you wear.
5: A painter.
0: A what?
5: A painter.
0: Okay, let's go back to verb because it needs to be a doing word.
5: You're wearing a pants.
0: Because people aren't a doing word. For
7: people,
0: me.
7: I think, are like a noun.
0: Yes.
5: Yeah.
0: Okay, Mohammed. Mohammed, you could have said anything in the world for the last 30 seconds, and we wouldn't know. We're literally going to have to trust that you said some things for the things that you did answer, and that they were correct. So we think you got 4. Yanga, will you take that?
6: 4 with an asterisk.
7: I also think it's 4.
0: Yes, Mohammed. Okay, Mohammed, hold the line for us. Let's get Younger to go. Younger, are you ready?
7: Yes.
0: Okay, here we go. Judy, please give us a letter for Younger.
6: Your letter's N for naughty, naughty.
0: N for naughty, naughty. Okay. Jolie, 30 seconds on the clock in 3, 2, 1. Artist. Things in a kitchen.
8: Luga.
0: A feeling.
8: Naughty.
0: A legend.
8: Nicole Kidman.
0: A city Younger.
8: Yes.
0: Verb.
8: Nudge.
0: Things you wear.
7: Go back to the other ones.
0: An artist. Or things in a kitchen. Oh, you said nougat.
7: What the hell is Mariah Carey's husband's name?
0: What is Nick?
7: Nick. That, but I forgot his surname. That's the artist. That's
0: it's because he's terrible.
7: Cannon.
0: It's because he's terrible. Firing and all.
6: The other day.
0: You know.
7: What's this guy's problem?
0: Yeah. Oh, okay. Wow. Judy.
6: Yes.
0: How many did Younger get with her line?
6: Ish. 5, maybe. I don't know.
5: No,
6: I couldn't hear both participants today.
0: Yes, Mohammed. So you know what? I think both are winners today. That's
6: yeah,
0: how I'm feeling.
6: Both of them
0: are winners.
5: Yeah.
0: Mohammed, I want to say who do you want to give a shout out to, but we won't know who they are. I love you so much. Thank you for being part of our family. Oh,
5: the
0: perfect. We heard,
6: we heard that one.
5: Pop the cherry.
0: Oh, yeah. What?
5: Congratulations to Archie.
0: Oh, congratulations.
7: Oh, it's
0: beautiful. Muhammad, we love you. Five Tribe family, we gotta go. Carl's gonna kill us.
7: Yeah.
0: And producer Buang. Bye bye. Zanele, Younger Jude, Bali in for Nick Archibald. We'll see you tomorrow at 3 p.m. Bye bye. We love you.

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Oh, it happened again, didn't it? Just like that, without you even realizing, you've walked into the biggest dance party in South Africa. Welcome to it, 5FM Tuesday night. My name is Kyle Kasim, and I am honored to be spending the next 53 minutes with you. 6 to 7 p.m., you know what's going to happen, how it goes. I need your full, undivided attention as we take a deep dive into some of the biggest records in the world right now, some unshazamables, a future anthem, some brand new Afro, and of course, my guest DJ at 6:30. Tonight we welcome Tamara Day into the building. I spent some time with her this morning, and she was playing some of her tracks at this photo shoot we were at, and I said, you know what? I need these songs. Can you please come on my show this evening? She said, Kyle, say no more. 6:30, we welcome Tamara Day for a very groovy house mix. In the background, new track off Defected Records came out 2 weeks ago from Who and Jonas Blue. Last year, he released Edge of Desire, still one of the biggest tracks in the world right now. And this one is called Girl 2.0. Coming up next, it's time for Disco Never Dies. And I have a groover for you tonight. Probably one of the biggest songs to ever come out, Earth, Wind and Fire. This is the Discotron remix. I'm talking about September. Take a listen to this. It's 5FM.

Tuesday evening, nothing but groovers on 5FM. Welcome to the party. My name's Carl Kasem. Great to have you. If you just stepped in, I don't know how you got here. Maybe your friend brought you. Maybe you were just cruising along and needed some good vibes, but I'm glad you made it. Now, let's groove, let's party, let's rave till 7 p.m. Coming up next, it's time for an Unshazamable. This one is from a legend in house music. I met him for the first time a few years ago at ADE in Amsterdam. I was at a party, he was playing at it, and all of a sudden when I was standing at the bar after he set, like a normal civilian, he came to the bar and he was just ordering drinks. And my road manager turned to him and he was like, "Can we buy you a tequila?" And he was like, "Yeah, of course." And he chilled with us for the rest of the evening. I'm talking about Todd Terry, if you know that name. He is a legend in house music. Back in the day, he made that super, super iconic mix of Nothing But The Girl. He's just dropped a new record. It comes out next week with Reza. It's called Break The Cycle.

Straight up house music from Todd Terry. Features Reza on this record. It's called Break the Cycle, and we are breaking the cycle of the week. I mean, it's only Tuesday, but that's fine. I'm gonna make you feel like it's the weekend if you don't already feel like that. Let's take you to Friday. Let's take you to the disco. Let's take you to your favorite festival and party on till 7 p.m. Coming up next, another Unshazamable. I mean, you like that one, don't you? It's nice to hear music that no one else has. How mundane to go on Spotify and all these other stations and just hear tracks that you always hear. My job is to introduce you to brand new stompers that you might remember in years to come. Coming up next, a local house music legend. I'm talking about Cairo has teamed up with Salif Keita, and they've done a brand new rework of the iconic track Madan.

0: Oh, it's a big one. It's going to be a summer anthem in South Africa. I'm talking about the brand new Kyra and Salif Keita. Madan 2026 Extended Mix comes out next week on Decca Records. 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It's the Kyle Kasem Show. 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
0: It's a good night for house music. Tuesday evening, welcome to the party. 25 minutes past 6. My name is Kyle Kasem. You're listening to 5. Coming up next, it's time for my future anthem. This is a scorcher. Straight out of the Netherlands. This guy's been on fire lately, and I'm not even joking. Last year, he won the biggest breakthrough artist in house music globally. I'm talking about Frankie Rizzotto. And he's just dropped a brand new record on LCF Records. It's called Marido Danza. Came out 2 days ago, and it is already number 4 on the Beatport tracks. You heard it first right here on 5FM.

Pure Fire on 5FM this evening. Brand new music from Frankie Rosato. I really like this track. It's not too chaotic. It's not too main stage. It's not too big. You can kind of just enjoy it at any time of the day. Sunsets, 8 p.m., 9 p.m. in your car, while you're having breakfast, while you're at the gym. It's a really, really good track. It's called Marido Danza. And as I said, in 3 days flat, it's already sitting at number 4 on Beatport, which is big for a track that's not really a commercial tune. So proud to see that house music is making a massive comeback this year. I'm all for it. Coming up next, time for my Afro House Showcase. This one came out on Club Record in the last week. It's from Braith, and it's called Shadows. Really, really driving, aggressive Afrotech song. It's coming up right after this.

0: on a Tuesday. We don't deserve this. Big, big record from Braith. It's called Shadows. Came out on Club Record. One of the most leading Afro tech labels in the world right now. Really good music coming out of there. Shout out to June. He says, Kyle, show's on fire this evening. Thank you for the music. Loving that new Todd Terry. Coming up next, let's welcome a good friend of mine and someone who's really doing big things in the house community at the moment. I'm talking about none other than Tamara Day. I was hanging out with her earlier and she was playing some of her tunes and I was like, you know what? It's morning and you're making me want to party, so why don't you come help me do that at 6:30 tonight on 5FM. Let the nation feel what I felt earlier today. She's going to be in the mix from now to 7 p.m. and I promise you, this is such a fat mix. Do not go anywhere. It's 5FM.
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0: Oh, yes. So ready for this one. Time for my guest DJ Tuesday evening. He just walked into the Kyle Kassem Show. Let's put our hands together. Let's dim the lights. Let's turn the speakers real loud for Tamara Day.

She's full of talent and she knows how to move a dance floor. I've seen her do it. And this morning, I literally was hanging out with her in the morning. And Tamara Day was playing me some of her music. And I was like, what have you done to me? It's a Tuesday. Why don't we take this music and move it to 6:30 p.m. and let the nation dance? Yes. 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

We're going to call her the Queen of Funk on this Tuesday evening. Nothing but scorches. Funky, funky, funky bass lines. I'm talking about Tomorrow Day. We thank you for your services. What a mix. I'm in such a good mood. I don't know about you, but I'm ready to party. Let's remove Wednesday, Thursday, and just go straight to Friday. I mean, actually not, because tomorrow I want to meet you again here at 6 p.m. for the Kyle Kasem Show. Thank you for tuning in. Thank you, Tomorrow Day. I will see you tomorrow, 23 hours from now. In the meantime, let's keep the party alive. I'm talking about 5 nights, 3 hours, 7 to 10 p.m. I'll catch you later.

0: It's Piper Connolly coming through with Beautiful Live right here on a 5FM. Gave you some music from Durban, Gogo, Moonchild, Sanelli, The Boy Is Mine. And kickstarting the show was Dawson and Zion, Selfish. Hey, bestie, welcome to the show. My name is Shadal Tantage. I'm keeping you company till 10 p.m. today. I'm not riding alone. I have Kirsten on my right-hand side. We actually had such a good, productive day. We were busy prepping for the show, doing our own things on the side. And then I had a great gym session. And as I'm walking away to go and shower, I look to my left. And I was like, this face looks familiar. It's Kirsten. She's running on the treadmill like the hottest girl in summer. I was like, okay, girl, do your thing. I love that for us.
1: I do love that for us. Yes, I'm surprised that you recognize my face, given it was probably quite red and flushed. But you know what? That's how you know you're really working.
0: So. That's right. And I didn't even want to come because, like, normally I'd be like, hey, how are you?
1: Oh, no, so I was not prepared for
0: you
1: that.
0: You see, and I didn't want you to huff and puff and, you know, hi, I'll see you later at the show. But it was so good. I feel so pumped. I feel so ready to just, like, keep living life. This day, this evening, I know it's only like 7 p.m., but my day feels like it starts at 7 p.m., especially because we have the best time on the show. And talking about what's about to happen on the show, Kirsten and I were having a conversation and she was trying to gossip with me, but I had no idea who she was talking about. She was talking about a celebrity, and maybe you'll understand the story. She's going to fill us in on the details. Don't go anywhere. Keep it locked at 5FM.

0: perfect timing because it's time for us to get into WTF.
1: WTF was that? Let's unpack the chaos, confusion, and moments that left you asking, what just happened?
0: Friend, today, Kirsten came to me. We were busy chatting, having our morning chats as we do, discussing what's going to happen on the show. And then she's like, oh my gosh, Jarell, before we get into things, we have to discuss this. And then she starts telling me about these celebrities. And, you know, I don't want to interrupt her because she's very excited about what she's talking about. However, I could not understand or relate to anything that she was saying because I don't know who these celebrities are. And maybe, Bestie, you could understand the excitement that she was feeling in the moment. Yeah.
2: Yeah, exactly. Well, I love a celebrity bromance. Mm. And these two celebrities in question are Woody Harrelson, who you may know from The Hunger Games. He plays Haymitch, which is a super iconic character to Adele. The fact that you don't know Hunger Games, we have to talk about that on a different day. He's also one of the original Four Horsemen in the Now You See Me series. So there's some tea with him and Matthew McConaughey, which you may know from Interstellar. He's the dude in 10 Things I Hate About You. So Woody Harrelson and Matthew McConaughey have been friends for years. They have a very iconic Hollywood bromance. And they're actually genuinely cute. It's like two men, what, they're in like their 40s, 50s, and they are just so obsessed with each other.
0: Okay.
2: Now, the thing is that it has recently come out that they may be biologically related.
0: What?
2: And this is low-key a dream, right? Like, imagine your best friend, and then it kind of comes out that, hey, we may actually share DNA. Like, this bond has an explanation to it. So, yes, they may be biologically related because there was a time where Woody Harrelson's father met Matthew McConaughey's mother. It was just after Woody Harrelson's father got divorced. And yeah, there may have been a little bit of a period, you know, a Mamma Mia situation.
0: Okay.
2: Like someone is someone else's dad. And they actually have a series coming out about it, a series that is out now. I think it came out at the end of September. It's called Brothers, and it discovers, you know, some of the revelations about this, and also includes the fact that Woody Harrelson wants Matthew McConaughey to take a DNA test.
0: Oh my gosh, the drama. Now, let me tell you, Kirst, this just reminds me of the time when I was at a family gathering and my cousin found out that her mother's baby daddy was actually not her daddy.
2: That's intense.
0: And it was so intense that even a few years later, he walked out on them. So she's here trying to figure out like her family tree situation. And then she's trying to recover from this information, but she still has a good relationship with her father. Then he walks out on them and now she's mourning that. But then she's also looking for a real dad. So I think that a lot of South Africans can relate to this, where they have found out later on in their life, maybe in their 20s, maybe in their 30s, that their dad had children with another woman, a woman that wasn't their mother. Basically, come through on the WhatsApp line and spill the tea. 0825505151. We want to know about your wild story of finding out how you had a sibling or half sibling or maybe a cousin. You just learned in an awkward situation that, oh, I have another sister, and I've grown up thinking that I was the only child. What's that story? Come through and let us know.
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1: 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We're back.

0: Oh man, taking us back in the day. It is Pitbull coming through with a song I love so much. I used to bop this all the time. Give me everything. 26 minutes after 7, it should all tantage on your radio. Kirsten was sharing with me two actors who could possibly be related to each other, and they only found out later on in their life. It was a pretty big deal. What are these actors' names again, Kirsten? Remind me.
1: It is Woody Harrelson and Matthew McConaughey.
0: People I do not know. And she was sharing about the Hunger Games, 10 Things I Hate About You. Doesn't ring a bell. I feel like I'm so not cultured when it comes to watching movies, but that is something I need to work on. So this got me thinking about a time in my life when I found out that my cousin, she actually found out at the same time as everyone else, because two aunties of ours got very drunk, and then the tea came out that my cousin's father is actually not her real biological father, and that she actually has another dad out there who she did not know at all. So basically, in South Africa, I know that this is a thing, because over the Easter period, people always go out, they get married, then they probably have a family, and later on in your life, you find out that actually your daddy or your mommy was being very naughty, and now you have siblings, half siblings you did not know about. What is your wildest story of finding out you have a wild sibling? We have No Mama on the line right now. Hey, Queen.
2: Hey, girl. How are you?
0: I'm great. How are you?
2: I am well, thanks.
0: Oh, let's get into it. I'm so eager to hear what you're going to say. Share your story with us. How did you find out?
2: All right, so how I found out that I have a half-sibling was when my dad passed away. So on his funeral, because my dad was, like, big back in the day, and we put him on a newspaper as an announcement that he passed away.
0: Hectic,
2: right?
0: Yeah.
2: So his children came on the day of the funeral, right? So, yeah, that's how we met them. But it was luckily before he met my mom and everything, because it would have been very weird if it was, you know, during the time he was married to my mom, or if they were my age, you know?
0: Okay, so the siblings, so wait, so that this, were the children conceived
2: before his marriage with my mom?
0: Yes. And he didn't say anything?
2: He didn't say anything. We don't even know whether he knew as well, you know?
0: Oh my goodness.
2: So we were just shocked. Like, after the funeral, two people come and they're like, yo, we the kids. And it's just like, what? Yeah, we saw the announcement on the newspaper. What? And I'm just like, oh my.
0: And how's the relationship with you and the siblings? Are you guys good?
2: We're trying. I'm gonna lie, we're trying, shame. Not bad.
0: But it's not bad at all. And now, I need to know, obviously, when there's death, there's always things that's left behind. Were they fighting to get some money or something that your dad perhaps owned? Were they trying to own some of the things he had?
2: Not even. Not even. They're doing pretty okay for themselves.
0: Okay.
2: So, yeah, luckily they aren't fighting for anything that we have. And yeah.
0: Oh, my goodness. No, Mama, thank you so much for sharing your story, girl. That's absolutely crazy. Let's get into those voice notes and hear what you have to say on the WhatsApp line. Terrence.
3: Yo, what up, ladies?
0: Hey!
3: Oh, man, you're reminding me of, I remember when I was 15, we went to Kompo City for the first time on holiday, and I remember when I was at the beach, I saw this family from a distance walking. I was like, because I was raised by my stepfather, I was like, that is my dad. Those girls look like they're my sisters. I hadn't even met my dad, mind you, back then. So then, the next year, my mom and my stepfather got into a scuffle, and only to find that the man I saw at the beach was really my father, and the girls that I saw at the beach were really my sisters. That is, wow, that was like, wow. So I think, like, kind of instinctively, deep down inside.
0: Yes, I was just going to say, your fifth sense was speaking to you, and I think that as women, often, like, we have that, so it's crazy that you experienced it as well. I don't know what I will do if I have to find out. Honestly, I think I'll be happy if I have to find out that, you know, my dad or my mom, one of them were naughty and conceived a child. Okay, maybe not my mom, because she can't hide it, but if my dad had a child somewhere, I'm hoping that it would be a girl and she'd be the sweetest ever and we'd be the same age and we'd like, because I've always wanted a sister, you know.
1: Wow, and you're still living out that fantasy?
0: I mean, it would be nice. Or maybe if one of my brothers could turn gay, that would also be great. Like, how nice, you know.
1: You really want a brother-in-law?
0: Not a brother-in-law. I just want somebody who's going to just be my sister. But it would be wonderful if that would be the scenario, you know.
1: I'm with you. I personally would be real surprised because I would look at either one of my parents. I'd be like, you guys? Really?
0: How dare you?
1: No, I'd be like, you guys are way too well behaved. Like, oh, you guys are way too boring for this.
0: Yeah. Oh, gosh. Okay, I can only dream. But this is wild. We live in South Africa, so these stories also don't surprise me. It's like something I would expect. But you know what? It's still a shock at the end of the day. On the way, we get into PH and Friends. Don't go anywhere.
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0: That's right. 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DJ Teko, who is an Afro House and Afro Tech DJ from Poch, is going to be keeping us company for the next 30 minutes. 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

0: It may be cold outdoors, but in here it's warm. Wow, what a time. I never know what to expect when it comes to the mixes, but today, stellar performance.
1: You know that, guys, like, shout out to PH and friends. Shout out.
2: Oh, yeah.
1: The whole day today, I haven't had electricity, but the vibes are still on. The vibes are still on. What a mix.
2: Yeah.
3: Yeah. Woo, woo, woo. DJ Teko, shout out to him. It's been an absolute fire mix. I absolutely enjoyed that. And I'm glad, Bestie, you have loved it just as much. 4 minutes after 8 p.m., we're in the second hour of the show. My name is Jadol Tantage, keeping you company till 10 p.m. Tomorrow, come through again at 7:30. You'll find a new DJ giving us a brand new mix. Okay, righty, let's get into what's about to happen next. I'm a bit scared, because we've all experienced a neighbor from hell, a neighbor that has just given us so much stress. And we got this message from somebody who ended up throwing an egg at the neighbor's car, and they want to know whether or not they are guilty for doing this. So don't go anywhere, Bestie. In a couple of moments, we're going to get into the story. I'm so eager to learn as to why this egg was thrown and whether or not it was justified. But stick around.

0: Light is all about housing and living situations.
1: We have all experienced a neighbor from hell, a neighbor who has given us stress, a neighbor who has caused our living situation to be terrible. And so we got this message, and in it, this neighbor spoke about how they had egged their neighbor's car. So let's get into this message and find out whether or not it was justified. Hey, Five Nights. So my mom has gotten into a feud with our neighbor, and yesterday it turned really bad. So it all started with this dog my neighbor has that barks all the time. People have complained in our complex group, chats about our neighbor, and how he's been super rude to them, saying that he can't make a dog keep quiet. So one day my mom just had enough and walked outside and started screaming at the dog. My neighbor heard and came out, and they were screaming over the wall at each other. Days later, he puts this long apology on the WhatsApp group to everyone in the neighborhood. But then he says the one person he refuses to apologize to is my mom, because she was rude. He insulted her, saying, and I quote, "The fat lady at number 46 doesn't know how to respect animals." The next thing, I got home from class yesterday to find out that my mom egged his car when he got home from work. I mean, the guy is really rude and his dog is annoying, but I don't know if he deserved that. Is this person's mom guilty or not guilty for egging a rude neighbor's car? Listen, sometimes you can't beat someone up because violence is not the answer. So the second best thing you're going to do is egg their car to say F you. Because why do you think it's okay to call me a fat person? And then also, on top of that, you're also saying that I don't respect animals. Like, are you calling me an animal abuser? Nah, that mama, she's probably... Let me not say that. I was like, she sounds like somebody in my family. But I think that it's pretty justified. Because if you can't beat them up, just egg their car.
2: But that's the thing, is now you're gonna go and just escalate and escalate. You can't fight fire with fire, because all you get is more fire. That's how the saying goes. And yeah, so now the latest installment is this, is that she has egged the neighbor's car. But now this sounds like a very tit for tat thing, and it keeps escalating. Now it's the neighbor's move. What's he gonna do? And now next thing, we're gonna go. Maybe eventually someone does get beaten up. We don't want that.
1: Kirsten, I just think, you know what, I genuinely, like, have you ever experienced the neighbor from hell in your life?
2: Yeah, yeah.
1: You staying by yourself now? How's your neighbors? You like them?
2: I mean, they're all right, I have to say. They're actually pretty nice right now. But yes, it does happen that neighbors can get annoying, but we've got to communicate. We've got to have a chat.
1: 0825505151. Kirsten and I are clearly not on the same side here. I believe it wasn't a petty move for this mom to go ahead and egg a rude neighbor's car. Do you think that this was not the answer, or was there an alternative plan they could have, I guess, worked out or worked through? Kirsten is saying communicate. Maybe you have your own personal story from your neighbor from hell, and you can sympathize with this woman who egged the car. Come through and let us know.
3: Yeah. Ice.

gala mu madina sikwebezele budedele balibandi yajelela kwana magala mbongo bongo twale nga manga we kimigogo de yabalabal 2G2 jaguar kwar stand by too far go back vigilante tá

0: It's Megan Trainor. Get in, girl, on a 5 and 9, 26 minutes after 8 p.m. Welcome to the show, friend. We are in the war room and things are pretty heated.
1: 5 Nights War Room. Real stories, real drama. You hear both sides, then decide who's guilty. Tonight is all about housing and living situations.
0: So a daughter sent us a message about her mom who had egged the neighbor's car, and we're wondering whether or not the mother had done the right thing. This message reads, "Hey, 5 Nights, so my mom has gotten into a feud with our neighbor, and yesterday it turned really bad. So it all started with this dog my neighbor has that barks all the time. People have complained on our complex group chat, but our neighbor has been super rude to them, saying that he can't make a dog keep quiet. So one day, my mom just had enough and walked outside and started screaming at the dog. My neighbor heard and came out, and they were screaming over the wall at each other. Days later, he puts this long apology on the WhatsApp group to everyone in the neighborhood, but then he says the one person he refuses to apologize to is my mom because she was rude. He insulted her, saying, and I quote, 'The fat lady at number 46 doesn't know how to respect animals.' The next thing, I got home from class yesterday to find that my mom egged his car when he got home from work. I mean, the guy is really rude and annoying, but I don't know if he deserved that." And I said, absolutely. Sometimes you can't beat people up, so you must egg their car. Let's hear what she had sent us on the WhatsApp line.
2: What she said?
3: Hey, Anonymous.
0: Hey.
3: Your mother is wrong. Wrong with a big W-R-O-N-G. Hey, wrong for days. Check. That's a dog. A dog barks. It's like someone telling you, stop talking. Can you stop talking? Come on. The neighbor was in their right. Your mother is wrong. Why would you shout at the dog? The dog doesn't understand what you say. You just go out there and shout at the dog. Forward. You're going to say, shut up. Why don't you just shut up?
0: Okay. Thank you so
3: I'm
0: much
3: a
0: for
3: dog
0: sharing.
3: Lover, by the way.
0: Oh, okay. I can see. So you're a bit sensitive. You're defending the dog because you like dogs. You know what, bestie? I understand.
4: Good evening, 5 Nights.
0: Hey.
4: Hi, Christine. The living situation. First and foremost, the neighbor is right by saying that you cannot control a dog from barking, or an animal for that matter. And unfortunately, that part's is beyond anyone's control unless they move the dog somewhere else. And unfortunately also, that's what started the whole conflict. And for her to egg the car whilst the neighbor never actually took action is not right. And yeah, you must also think about the fact that this person is your neighbor. Try and not escalate stuff. We hope one day they will make up. Thank you for the good show and nice one for playing Duke Dumont. It's been a while.
0: It has.
4: Have a good evening.
0: Thank you. Haven't heard Ocean Drive in a while, and it is good hearing the song. I'm just like starting to feel some kind of way. These voice notes are actually like rubbing me the wrong way, because I'm like, I thought we all on the same page here. Like, you can't beat someone up because violence is not the answer. We're going to egg their car. But no. Very mature people.
5: Do you know what's the real shame about it is that, the egging of the car could happen. And of course, given the conflict on the WhatsApp group, people would realize, and the neighbor would realize, it's this lady at number 46. But like, I don't know, at least get caught in the act doing it or something. Like, it feels like you can't properly take credit for it. Now the neighbor's going to find via, oh yes, someone egged my car. I feel like it just, if you're going to do it, face the neighbor and look direct eye contact and chuck an egg on the car. You know what I'm saying?
0: So you're kind of saying this mom is a bit of a chicken.
5: Yeah.
0: For not doing it in front of, like, oh, you're like so childish. You're not acting your age. Oh, okay, Kristen. Anyway, let's deliver the verdict in a couple of minutes. Continue sending through those voice notes and messages. 082-550-5151. Was this the right move? Is this mom guilty or not guilty for egging a rude neighbor's car? I mean, this neighbor said that she's a fat lady at number 6 who doesn't know how to respect animals. I would have done the same thing if I was the mom.

0: time I chopped dead, what a lyric, because I think we could imagine, like, any person, like, I'm just imagining somebody I have a crush on kissing me. Yeah, I could also chop dead. I love it.
1: I feel like Olivia was edging us a little bit with that. Like, I didn't think that needed to be the lyric, but the rest of the song is super vibey.
0: It is.
1: I guess I'll have to deal with it.
0: Olivia Rodrigo coming through, gave you a classic, Gym Class Heroes with Stereo Hearts. Bestie, let's get into the verdict. But before we do, we have a voice note that came through. And in case you're just joining us, welcome to Five Nights. I'm Jadel Tantage. And it is a space, the War Room is a space where we handle your dilemmas, your stories. Sometimes you can't see clearly through a situation and you need that third eye to look into your situation and give you some advice. And so tonight we got this message from a daughter. She was explaining how her mom ended up egging her neighbor's car because this neighbor was super rude to the mom, calling her the fat lady from number 46. The mom couldn't handle the disrespect and decided that she is going to egg his car. Now, was this justified or not? Let's hear what you think.
2: Hey, Jadel.
0: Hey.
2: It's Adam from Joburg.
0: Hey, Adam.
2: Hey, Kristen. I hear you in the background there.
1: What's up?
2: How's it going? Yeah, I know. I think there's a lot of ways to deal with that situation, but I think in all honesty, you know, yeah, your neighbors, you need to sort it out. And, you know, the person that owns the dog can always take the dog for training and can be taught, you know,
0: how to behave.
2: Doggy school and that. I'm a big animal lover.
0: Okay.
2: I've got 5 cats, snakes.
0: Wow.
2: Cats.
0: Woo!
2: Dogs. Name it. So there's always a way to sort things out without getting, you know, to that point where it escalates to violence, because violence never solves anything. You know, unless your life depends on it, then, you know, different story. But there's lots of ways to skin the cat, as they say. Anyways, thanks for the awesome show.
0: Thank you, Adam.
2: Cheers, girls.
0: Bye.
2: Have a good evening.
0: You too.
2: Cheers, bye.
0: Bye. Unless you got goosebumps when you're busy speaking. I was like, oh, cats, that's cute. Then you said snakes. How? Is this a zoo that you're living in? Because what on earth, Adam? That's scary. And you're in Joburg. Remind me to never go to your area because it's not safe there. Anyway, it's time for us to get into this verdict. Kirsten, what is tonight's verdict on the matter?
1: Sure. Now, of course, the jury is the one that ultimately decides. You and I don't get to decide here. And so on 082-550-5151, tonight we have had pretty much a unanimous decision from the jury. Everyone is coming through and saying it does not matter how rude that person was, how loud the dog is, egging someone's car is never okay. And so for that reason, this large lady at number 46 is guilty.
0: He called her fat because you're busy
1: he
0: saying
1: did.
0: Large.
1: No, he did.
0: You
1: and
0: say
1: it's
0: the fat
1: not okay.
0: Lady at number
1: fat 40. Shaming is not fine.
0: No.
1: I suppose neither is egging a car. So.
0: No, they're both wrong. But anyway, I can live with this verdict. Do I agree? No, I don't. But you're right, Adam. Violence is never the answer.
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0: A South African story told on a grand scale. The Gold Rhino of Mapungubwe features nearly 200 performers, a full orchestra, choir, dancers from Congo, Cuba, Zimbabwe, Britain, and South Africa. Bolshoi-trained principal dancer Artemie Pieshoff leads the cast as Van Gran. 7 and 8 October at Aula. It's going to be a vibe. You do not want to miss it.
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0: It's Elaine and Major League teaming up together on the song called One More Dance. It's playing right here on a 5FM. Bestie, 10 minutes before we get to the top of the hour. Thank you so much for hanging out with me this evening. I'm Jadal Tantage. We have an hour and 10 minutes left together. And before we get into the craziness that we started yesterday with the song, this idea that I had that we need a remix or recreate a song, I want to tell you about Beyond the Feed. It's our monthly podcast series that's hosted by the beautiful Karabo Ntsweng, who hosts 5 Mid Mornings. He sat down with Brent, who's the founder of The Good Things Guy, to be open and honest, having a conversation about what's happening on social media and how him sharing a moment in 2014, it became viral, that it led to the creation of a platform that he dedicated to now sharing positive South African stories. And I just love this conversation so much. 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
2: Now we're in the age of AI. Just how has that impacted you and the Good Things Guide anyway?
3: Over the last 2 years, we've had a number of international social media pages that will take our work, they'll repurpose it, and then they will put it onto their own platforms. Because many of our stories are originals, I know it comes from us. We had one site that was taking, I don't know, 15 stories a day, and just republishing it on their own Facebook page. And why? Because Facebook pays them. It was clearly all being done with AI. So the AI was pulling it, it was automatically writing it, it was posting it. The emails were going unanswered. Plagiarism is illegal in most countries around the world. It's something that you can't do. I got hold of a real human being at Facebook.
2: Okay.
3: I explained the situation, and they shut that site down, and they penalized the person that had created the page.
2: Okay.
3: Will we be affected again? Yes, most probably, and we'll take it in our stride.
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0: Beautiful Life by Piper Connolly on a 5FM, taking us to 3 minutes after 9 p.m. in the third and final hour of the show. It's so good to be in your company. My name is Shadol Tantage and friend. You know, yesterday Kirsten and I started this thing where we thought it would be a great idea to bring back a song that should have been a hit previously. We thought that we should highlight some songs that deserved a bigger spotlight than them, because maybe it was a bit smaller than, you know, you anticipated. And then, you know, you came through, you sent some of your suggestions. And so we have actually landed on a song that is really banging. Like, you know, the song was big, but I feel like, Kirsten, it could have been bigger. And Megan actually sent this through. And funny enough, coincidentally, the actual artist of the song is Megan Trainor.
1: My name is

0: Right, remember this hit? I think, okay, because the whole point of us starting this course was realizing that a lot of people are experiencing burnout. We're in quarter four. People are tired. They don't feel like pushing, but we want to help you push. So we're going to create a song that's going to put a little pep in your step, give you that extra oomph to get through the rest of the year. So the goal here now is, okay, we have the song. Now we need you, friend, to come through and add to the lyrics of this oomphness that we're trying to create. So I need your help by creating the song. 0825505151. Send us a voice note. And we need to create some lyrics. So what are you saying no to for the rest of the year? Maybe you say no to bed rotting. Maybe you say no to doom scrolling. Maybe you are saying no to situationships. Or you could be saying no to taking an ex back. A lot of things we can work with here. I personally am saying no to going back to an ex. I told you yesterday I'm going through a breakup, but I am somebody who tends to go back. I need to go back until I hate you. I want to change that approach. I don't want to go back until I hate you. I just do not want to go back at all because I see a bright future inside of me. So I'm saying no to going back to exes. What are you saying no to, Kirst?
1: I am saying no to procrastination. Ooh. And that is procrastination in terms of work tasks, but also in terms of adulting tasks. Yo. Like the dishes are not going to get washed. The longer that they wait there, they're just going to grow stuff. So I need to just stop waiting and go ahead and do it.
0: So you say no to procrastination. All right. I like that. Bestie, what do you say no to? Come through. Let us know. All of the things you're going to suggest tonight, we're going to add to the song. Under the

0: Jessie Claire, Good Heart. Actually, Great Heart is the name of the track on a 5 at Night. 18 minutes after 9 p.m. Bestie, let's get into it. Tell me on the WhatsApp line, what are some things you are giving up? And we specifically talking about this because we need to see how we can create the song from Meghan Trainor. You know, it was booming, but I think that it could have been a bit bigger. And that's exactly what Meghan thought as well. So we decided, you know what, this is a song we can recreate. We can make a jazzier, sexier, the songwriter.
1: My name is no, my sign is no, my number is no, you need to let it go.
0: So I came to you and said I need your help in ensuring that the song is going to be banging, it's going to be good. So you need to come through and tell me what are some things you are saying no to. Got a little tweet from Siyabonga saying, saying no to judgment. Ooh, alrighty, that is a good one. I like that. Another message coming in saying no to burnout, committing to physical and creative outlets. It might sound counterintuitive to keep busy, but it keeps me rest, but it helps me rest better. Basically, I'm going to go to the gym and to, and wait, but wait, I'm reading this wrong. Basically, I'm going to gym and to figure drawing. I'm going to the beach, to yoga, pottery classes, and then I'm going to bed. I like that. You're not going to allow the stress to get to you. This is good. Actually, this is also a good coping mechanism because sometimes people turn to substances, alcohol, and, you know, this is a better one. Another message saying, you know what they say, procrastination is like masturbation. You just end up screwing yourself. Oh, so you're giving up procrastination or masturbation? Dun, dun, dun. All right.

0: exactly. I like these responses. Keep them coming, because I'm going to use all the messages and voice notes you send me to do a parody. I'm going to take the song that I got, and then we're going to see how we can make it sexier, how we can make it good. And who knows, this could be a song on the top 40 on 5. You could even earn royalty from this. I don't know how it works, but I know the artists in the music industry always talk about it. So, super cool. On the way, we're going to be talking to somebody who is even cooler. His name is Ivy the Kid. I know if you heard that name, you're thinking, oh my gosh, the YouTuber, the content creator, the guy who just got 200,000 subscribers on YouTube. He's our real ones today. We always celebrate cool people doing cool things in their community. And he has reached this milestone in his career. And you're going to be so inspired by this conversation. Don't go anywhere. It's 5FM.
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3: 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On 5.

0: It's One Republic. I lived on a 5 night. Somebody who's lived an awesome life is our real one tonight. Somebody doing incredible things in his community. His name is Ibby the Kid. Take a listen to the chat I had with him earlier on today. Ibby the Kid, who is a YouTuber and content creator known for his entertaining personality and authentic energy and unique approach to creating content. He has a passion for making people laugh, connecting with his audience, and bringing fresh ideas to every video. Ibby the Kid is building a community that keeps coming back for more, and recently he's reached 200,000 subscribers, and today we're celebrating him as a real one because he's doing incredible in his community. Ibby, welcome to 5 Nights.
1: Hi, how are you?
0: I'm good, how are you?
1: I'm good, man. I'm excited to be here.
0: No, it's so fun having you. I wish you were actually in the Joburg studios, but you have just recently celebrated 200,000 subscribers on YouTube. How is that?
1: Hey, man, I think, you know, whenever you are planning to go somewhere, you're always excited on your way to going to the place, or once you get to the place, it's not as exciting as you thought it would be, but I think it's a time to reflect and think back about how far you've come, so that's how it's been for me.
0: And what do you think younger you who started YouTube a few years ago would be thinking of you right now?
1: I don't even think you'll believe it, man. I don't think you would have thought you would have came this far. I think 100K was a dream, but 200K is like...
0: Insane.
1: Yeah, it would seem impossible, yeah.
0: Yeah, and I watched an interview of yours recently that you had on this other podcast, and I think that, like, I love how competitive you are, and I love how you mentioned that every idea that you get, you act on it, because you used the example of Michael Jackson and how he said that if he doesn't use that idea, then he's going to give that idea to Prince. Does that literally motivate you every single day?
1: Yeah, naturally. They always say, like, the difference between a genius and someone who's not a genius is how quick they go from idea to execution. So I think for me, that's something that I try to act on. As soon as I get an idea, just try and put it out.
0: And what has been the hardest part in your journey? What almost made you want to quit and give up?
1: I think it's not a moment. I think it's something you face from time to time. I think it's definitely like some days you feel like this thing is not moving fast enough. So that will be probably the hardest part. Probably the comparison with other creators.
0: And looking back on your journey, what has been your most memorable moments?
1: I mean, there's been videos with Sharky, probably one of the biggest YouTubers in South Africa, in the world. And then we've obviously got moments where I traveled to other countries. You know, there's moments that I shared where I had a daughter. There's too many memorable moments for me to remember, especially this year in itself, you know. Everything that I've achieved is a memory in itself. So for me, like, I can't pinpoint one. I think every day is a new opportunity. I think the most memorable moment is the next one that comes.
0: I like that. Okay, let's talk about then what's coming next. What are you hoping to achieve in the next few months, or even like the next year?
1: To be honest, I actually just want to try as many different things over the next couple of months. I think I want to push and try and take things up a notch. I don't know exactly how I'm going to do it, but we're going to do it somehow.
0: I
1: want to try things I've never tried before. That's my biggest thing. I don't have anything in particular planned. I just want to be able to put out as many great YouTube videos as possible.
0: I like that. Okay, cool. So I have a little bit of a surprise for you. A few fans that I have found that would like to share some words and the impact that you've made on their life. Take a listen to this.
2: Ibby the Kid, oh my word, bruh. Shout out to you. Congratulations on over 200K subscribers. You are literally standing in front of the whole world, showing other young content creators, specifically those who are POC, to know that it is possible and anything is achievable.
3: Congratulations, Ibby, on 200K subscribers. That is absolutely insane. It's such a cool milestone, and making content is not an easy job. So truly, truly congratulations. Keep it going. That's so inspiring for content creators like me. I dabble sometimes, and you are such an inspiration. Keep them coming, because we want to keep watching.
4: Yo, Ibby the Kid, man. I know that our relationship is mostly just us cooking each other all the time. I just want to say I'm so proud of you for reaching 200K. You're one of the first people I really met in this whole content space, and you just kept it so humble. You treated me like I was one of your peers, even though you're basically doing me a favor, bro. You're just like my big bro in this whole thing, bro. So you're such an inspiration to me, and I can't wait to see what you do, bro. You keep making the impossible possible. And I love to see everything come to fruition, bro. I'm so proud of you, for real.
1: That's crazy. That's beautiful. Nah, it makes me feel a lot, man. I feel like sometimes you don't actually appreciate the work you do unless people actually tell you how much they appreciate it. So very heartwarming.
5: Yeah, and I think like content creation or just being a creative artist in itself is a service to others. So every time you put that video out, it might make you happy, but it makes everyone else 10 times happier. So thank you for always like just putting so much energy and effort into your work, because it really does impact so many of us.
1: Thank you so much. Thank you for having me as well. It's an honor to be here. I've never been on here before, so yeah, I'm blessed to be on here.
5: I love it. Next time when you're in Joburg, you must just pop into the studio.
1: Yeah, I will be there no matter what.
0: Oh, such a beautiful conversation. Shout out to Ibi the Kid. He's phenomenal. And go check his YouTube page out if you haven't already. Super entertaining dude. And yeah, I just am so glad we get to celebrate him today.
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0: It's Doja Cat. Get into it, yeah, on 5FM. Before that, I played you a nice local song from Amy Jones called Nobody. 37 minutes after 9 p.m., you tuned into Five Nights, and it's time for me to put something really interesting onto your radar.
1: On the radar, who and what to watch. The people, things, and conversations shaping the culture.
0: Oh, man, a friend. South Africa's economy is looking pretty scary. And it seems that there are many households across our country who are cutting back on so many things so that they could save money. Takeaways and food deliveries are taking the biggest hits in this cost of living crisis, with nearly half of people cutting them out completely. Going out to restaurants, heading to concerts, movies, maybe even picking up that extra treat like a snack at a garage, or even that ready-made meal because you're so lazy to cook at home. People are chopping that out now. People are even putting big purchases like new appliances, their phone upgrades on the back burner. Also, instead of keeping those monthly TV and streaming subscriptions running in the background, there's so many people across the country who are becoming now clever with subscription cycling. This means signing up for a service like Netflix or Amazon Prime for just 1 month so that they can binge watch a specific show. And then just before that money leaves their account, they cancel the subscription and they move on to the next platform. Healthcare is the greatest cut out of all of them. A lot of households are dropping their medical aid entirely. Some are even downgrading to cheaper plans and putting off like non-essential doctor visits or even elective procedures. And at the same time, traditional brand loyalty is also disappearing, with shoppers who are now no longer buying on brand things. They rather spending their money on like non-brand things. So it's interesting because I'm thinking, damn, I'm here thinking about how I need to leave my mother's house, I need to move into my apartment, which also costs a lot of money. That rent is insane. However, I'm just thinking now, it's the rent I'm gonna pay, and on top of that, I'm gonna have to buy appliances. And then I have to get cleaning supplies to clean those appliances. And then also I have to buy food to feed myself so I stay alive in the place. And I'm just wondering, considering like whether or not it is worth leaving my mama's house just so that I could have a space to stay in peace. Now, I don't know if this is something I really want to do and consider. However, I was going to say I might find a sugar daddy, but I'm not going to do that. But yeah, pretty scary times right now. Thinking about how petrol prices are also increasing as well tomorrow, which is really, really, really sad. But you know what? Hopefully, I'm praying for a miracle, hoping that the wars stop. But until then, we just have to do what we gotta do. Hopefully, you've learned some tips in the things I've shared as to how you can cut some of your own costs. Maybe it will help you. Don't go anywhere. I'm going to help you end off the night with the Five Nights chart in a bit.

0: Marshmallow, Brain Fires, Fall in Love on a 5 Nights. Welcome to the show. We have some pop songs to get into.
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0: All right, Bessie, let's get straight into it and waste no time. At number 5 this week, I'm giving you an absolute banger from Ben Rodriguez. The song has been charting for a few weeks now. It was actually last week's number... It was actually last week's number 4, and this week it has dropped down. Ben Rodriguez, he's from Cape Town, and I love this track because it was written for his fiance. It is such an intimate, beautiful pop track that just celebrates the impact of meeting someone who's truly unique and just meets you where you're at and just helps you fall in love even more. It's called A Girl Like You.

0: It's an absolute banger. Why Wait by Songa Ananda on a 5-9. It's currently sitting at number 3. Before that, Buchley G's Miracle, moving 2 spots down from last week's number 2 to this week's number 4. Then gave you music from Ben Rodriguez, A Girl Like You. We're counting down 5 of the hottest pop songs currently in South Africa. And at number 2 is Tristan Cole's banging song that is called You My Baby. He presents such a vibrant R&B infused pop track that is centered on deep romantic appreciation and devotion. And I love how the song explores the sense of comfort and excitement that comes with finding a partner who completely alters your perspective on love. And it's delivered over a very polished production, and there's also some really infectious melodies. Let me know what you think of the song.
1: Number 2, 5 Nights Chart.
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0: Choices to You by Dean DeYoung, currently number one on the Five Nights Pop Chart. Oh man, such great songs coming through. I love seeing how pop music is growing and evolving in our country. It's beautiful to see. Someone who is just as beautiful to see is our radio babe. Bella McKenzie is holding it down between 10 p.m. and 1 a.m. Hey, girl, hey.
1: Hey, girl, hey.
0: How you doing?
1: I'm good. How are you?
0: I am fantastic. Tell
1: me
0: what's
1: up. Actually, I'm not good.
0: Why are you not good?
1: You know, I came earlier, did what I had to do, and then I left again quickly and came back. I was filling up my tank.
0: Oh.
1: And I don't care for these things. It's my brother who convinced me, like, dude, just do it. It's going to save you. Even if it's the little bit of money, it's going to... I was just like, I'm going to have to pay it anyway, like next week.
0: Yes.
1: But he's like, but still, let it go to next week's tank. Yeah. I'm like, oh.
0: That's what my mom was saying to me as well. But I'm getting a new car tomorrow.
1: So yes. So you're like, no. But don't you have to take it back full? Like how you found... You don't have to. Okay.
0: No, cool. I didn't sign a contract.
1: So. Oh, yeah. Girl, don't be talking about contracts.
0: Unless I'll sign it. But yeah, that's the first time I was like, damn. It literally sucks. But guys, I literally put in half a tank yesterday and it's almost done today. But I think also because I'm driving an SUV, it's like...
1: Yeah.
0: It's heavy.
1: A lot.
0: Yo.
1: Yeah. And you're going up and down, up and down.
0: And that's the other thing. My dad was like, there's no point you even moving out this house because you're never at home anyway. And I was like, valid, but I'd rather
1: go back to my own space.
0: To my own space. And I'm not going to be questioned about where I was and what I was doing.
1: And with who.
0: And with who. Exactly, exactly. Anyway, B, what's happening on the show tonight?
1: Okay, cool. I've got a boxing challenge this week.
0: With who are you fighting?
1: I don't know yet. We couldn't figure it out. Do you want to box?
0: Yeah, I want to fight you.
1: With those nails.
0: I will wear a boxing glove. Is that not going to protect my nails?
1: No, that's going to... Boxing gloves with nails are terrible.
0: Oh.
1: They are terrible.
0: Okay.
1: So,
0: okay, we can't box.
1: We're going to learn a new skill by the end of this week. I'm excited for that.
0: Fun.
1: And then there's a lot happening in the world of content creation. You know, Chris Montana is saying that there's a certain creator who's copying her content.
0: Advice.
1: Advice, we need to advise you. So we have Danica Thomas joining us. She's going to chat to us about where to draw the line when it comes to drawing inspiration and plagiarism in content, and also the repercussions that it has on you as a creator, but also some of the rights that you may have as someone who is being copied.
0: Yes.
1: So yeah, it's going to be a great chat.
0: I honestly was like, I was Grace going on about it, like I couldn't understand, but then I saw and I was like hectic, but I was like, why is this a big deal? Because like he clearly is inspired. But I would be so mad if anyone were
1: verbatim
0: to do my side quest series. Like
1: the way you do it.
0: I would be like, hell no. Like,
1: same wording, same angles.
0: No, I'd actually because also like, I think then I could sympathize and understand because you put so much work and energy into planning, putting together a video. Now also his videos do just as well as Grace's. So
1: exactly.
0: I don't think she's threatened, but she kind of feels annoyed because like
1: intellectual property.
0: Yeah, she's taking over like, and now you're not thinking hard, you're just taking my ideas. So
1: yeah, but I must do all the hard work.
0: It's pretty annoying and upsetting. Yeah. All right, make sure to tune in 10 to 1 a.m. Boy Bella McKenzie has got you covered. I'm gonna head on out of here. Thank you so much for hanging out with me. I'm back again tomorrow. I love you loads. Bye.
2: 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Now spread to Osworth. You're inside the amplified zone.
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the legendary Madonna. She made a big comeback this year, and you know what? I am here for it. It's a Dance Stereo right here on 5. Tate Impala with Loser. Also

0: You get to come through on 082-550-5151. Say hello, hi, and let me know you're in the building, that you are present on the show. And as we always say, absenteeism is a big no. I want to hear that lovely voice of yours. Read your lovely message on 082-550-5151. So sign the register, and while you're at it, let me know how Tuesday was for you. For me, Tuesday was blah. I had a blah kind of day. It was, I was in my head a lot today. I'm just going to be honest because this is a safe space, right? I was in my head a lot today. I was productive a little bit, not as much as I would have liked, but I did get a few things done. I also went to the gym. I dragged myself to the gym, and that gym session humbled me. It's one of those gym sessions where you're like, yeah, ne? Summer is around the corner for real, because why was our trainer so hectic today? Yeah, at some point I felt like I could not breathe, but I just had to stick through the pain and keep going for a full on hour. It was so incredible afterwards, though, because I felt like, yes, I conquered something today, even though today was trying to dribble me earlier on. But for you, how was it? 082-550-5151. Let me know when you sign the roll call. But for now, music from Muzi and EJ all coming through. Welcome to the show, Chummy. Let's get it.
1: Please do not be alarmed, remain calm. Do not attempt to leave the dance floor. The DJ booth is conducting a troubleshoot test of the entire system.
0: Hello, hi, and welcome to it, Galibito.

0: It's Muzi with Zinzile right here on 5, about 21 minutes after 10. It's a Tuesday night and you tuned in to 5 After Hours right here on 5FM. Kalibizo, kina buipilo mogezi. I'm your radio bae and Shomiaka, you and I, we are riding all the way until 1 a.m. Alright, I obviously want to know one thing and one thing only, which is that you are here and rocking with me till then. So come through on the 5 After Hours roll call 082-550-5151 and simply just let me know that you're in the building, you're ready to rock with me and share how today was for you. It was a long day for me, I can't lie. It was that kind of day where I felt like I needed a hug. And you know what I did? I bought ice cream. I shouldn't be having ice cream because I'm on, like, you know, a serious tip of like gym and wellness and what and eating right. But I was just like, and I literally just started this. I restarted a journey just very recently. But yeah, Sana, today I just felt like, let me just get ice cream. It will make me feel better. And it did. And it did. But you know what's making me feel even better right now? The fact that I get to hang out with you for 3 hours. Thank you so much for keeping me in your company and for being in mine. So sign the register. Let me know how today went down. Later on, we get into Try It Tomorrow. The number to dial 082-550-5151. Your messages and voice notes in a bit.
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0: Manana and the Imports with Easiest Goodbye right here on 5FM. Ahead of that, gave you some EJ with Time After Time. It's 10:30 on the clock. Let's get into the 5 After Hours roll call. 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
2: 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A 7 out of 10 in a day. We didn't go to the gym, we didn't exercise today, nor. But then we went for a haircut, and then, yeah. We just really chilled, and Yosham, I saw your story. Your story, like the trainer. I think reformer Pilates will forever humble me. Every session, class that I go to will forever humble me. But it is amazing, and it's great. It's stabilization for the body, for the... Okay, I'm rambling. Oh, I love you. Looking forward to the show. Sorry.
0: Every day it's you. Don't you worry, my love. I exercised for the whole of South Africa today. When I tell you that when I get on my bed after this show, I'm going to just... I'm going to sleep another thing that has not been slept before. Because, wow, today's session at the gym was actually quite crazy. A message from Joseph saying, hi, ma'am, I'm here. Good to have you, Joseph. Another one coming through from Tony saying, signing the register, Radio Bay. Let's rock till one. Yes, baby. And then a final message is coming through from Tabo saying, I honestly rate my day a 4 out of 10. It was going well until I had to go and fill up my tank earlier on. First of all, the petrol station was extremely full, so it took me almost 30 minutes. I can actually believe that, because driving to work this evening, looking at all the different petrol stations, I was like, what? And then I remembered, it's that thing happening. You see how absent I was today. I was really living in my head. I had forgotten that tomorrow is that day. And I happened to actually be on a phone call with my brother also. And he was just like, yo, make sure you fill that tank. And I said, oh, you know what? Let me just do it. Because for me, I'm one of those people who feel like, hey, I'm going to have to pay that amount next week anyway. So it's fine, I guess. It's not fine, but it's fine. Because I hate that mess also of having to now go wait 30 minutes. I'm so sorry, Tabo, but he proceeded to say, but it's all good in the hood. Thank you so much for the incredible music. You are so welcome. If you are also one of those people today who went and ensured that they filled up their tank just to save that, in Cyril's economy, I understand. I really understand why it needs to happen. We are breathing through the wound, son. Okay? So I honestly get it. But otherwise, keep it locked to 5. In just a bit, we're going to be getting into Try It Tomorrow. I was given a challenge of attending a boxing class. And I'm so super excited for this because I actually haven't really boxed before in a whole class like that. Nope. Haven't even had the gloves on. So I'm looking forward to the full experience. But we'll get into all of that and more in just a bit. Stick around. You on 5.
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0: It's the also talented Bushle G, Be Like You, right here on 5. Gave you Tyler, as well as Zara Larson with She Did It Again. 15 minutes until 11. And we are on Try It Tomorrow, right here on 5 After Hours. I'm your radio babe, Boipelo Mogetsi. If you're wondering, what's Try It Tomorrow, girl? Basically, every single week, you as the 5 Nation get to come through and challenge me to do something new, something exciting, something out of my comfort zone, sometimes even something I've never really tried before, right? And all throughout the week, we build this up until execution day, which is on Thursday. Now, I've been challenged by Mia to go boxing this week. And you know what? I am for this because I've never really attended a full-on boxing class. I've been to like gym classes that will have, let's say for example, it's Grid or it's Rumble or whatever. Just a station where you kind of have to box. But it's also just so surface level. You're kind of just hitting this punching bag in a certain rhythm or way, right? But never really fully on getting into a boxing class, learning the dynamics, knowing all about the footwork and technique and all of that, because it looks like quite a hectic thing, eh? When the boxers are in that ring, it's busy, eh? So I'm excited for this one. We're still looking for a boxing club in Johannesburg where I can actually go and learn this new skill. If you're listening now and you are part of one, or you own one, or know someone who does, please put us on 082-550-5151. Hit us up and let's see what we can do so that on Thursday I can actually execute this thing. But I went and did some of my own findings, because now I am, one thing about me, once an idea is in my head, it is the only thing that I will Google, that I will look at, that I will, I'm like one of those people who've got obsessive personality sometimes, that this thing now then becomes my obsession. And right now my FYP is filled with boxing and all these things because I'm trying to get it right. I am avoiding getting injured at all costs, because this is the first time I'm doing something physical in a young minute. The last time I did something physical, I had to go for x-rays, okay, and check if everything was still intact, of which it was. I just fell from a very high wall because I went rock climbing, let's just say that. But I was very high up on that wall when I fell, and I landed in a very compromising position. My wig even fell off. But anyway, I did my findings, and these are some tips and tricks that I'm already learning online when it comes to boxing. And these are 5 things this person wishes they always knew from the beginning of their boxing journey. Have a listen.
1: Number 1, don't stand still. Number 2, footwork matters more than your hands.
0: Okay.
1: Number 3, learn to control the distance. Number 4, relax your shoulders. Number 5, exit after exchange.
0: Okay, that doesn't sound too bad, right? Don't stand still. The second one was footwork matters more than your hands. And I have terrible footwork, terrible coordination. Learn to control distance being the third one. The fourth one is relax your shoulders. Relax. And then the last one is exit after exchanges. So those are already some of the 5 tips that I'm going to be applying in my session. But I guess whoever's going to be taking me through this session on Thursday will also help me on the spot into creating this moment. So if you or anyone you know is part of a boxing club, hook a girl up here in Johannesburg and let me go there and actually have the session, because I want to have fun, okay? I'm already like into gym and working out and all those things, so I think boxing would be an interesting way to keep active as well, because sometimes the gym does get kind of boring and you need some boxing or some Pilates like Gugu or pole dancing or whatever it is, right? So I think this is a very interesting way of me switching things up when it comes to my workout routine, and I am all for that. So hit us up if you do know. 082-550-5151.
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4: Enough is enough. It's been a while, my baby. Back to the hits. Back.
5: We are to 5 a.m.

It is Beast Behind and Timo ODV, Another Love, right here on 5FM. We also have Advent on that one. Ahead of this, gave you Pixie Whip with Dream Baby Dream. 3 minutes to go before we get to 11 o'clock. And on the other side of 11, we get into Uncensored. Now, on Uncensored, today it's a Tuesday, so we're doing all things life and career. If you're someone who's big on TikTok, you'll know that there's a lot happening between Grace Mondlana and Advice Langa. Hot waters there, right? A lot of plagiarism and things being said, and us actually seeing in real time how our content is actually really being copied, hey? But we're going to chat more about that in just a bit. When it comes to the world of content creation, where does one draw the line when it comes to, you know, drawing inspiration from a particular creator and actually copying them? Are there rights involved to that? You know, how much of your intellectual property do you actually own on the internet? And so much more is what we're going to be unpacking in the second hour of the show. So if you are someone who is working in the content creation space, I actually need you to stay close for this, because you're going to learn a thing or two from the conversations we're going to be having in the second hour. Stick around, you're on 5.

0: It's music from Riri Baby. Better Have My Money. We miss her so much in terms of like her releasing music and stuff, but I don't think we'll ever get it. And you know what? We'll take it. You mother girl, you be a mother, you be a wife. We for that businesswoman, entrepreneur, killing it with Fenty. I love to see it. Ahead of this, Ben Rodriguez with A Girl Like You. Also some Jordan Adetunji with X in the City. It's 12 minutes after 11. If you're only joining us now, welcome to the show. Welcome to the party. This is 5 After Hours. Kalibizo, kina buipilo mo gezi. Your radio bay with you till 1. Now, you know when you hear this one, that we are definitely in the second hour of the show. It's time for us to get into Uncensored. And on a Tuesday, we talk all things life and career. Now, the career that we are checking out today is that of content creation, because there's a big frenzy happening on TikTok at the moment. And I actually was like, I have many thoughts, but I need to bring in a professional here, which we'll get to later on. But let me bring you up to speed, just in case you're that person who's not on TikTok at the moment. There is a recent saga happening between Grace Mondlana, who is one of South Africa's biggest content creators, dare I say, along with Advice Langa. Now, they are having a public dispute, which has specifically reignited the question of where inspiration ends and where copying begins. Grace Mondlana is allegedly saying that there are very sharp similarities between her content style and his content style. She's also pointed out to things like facial expressions, music choices, dance moves, wording, angles. And the public debate has since split over whether the amount, whether this amounts rather to copying or simply operating within the same TikTok language, because that's, I guess, what people on TikTok are doing. But let me play you a little something where Grace was actually comparing how he's been stealing, even right down to her wording. So have a listen at this, and I want you to weigh in on this topic that we're having. But a little bit later on, we're going to be joined by Danica Thomas. Have a listen at this.
1: I'm Grace.
2: Hi, I'm Advice.
1: That's close. Close to getting a helper.
2: To getting a helper.
1: To getting a helper.
2: To getting a helper.
1: That's what dinner I asked. With no response, that means I gotta get up. Because I ain't got no man.
2: What's for dinner today?
3: I don't know.
2: I don't even have any idea.
3: Go up here like a man, because I can only win now.
1: Because I ain't got no man.
3: Because I can only win now.
1: Verbatim. Using the exact same words as originally used. Inspiration. Drawing a fresh concept from an existing one. I'm an advice just like everyone else on the FYP. He does and sells hair, which is beautiful. I rendered his service as a house call, and that's when everyone saw us together for the first time. We aren't friends. It's a customer and a client exchange kind of business. Where I...
0: All right, so she goes on further in that video. It's on her gram and on her TikTok if you want to check it out. It's quite lengthy, but she's basically just explaining exactly how she feels as though her content is being imitated by this person verbatim. And you can hear by some of the words used that it's the same, probably said in a different language here or there. But even the actions are the same, because I'm watching the video and I'm like, my guy. Why are the actions the same though? Even right down to the actions and the angles, that's a bit weird. And I think more than anything, that's what's scary. For someone to be able to study you and how you talk and how, what your mannerisms are.

0: streets, because the content creation space might look big, but just like the world, it's actually quite small, right? So yeah, I think there are lots of conversations happening online about this, but I want to hear some of your thoughts when it comes to the content creation space. Do you feel like, you know, her content is being stolen? Or do you feel like, look, the internet is the internet, and if someone sees something they like, they can replicate it because they're just posting it for that. The only issue I have is he's getting money from it too, and he's blowing up using her strategy, essentially. That is what I think is irking me about this situation. And I want to bring it forth to you. So let's chat about it. 082-550-5151. Where do we draw the line when it comes to drawing inspiration versus copying content in the digital space? Share your comments with me. That number again, 082-550-5151.
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0: It is a life and career Tuesday right here on 5 After Hours on 5FM. And of course on Uncensored, we always unpack issues that actually matter. If you're on TikTok, you definitely know of the saga that's currently happening with Grace Mondlana, as well as a content creator who is apparently copying all her content. Now, we had to come through and bring the professionals in for this one, because I want to know, where does one draw the line? Because there's always drawing inspiration from someone, but where do you stop? Because sometimes it could translate as copying. And joining us on the line is Danica Thomas. She's an entrepreneur, co-founder of Post, as well as a marketer. Hello, Danica. How are you?
1: Hi there, I'm well, thanks. How are you?
0: I am fantastic, thank you. You're no stranger here, so it feels good to have you back.
1: Thanks for having me back.
0: Yes. Now, I want to get straight into it. So I want to know, when you publish original content, right, as a creator on a public platform, what do you actually have ownership over as a creator? Do you have any ownership at all?
1: So, yes, definitely. So it's twofold. So I think oftentimes people think that when someone publishes something on an online or platform that's accessible to anyone, that their content now becomes free for all to use, and that's not how it works. So your intellectual property is still your original ideas, whether it's an image, a video, you know, a written piece of text that you use, scripting, graphics, any campaign concept or creative ideas that you are putting together to create content, that ideally is your intellectual property, and those rights remain yours regardless of which platform it is published on.
0: I think it's good for content creators to know that, especially as young people, because I think that's the wave right now. We're all trying to get into content creation, so that's a very good thing to know. And in that space of content creation, where do you draw the line between taking inspiration from, you know, another creator and actually copying their work, which is a case that's currently happening right now as we're seeing?
1: Yes. So this is something where, you know, when we look at the creator space and how content is formatted, a lot of the content these days, you follow trends, there's a certain flow, there's certain transitions, storytelling that you have as a content creator that are your own, that your audience is familiar with. There are certain maybe phrases that content creators use that audience then becomes familiar with. So someone now taking that verbatim and replicating that on their platforms, as we see now with Grace and the saga on TikTok, it now then becomes quite obvious that you are stealing someone's original ideas and using it as your own. So we definitely need to navigate inspiration and how do we adapt that still to our own unique personalities, our own thought processes, creative ideas, and also something that's authentic to our audience and who we are as content creators.
0: Yeah, that's great, actually. And I want to speak about, you know, some of the repercussions that are involved in what you've just spoken about, where someone is verbatim stealing what you're saying, what you're doing, how you're doing it, angles, all of that. But we're going to take a little bit of a breather. When we get back, our conversation with Danica Thomas continues. If you have any thoughts or comments, share them with us on 082-550-5151.
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0: You're still on 5 After Hours right here on 5FM. It's a Tuesday, and on Uncensored, we always talk all things life and career. The career that's under the spotlight tonight is the world of content creation. So many of us as young people live on the internet. We have businesses on the internet. But plagiarism, copying, drawing inspiration, all those things, the line can easily be blurred. And that's why we are joined by Danika Thomas, who's an entrepreneur and marketer, to help us navigate this conversation. Now, earlier on, you touched on, you know, how that line can be blurred of copying and drawing inspiration. But I want to know, what are some of the repercussions of that, right? Because obviously, if you are a creator who's perceived as someone who copies, that affects a lot of your credibility and your relationship with brands, surely. How does it do so, and what kind of impact does it have?
1: So the creator economy in South Africa is really one where we rely on brands a lot. Like, TikTok platforms are not being, or creators are not being really compensated on TikTok platforms by any creative fund. So brands is really where it's at in terms of working with brands, and they want to know that they are working with someone who has identified and created their own voice, who uses their own creativity, their influence, their audience. These are what brands buy into ideally when they are working with you. So when you are someone who has then kind of tainted your reputation as someone who steals ideas, who steals intellectual property, you know, a brand doesn't want to come near you, because it's basically like the company they keep, they are now associating themselves with a reputation that lacks credibility. And, you know, brands always want to make sure that they are clean at all times. So, yeah, as you should be as a creator yourself, you should make sure that your reputation is clean, mm-hmm. that you are also someone who is known for being credible. And this is exactly where cancel culture then comes in, because once audiences pick up on that, I always say audiences are so smart, like, people cannot be fooled. They will pick up on the little nuances, as simple as a hook. They will notice that, wait, this belongs to someone else. Yes. So creators need to understand that audiences are smart. They do pick up on things. And cancel culture is a big thing. You know, it's difficult to build that trust again with any audience. So ensure that, you are always remaining credible, that you are also remaining authentic. And then brands can then buy into that. But they're definitely not going to buy into someone who lacks credibility.
0: Yeah. And I just had a thought that crossed my mind. If I am someone who's on the other side, so we've spoken about, like, how what the effects are of someone who is stealing the content. But what if my content is being stolen? Is there any sort of protection from all of that, as someone who is having their content or their ideas replicated verbatim? Or do I just sort of, like, point it out like Grace has done? Are there ways to manage that at all?
1: Unfortunately, the industry is not as regulated as it should be. I feel like it's still a very new industry, so there's not that regulation that governs stuff like this. But like in all intellectual property circumstances and scenarios, you know, people do understand that you cannot just, you know, especially when it is paid campaigns, understand what that means. Even in paid campaign contracts, you know, who owns the intellectual property, understand what it means of owning the rights of that as well. So, yeah, just protecting yourself by understanding the admin and the back end side of stuff. Like we say, keep receipts. It's good to keep your receipts. And know and understand what intellectual property means. What does owning rights mean? So that when you are creating content, especially for stuff where it is like paid campaigns, you know, just understand all of those terms that come with being a creator. The admin side, the not so nice side, but it will protect you in the long run.
0: The side that a lot of people try and avoid, because it's just paperwork, it's admin, it's data, it's all of it, but it protects you, like you said.
1: Yes, exactly.
0: I love that. Thank you so much for sharing ways in which, you know, creators can develop ways to protecting their content, because I think the internet is such a, it's a worldwide web for real, and anything can happen. So it really does go a long way that you can come through and let us know how to protect some of the content that we put out as creators. Thank you so much for joining us, Danica.
1: Thank you for having me.
0: Thank you, man. Now, if there's anyone who wants to, you know, reach out to you, find out more about you, where do we find you on the socials?
1: So you can find me, Danica J. Thomas, that's my personal, and then on all other platforms, post.co, P-O-A-S-T.co is the media and PR agency that I own.
0: Stunning stuff. Thank you so, so much, Danica. Have a fantastic evening, and thank you for taking time out to chat to us.
1: Thank you. Have a good one.
0: Awesome. Bye-bye.
1: Cheers. Bye-bye.

0: It's Goldfish. We come together on 5FM, and we do indeed. In fact, we go together, you and I, real bad. It's 13 minutes before we get to midnight. Big, big shout out to Danica Thomas for coming through and chatting to us on the show, enlightening us on what we need to know when it comes to protecting your IP and your content on social media, especially as a content creator, right? I do know that someone who also had very great kind of feedback or commentary. Yes, that's the word I'm looking for. Someone who had great commentary as well, in addition to this conversation, whose video I saw is Lebo Lion. She is absolutely amazing. She's, of course, the voice of all things marketing and sometimes pop culture. So if you follow her on the socials, I think the commentary that she made in regards to all of this is also very key and very important. If you missed out on this chat, don't you worry. It's going to be up on our catch-up page by tomorrow morning, so you can always listen back and take some notes if you are someone who works in content, or maybe you know someone who does. Share it with them. It's definitely worth knowing. Otherwise, we got more music coming your way. DJ Clock, Sick Love, Gracie Abrams, all on the way right here on 5 After Hours on 5FM. Remember, if you want to keep in touch with us, the number to dial 082-550-5151.
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It's DJ Clark with We Can Fly. 4 minutes before we get to midnight and into a brand new day. Time is flying. I feel like the show just started and already we're heading into the third and final hour. That's pretty wild. But we've got lots coming up on the third and final hour of the show. Of course, your hot take hotline coming through. I feel very spirited about this one yet again because it's got something to do with friendships and also something to do with family and how the two worlds could possibly or not possibly go together. It will all make sense once we get into the hot take hotline on the other side of midnight. Of course, we always ended off with your word of the day and incredible music in between. I'm your radio babe, Boipelo Moeketsi, keeping you company all the way until 1 a.m. right here on 5 After Hours on 5FM. Catch you after midnight.

0: It is music from A Craze and Cherish. Do It To It right here on 5. Spin you some Becky Hill with Hands On Me. Just like that, 7 minutes after midnight. Welcome to a brand new day for me. Happy Wednesday. Today is the 7th of October. And if you are celebrating your big one, then hey, happy birthday to you. You're going to have an incredible day. Please trust and believe that you've chosen to start it off at the correct place. So the vibes are going to be amazing all throughout your day. And even if it's not your birthday, by virtue of us getting this day started together, means that there's all the goodness and positivity and all the love on it. Justin Che. This is 5 After Hours on 5FM. I'm your radio babe, Boipelo Moketsi, and I'm with you till 1am. I did say we've got quite a jam-packed hour. If you are someone who values friendships, you're also someone who values a family, then I think you want to stick around for the hot take that we're going to be having in just a bit, because sometimes I think the lines can get blurred, especially what you're telling your friends about your family or your family about your friends. Sometimes it really ain't none of your business. It really ain't. But we get into all of that and more. In between all of that though, some music coming through that's going to make your Wednesday kickstart the best way I know how, right? I've got a track coming through from Lisa, Anissa and Rema in just a bit. It's titled Goals. So one of the leading singles at the 2026 FIFA World Cup that we wrapped up a couple of months ago. I've also got a sexy tune by Chloe and Timbaland ushering us into Wednesday. Happy Wednesday. Good morning to me.
1: Yes, I'm

0: is music coming through from Griff with Vertigo. Ahead of this, Kalela and Pink Pantheress with The Bridge. It's 21 minutes after midnight on a Wednesday. Happy Wednesday. It's hump day today. We're already almost done with the week. Like, time is flying. The fact that we're even in October is mind-blowing to me. And today's already Wednesday, when it feels like Monday was 2 minutes ago. I don't know if I'm the only one who feels like time is flying, but if you feel that way, just make the most of it anyway. This is 5 After Hours on 5FM. Kalibitso, Kinabuipilo Moketsi, your radio bay. And it's time for us to get into the Hot Take Hotline. Like I said, I actually kind of feel very spirited about this hot take because I've got two takes on it and I don't know which one to land on.
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0: All right, so this morning's hot take is you shouldn't tell your friend.

0: friends about your family affairs. You shouldn't tell your friends about your family affairs. So anything that's happening maybe with your brother, your sister, your mother, your household, your friends don't actually need to know that. And yes, I actually agree, because families sort things out, go through things and all of that together. But sometimes you have that one friend, your best friend, right? This person knows you more than they know you, more than your family themselves know you, right? Where you can actually just maybe vent, and not necessarily about people's business, I guess, but just maybe how it makes you feel. Sometimes when your family's facing something that is turbulent, that is heavy, you sometimes don't want to talk to another family member who's also feeling the same emotions. So then it feels a little bit lighter and easier to talk to someone who's completely out of the situation about how you are handling it. I think what you should not do, though, is share private information that you have decided as a family that, okay, this stays between us. Next thing your friend knows about it. Because sometimes, you will learn the hard way that sometimes, you know, you telling a friend, but then you end up actually telling your enemy. So that's why I think it's very important to know which friend that is going to be who knows your business. I know you can't trust a person, but there is always that one friend. Maybe even it's one of your closest cousins. But now that close cousin mustn't be beefing with their mother must not be beefing with your mother, because then you have a problem and then it's a mess. Because families can also get tricky. But as you can hear, I'm falling on both sides here, where I'm like, yes, you should keep things to yourself, but there are certain things. It depends on the situation. It depends on whose business it is. I'm not going to go around telling my mother's business or my brother, sister, their secrets, their intricate situations. I'm not going to go around chatting about that with my friends. No. But if sometimes you're going through something as a family, and I feel like it's just heavy to carry or to talk about to my family, because they also going through the same thing, then I do think that, you know, having a friend, that one friend who just is like your safe space that you can vent to, is not that bad either, you know. But what do you say? 082-550-5151. This morning's hot take: you shouldn't tell your friends about your family affairs. I'll say it again. You shouldn't tell your friends about your family affairs. Maybe you've got experience where this has kind of come back to bite you. Maybe you're someone who's strict on not doing it at all. Whatever your reality is, tell me all about it on our WhatsApp line. It's back to the music on 5, Zulo and Post Malone coming up.
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0: It's Post Malone with I Fall Apart right here on 5 After Hours on 5 FM. Gave you Zulo with Sweeter Success, teaming up with UPZ on that one. About 27 minutes before we wrap up the show and get to 1 a.m., but we are still on the Hot Take Hotline. And this morning's hot take is one that I just feel like, you know, there's an exception, nyana. I know it's not allowed. You need to pick a side on the Hot Take Hotline. But I think ultimately, I'll decide. But the hot take is, you shouldn't tell your friends about your family affairs, right? And yes, I agree. You shouldn't tell your friends about your family affairs, especially the intricate ones that have anything to do with like finances or like deeply rooted beefs and histories and all these things that should really be kept in the family, right? People's conditions or people's money situations, like I said, those things you don't need to talk about. My friend doesn't need to know that my brother is going through whatever, or my sister did this, or my mom said that, or my niece and my... No! They really don't need to know that. But I do think there is sometimes certain, or there are sometimes certain scenarios that you deal with as a family where sometimes you feel so heavy that you just want to talk to someone and release. And you have that one bestie who knows you more than your family themselves know you. And you just need to vent because they are, number one, not in the situation. Because it's one thing to be in a situation with someone and talk to them, but to talk to someone who's out of the situation could honestly be so refreshing sometimes. But it needs to depend on what the situation is. So for the purpose of the Hot Take Hotline, I'm going to agree. But if we further the conversation and take it outside of the Hot Take Hotline, that would be my justification, right? Jorge, it depends on the situation, on what's happening, who's involved in your family exactly, and what can you share? What boundaries are you setting when it comes to telling your friend? Because sometimes, did you troll me? They can turn on you. But let's hear from you on 082-550-5151. What do you have to say on this morning's hot take? You shouldn't tell your friends your family affairs.
1: Hi.
0: Hey.
1: About the family facing and whatnot. You don't tell your friends, you don't tell your family.
0: Huh?
1: Because at the end of the day, somewhere along the line, they're going to spill the beans, and then you have to reap what has been done and try to figure it out and fix it.
0: Eish.
1: So from my perspective, you keep quiet. Or speak to your pastor or somebody. Or speak to your dog.
0: Not your dog.
1: And just let it be. Love your show.
0: Oh, thank you so much. You know, you were onto something when you said the pastor, because at least you'll get some sort of response. But your dog. Oh, Tommy. I guess, you know, that's exactly why other people have dogs, so that they can have a companion and they don't need a response as long as the dog is there listening. Even though they're probably not understanding a thing you're saying, they'll probably read that you're not okay. I've seen people who, when their dogs can sense they're not okay, and then they come in for a cuddle, and it's so cute. I can't relate because I'm not a dog person, not a cat I'm not that person, but I've seen it happen. So... I hear you.
2: Absolutely, 100 billion times. Because, I mean, I honestly don't like talking about family. Family, even, maybe I'll talk about my closest, my two closest girlfriends. Mm. Maybe them, even my one closest, maybe, just maybe one of them. But then, a colleague, I think for me, even with sex, like sex lives, I don't, anyway, on the topic, just family, no, please, yeah.
0: But I hear you. So you're saying no to talking to your friends about your family unless it's, you know, like I said, that extremely close one. Also depending on the situation. You took it a step further. You said you don't even want to talk to your friends about sex. But I hear that. It's uncomfortable. It's uncomfortable. You know, I have that one friend who is, she's so rogue. Like, she will just say anything or ask anything. And I'm just like, my sister, in our later years of our 20s, she's gotten much better. But when we were younger, the things that girl would say, I'd be like, girl, ah, no. So, yeah, those are some of the things that I guess are off limits when it comes to chatting to your friends about. Family being what we're talking about. And also, as Gugu has mentioned, maybe even sex. A message here coming through from Bridget saying, I absolutely agree with this hot take. Your friends should never know what's happening in your family life that is private and between you and your family. You don't need any outside parties because sometimes it can turn into gossip that the whole town actually does not need to hear. Yep. And that's the thing. That's why you also need to choose your friends wisely. It's just messed up because even when you think you've done so, ha, they will jikela you so fast. But yeah, man, I think we are all on it together with this one. It is circumstantial, yes, but for the purposes of hot take and having to pick a side, yeah, it sounds like the Five Nation is on some. You should not do that. No, no, no. Cannot be done. The things that you talk about with your friends, let them be between you and your friends and your friendships and social lives and whatever. But what happens in your family, let it stay in the family, Sana.
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0: It's Carly Rae Jepsen. I really like you on a five. I gave you some incredible music by Oskido, the legend, teaming up with Argento Dust, Tiki Tiki. It is about 15 minutes before we wrap up the show. You're still tuned in to 5 After Hours right here on 5 FM. I'm your radio babe, Boipelo Moeketsi. Now, before we get on out of here, I need to put you on. I need to put you on. As you know, every single week, we've got a fresh new podcast ready for you. And this week is no different. Karabo Ntsweng is, of course, the host of Beyond the Feed, which is a podcast that's centered around chatting to some of the country's biggest influencers, content creators, and people who, I guess, make money and live on the internet. We get to know the people behind all of that, behind all the grid images and the dumps and the content. Who are they really, right? And what did it take to build the kind of content creation empire that they have and run? And this week she got to sit down with Brent Lindeque, the founder of The Good Things Guy, to look back at how a viral and random moment in 2014 eventually led to the content creation platform that is dedicated to celebrating positivity and positive stories in South Africa. I always say, like, if you're having a bad day, The Good Things Guy will literally just make you feel so good about the country that we live in, because in as much as we are living in a crisis and we have so many disasters happening, there are also the little things, the breathers, and these are the kinds of things that Brent and his platform highlight. He spoke about how social media has also changed since 2014, from the way people consume news to the type of content that gets attention online nowadays. He shared what he has learned about South Africans through their online behavior and why stories that make people feel good can still find an audience in a feed that's dominated by negative news. It's a really incredible watch, so do make sure that you go and check it out. 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
2: Now we're in the age of AI. Just how has that impacted you and The Good Things Guy anyway?
3: Over the last 2 years, we've had a number of international social media pages that will take our work. They'll repurpose it, and then they will put it onto their own platforms. Because many of our stories are originals, I know it comes from us. We had one site that was taking, I don't know, 15 stories a day, and just republishing it on their own Facebook page. And why? Because Facebook pays them. It was clearly all being done with AI. So the AI was pulling it, it was automatically writing it, it was posting it. The emails were going unanswered. Plagiarism is illegal in most countries around the world. It's something that you can't do. I got hold of a real human being at Facebook. I explained the situation, and they shut that site down, and they penalized the person that had created the page. Will we be affected again? Yes, most probably, and we'll take it in our stride.
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0: It's music from Jenna Rain and Jake with See You Later, 10 Years. Some Remy Wolf with Liquor Store ahead of that. It is 4 minutes before one, and it is indeed time for me to love and leave you, Chomi. But it's okay, because I leave you with your word of the day, and also with knowing that later on this evening at 10 p.m., we get to do this all over again. But let's get into your word of the day, something for you to take into this brand new day and carry with you. Keep it at the back end of your head, and if it's not landing for you, that's okay. Maybe you can share it with someone who might need to hear it. But I think we all actually need this reminder from time to time. It's coming through from the queen that is Alicia Keys. Have a listen at tonight's or this morning's word of the day.
1: My energy is precious, and it's important, and it's special, and it's just not free. I don't just give it to those who don't deserve it. So I also had to learn the value of who I am and what my energy is and what a gift it is to be able, all of our energy is a gift. And we can kind of choose how do we want to give it.
0: I love that. All of our energy is a gift, and we can choose how and also to who we want to give it. So remember that your energy is precious, and who you give it to and how you give it to them actually matters. All right? I'll catch you tonight. Have a beautiful Wednesday. Love you, Chomi. Bye-bye.

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I could never ever lose the vibe. Make sure they rolling one up for me, cause it's been a long ride. We doing this one for Money T. Keep his name alive.

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Because